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And that's Joe, Mary Manderfield with you early doors on your Wednesday morning. How are we doing? Listen, if you're a night shift worker or just one of those who likes to stay up late, I'm going to soundtrack your early morning. Milky on the way right now. New from Olivia Rodrigo. This one's a stupid song.

0: 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Yeah.
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fourth one. And that's Ed Sheeran. Coming up, Ariana Grande, who's on her Eternal Sunshine tour. And she's come out and said that the tour is not just about the music or her fans, but it's about her glam team. And that she is nothing without them. They literally come out onto the stage during her show. 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So props to them. This is new from Ariana. Hate That Amazing.

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It's Fourth One. And that's Avril Lavigne. I've got new music for you from the lovely Miles Smith. He's not just brought us a new album and then releasing singles from it, but also a 7.5-minute short film featuring none other than Stephen Graham. The two met at a GQ party last year and just got on super well. Miles said both of them coming from a working class background, sometimes in this industry, feel like a bit of an imposter, but they just got on beautifully. So there you go. That's how you work with the lovely Stephen Graham. It's called Hold Me in the Dark.

0: big tune. We're coming up to 2 a.m. Stick around. I've got music from Olivia Dean on the way, John Newman, and the latest news coming up.
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8: 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Our main story today is All Gone Pete Tong. Crossing now to our foreign correspondent on the ground.
9: Thanks, Jack. Early indications suggest that the world leaders are unsurprisingly once again causing complete chaos. 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
12: The top stories this hour. The number of households unable to afford basics like food and heating has hit a record high. Analysis from the Joseph Rowntree Foundation shows 7.5 million households haven't been able to afford at least one essential item in the last 6 months. The report suggests Andy Burnham is taking over as Prime Minister when the cost of living has never been higher. Speaking before he entered number 10, Mr. Burnham outlined his priorities.
13: Let's deal with some of the pressures people are under in terms of the everyday bills that they're paying. You know, life has changed for people and it's not necessarily got better. And I think we just need to be relentlessly focused on that.
12: Anna Sarwar is to step down as Scottish Labour leader after being made a life peer and appointed a business minister in Andy Burnham's government. He becomes the latest senior figure to be promoted following Mr. Burnham's arrival in Downing Street. US Defence Secretary Pete Hegseth says the war with Iran has cost around $37 billion so far. His appearance before a Senate committee was repeatedly interrupted by anti-war protesters calling for an end to the bombing in Iran and Palestine. Young obese women are driving a rise in early onset type 2 diabetes across England. Researchers from Imperial College London found that while older people still make up most new cases, it's increasing rapidly in people aged under 40. Dr. Shivani Misra led the research.
1: What we think is going on is that younger people are now developing obesity, and not just, you know, slightly obese, severe obesity, at younger ages, and because of that, they're developing type 2 diabetes much earlier on in life.
12: Morgan Rogers has become the most expensive British footballer of all time after signing for Chelsea from Aston Villa for £117 million. The England international has agreed a seven-year contract at Stamford Bridge. And a rare sighting of a puffin chick known as a puffling has given conservationists fresh hopes for Dorset's dwindling puffin population. It's the first confirmed puffling seen in Purbeck for 30 years. From Sky News, I'm Daisy Steele.
0: It's 2 a.m. Mary Mandfield right here with you. Don't worry, I'm going nowhere right now. Olivia Dean.

0: One.
1: And that's J-Lo and Ja Rule. Do you know what? I watched a video the other night of J-Lo taking part in Trackstar. Have you seen it on YouTube? Basically, this like mini series where artists put their headphones on and have to guess what song is playing. It's very simple, but it's the fact that it's filmed on the streets of New York. And for a good like 10 minutes, not a single person goes past and bothers J-Lo or even notices that she's there. No one's asking for a selfie, no autographs. I think that just is the New York energy. Everyone's so kind of doing their own thing that you can just carry on with your day, even if you are J-Lo. Right now, Tame Impala and Jenny. This one's Dracula.

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big overnight energy on 4th One. And you know what, Ray? I feel you. She is looking for her husband. I've been looking at tickets for Reading and Leeds Festival because Ray is performing there this year. And then I keep remembering, oh, I've got a wedding that weekend. And I'm like, maybe go on with it. No, I don't think I can make it work. I've got to commit to the wedding, especially because I'm a bridesmaid. What are those things? Responsibilities, eh? Right now, Somber, this one's homewrecker, early on your Wednesday morning.

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1: That's Alex Warren. I'm Mary Manderfield, holding your hand throughout these dark and chilly nights. 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I'm not sure why I did that. Right now, Olivia Rodrigo.

0: I can't believe that song is already 6 years old. Listen, got loads of throwbacks on the way for you from 3 a.m. Think the likes of Round Round from Sugar Babes, a little bit of Sexy Love from Neo. How about some Mystique in there for you? And Kesha. Yeah, yeah, it's happening. The throwback hour is on after three. Hey!
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10: The top stories this hour. Andy Burnham told the first meeting of his cabinet they must take the pressure off those struggling with the cost of living. A Joseph Rowntree Foundation report shows over 7.5 million people have cut back on essential goods like food or heating over the past 6 months. Here's Energy Secretary Miatta Farmbola.
11: We understand that people are under a huge amount of pressure. So £45 off electricity bills by cutting VAT is a down payment to give people just a bit of breathing room whilst we do the job of driving down energy bills for good.
10: Two of the men jailed over the death of PC Andrew Harper could be released early under the government's prisoner release scheme. Jesse Cole and Albert Bowers were convicted of manslaughter after the officer was dragged to his death while responding to a burglary in Berkshire in 2019. Mr. Harper's mother says it feels like a slap in the face. US Defence Secretary Pete Hegseth says the war with Iran has now cost $37 billion. He's asking Congress to approve $87 billion in extra defence funding. Young obese women are driving a rise in early-onset type 2 diabetes across England. Researchers from Imperial College London found that while older people still make up most new cases, it's increasing rapidly in people aged under 40. Morgan Rogers says he's so excited to play for a club he's always admired after signing for Chelsea from Aston Villa. The £117 million move makes Rogers the most expensive British player. Former Chelsea midfielder Jody Morris says this could lead to more big signings at Stamford Bridge.
12: Huge signing, albeit to say I was surprised would be an understatement. Sometimes when you sign a sort of marquee signing and one that kind of pricks people's ears up, you can then maybe get ones to follow. And I'm sure that's what everybody at Chelsea is hoping for after this signing.
10: And a rare sighting of a puffin chick known as a puffling has given conservationists fresh hopes for Dorset's dwindling puffin population. From Sky News, I'm Daisy Steele.
0: It's the sound of 3am. It's Mary Manderfield bringing you the throwback hour.
13: The Hits Radio.

And it's a song that she wrote with the likes of Beyonce and Rihanna in mind, but eventually Sia decided to keep Chandelier all for herself, and I'm glad that she did. I bet she's glad she did as well. Did amazingly. Before that, Rihanna on your Throwback Hour. It's Mary with you, just bringing you the biggest tunes from the 90s, the noughties and the 10s. Right now, we are heading to the year 2007. This is Freemasons with Unexpected.

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1: Oh.

Hour, Neo with Sexy Love. Remember, big, big tunes, all of them from the 90s, the noughties and the 10s up until 4 a.m. So take a trip down memory lane. 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

0: songs of Kesha, Miley Cyrus, Tiny Temper, Zara Larsson. That's all to come. Fourth
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fourth one. And I love that Tiny Temper and Zara Larsson worked together 10 years ago. That tune, Girls Like, I feel like people forget about that one, especially now that Zara Larsson's having her big comeback moment. We've got to revisit the archives, you know? Remember the journey. Right, let's keep the throwbacks coming your way. This one is Free.

as his grand red carpet rolls out on the side they stand, worshipping you like a god and like a goddess. Somehow, you remain modest. Flashbulbs pop, paparazzi goes wild. With amazing grace, you walk and smile. They answer to your beck and call.

That's exactly what you need this Wednesday morning. Ariana Grande with Zed, Break Free, here on Fourth One. She's got brand new music coming this Friday, and I'm sure we'll be all over it. Fairly ravey for 10 past four in the morning, but we love it. Good morning. Happy Wednesday. I'm Beth Wallace. I'm in for Gregor and Lindsay every day this week, and it has been so good to be with you. Although, because I'm here with you, I'm not staying at home this week, staying a little bit closer to the studio, and I'm missing my dad. We still stay at home. I still stay with him. I was on FaceTime to him last night, and he was yapping away, so I think he's maybe missing me too. Although, probably not, because I actually torment him quite a lot. I do lots of different things to wind him up. And the one this week, I say this week, the one of the moment is me imitating him. Now, my dad, he is in his 70s, got this deep manly voice. His name is William Wallace, and he has the voice to match. And my imitation of him is all high-pitched and girly like this. And my dad, he comes out with catchphrases, says the same things over and over again. He is a creature of habit. And the one he does all the time at the minute, I'll come out the shower and I'll be like, shower spray! And he'll go, about time, Anna! So then that sets me off. He says about time, Anna, and then I come out with the rest of his catchphrases like, things will change around here! Because he always seems to think that I rule the house. And William Wallace is correct. I do rule the house, and things will not change around here. But I'm sure he is missing me. I'm missing him. But it's great to be with you this week. And this is Ella Langley for your Wednesday morning.

My favourite songs of all time, Lady Mojo. See, when it comes on, it just scratches the serotonin bit in my brain and I just go, ooh. The script on the way for you this morning, and you could not write this. You couldn't write it. So, you know, you can do those tours in Liverpool, like walking tours of all the significant points of the Beatles. So there was this one group doing one recently, standing at traffic lights, waiting to go to the next bit. And who pulls up in the car at the traffic lights? Sir Paul McCartney. But it gets better. Who was he on FaceTime with? Ringo Starr. I know. Imagine going home to your pals and being like, oh, I've done this tour, and you will not believe what happened. They would not believe you.

0: Shaboozy, a bar song. Good morning to Daniel, who's tuned in. What are you doing this morning? Maybe you're sat at your work. Maybe you're fed up. If that's the case, this could change everything.
1: Fourth one.
0: Yes, £400,000 could change everything for you. 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

0: Where is that man? Jerry Cinnamon with Sometimes for your Wednesday morning. I suppose he doesn't mind where he is because he's still making money because we're still playing his tunes because they're so good. Brand new music from Somber to come this morning. It is the best one from him so far. I'm Beth Wallace and for Gregor and Lindsay. And by the way, Matt Damon thinks we're epic. That is the Scots because he was on one of the big chat shows in America recently chatting about the World Cup and this is what he had to say about us.
1: The Scottish fans in Boston.
2: Yeah.
1: That was one of my favorite storylines in the World Cup. It was so awesome.
2: I mean, all I heard was like, you know, friends of mine who have kids in college in Boston were like, it was the greatest time of my life.
1: I heard a story. There was a bunch of Scots outside a liquor store and a woman walked in and bought a bottle of water and they booed her. Yeah, it was epic.
0: It was epic. See, they loved us out of the World Cup weeks, months ago, and they're still talking about us. Go on, Scotland.

0: 50 Cent in the club. I wonder if Luke Littler is still in the club after that 9-darter last night, confirming his place in the quarterfinals of the World Match Play. He is just unstoppable at the minute. I can't even get 9 darts to hit the board in a row, never mind a 9-darter.
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Love it, love it, love it. K-pop Demon Hunters with Golden on 4th One. Brand new Becky Hill to play for you just shortly. It's brilliant. And some of the score lines last night, by the way. Premier Sports Cup, Livingston 8 for Fernil. Also Spartans getting beat 4-0 by Dundee United. Hearts were in Champions League qualifying action and unfortunately 4-0 beat for them. Strum Graz, they were playing. Hibs in action for Europe tomorrow. And excuse my pronunciation, Malashiva, that sounds right. They're kicking off at 3:30 and the football season is just back in a couple of weeks and I cannot wait for it.

0: Here's the boy, Ed Sheeran, Bad Habits, got Bruno Mars and Usher to play Other Side of Your Latest at 5. I'm Beth Wallace with you every day this week in for Gregor and Lindsay, 0333 20 20 400. If you want to say hello to me this morning, it is just about 5:02 and the sun is rising.
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0: Why, hello there. Good morning. I'm Beth Wallace and for Gregor and Lindsay, and we've got Bruno Mars, The Other Side of This.
10: Across Edinburgh, the Lothians, Fife and Falkirk.
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12: The top stories this hour. Andy Burnham told the first meeting of his cabinet they must take the pressure off those struggling with the cost of living. A Joseph Rowntree Foundation report shows over 7.5 million people have cut back on essential goods like food or heating over the past 6 months. Here's Energy Secretary Miatta Farmbula.
13: We understand that people are under a huge amount of pressure. So £45 off electricity bills by cutting VAT is a down payment to give people just a bit of breathing room whilst we do the job of driving down energy bills for good.
12: Anna Sarwar is to step down as Scottish Labour leader after being made a life peer and appointed business minister in Andy Burnham's government. He's the latest senior figure to be promoted. US Defence Secretary Pete Hegseth says the war with Iran has now cost £28 billion. He's asking Congress to approve additional defence funding. Two of PC Andrew Harper's killers could be released early under the government's prisoner release scheme. Jesse Cole and Albert Bowers were convicted of manslaughter after the officer's death in Berkshire in 2019. Mr. Harper's mother says it feels like a slap in the face. Morgan Rogers says he's so excited to play for a club he's always admired after signing for Chelsea from Aston Villa. The £117 million move makes Rogers the most expensive British player, ahead of Elliot Anderson and Jude Bellingham. Former Chelsea midfielder Jody Morris says this could lead to more big signings at Stamford Bridge.
14: Huge signing, albeit to say I was surprised would be an understatement. Sometimes when you sign a sort of marquee signing and one that kind of pricks people's ears up, you can then maybe get ones to follow. And I'm sure that's what everybody at Chelsea is hoping for after this signing.
12: And Amazon founder Jeff Bezos has been approached to buy a stake in Liverpool Football Club. The businessman, with an estimated fortune of almost £200 billion, has held talks about joining a syndicate of investors, though it's not certain it'll go any further. From Sky News, I'm Daisy Steele.
0: Morning, I'm Beth Wallace covering Gregor and Lindsay all this week, and here's some Bruno Mars.

can't help yourself there, can you? Bruno Mars, I Just Might. Good morning, I'm Beth Wallace. And I have an update for you this morning. I'm in for Gregor and Lindsay every day this week for you on Early Breakfast. Really delighted to be here with you. As well as doing Early Breakfast, I am DJing at the Commonwealth Games this week. I'm DJing at the Artistic Gymnastics. I don't know why I keep saying it like that. Artistic Gymnastics. I quite like it though. So yes, we were chatting about this yesterday on the show, and I want to take you along with me for the ride at the Commonwealth Games this week. So we're going to be doing Beth's Big Commonwealth bingo card. So I had you have your suggestions, wee tasks that I should do while I'm at the Commonwealth. 0333 20 20 400. Give me a call or a WhatsApp if you have any further suggestions. We'll keep it open as the week goes on. And so yes, the update for you is I've not done very well so far. So somebody suggested that I try out all the different sports. So I was at the rehearsal day for the gymnastics yesterday. They were putting all the kit together and I was like, oh, can I get a shot at the end? And the answer was a big fat no. So I'll have to work on that one. That one looks like it's going to be difficult. I got a suggestion from Andy online yesterday after the show, who said I should get a photo with the tallest athlete. He then told me the tallest athlete could possibly be Australian basketball player Rocco Zakarski. You know how tall he is? 7'3". 7'3". I would have to either get on a ladder to get that photo, or he's going to break his back trying to reach down to get close to me for that photo. I'm not even that small either. He is just a giant, but honestly, the size of the operation is unbelievable. Well done to everyone involved. It's going to be some week.

Chapel Rowan with Pink Pony Club on 4th One. Found out the Moz love that song the other day. They were asking for it at a gig I was at, which I was surprised at, but it is a banger, to be fair. I can't blame them. Good morning. I'm Beth Wallace. I'm with you every day this week on Early Breakfast and for Gregor and Lindsay. And since I last joined you yesterday, my car has turned Spanish. Yeah, I don't know what I've done. So I was driving along yesterday and I went, whoa, I am speeding, but I wasn't. The speedometer has somehow changed from miles per hour to kilometres. I don't know what I touched. I didn't do anything. Even the radio's Spanish. I mean, like the touchscreen. It's not all of a sudden you've got Boogie in the Morning speaking Spanish, although I would love to see them try. So yeah, not really sure what I've done with that one. I think my car is just well chuffed with that Spanish World Cup win from Sunday night and is just celebrating.

0: try to hide, but I can't have you. We're bound to break and my hands are tied.
1: Oh, beautiful. Rewrite the Stars from James Arthur. I'm Anne Marie there. Good morning to you. It's Beth Wallace for your Wednesday morning. Got Olivia Dean to play. I seen the best TikTok of her the other day. So she's on her tour and she's behind the mixing desk looking at all the different faders, and she can see how loud each crew member has Olivia's vocals in their ears when she's doing the tour, and she's going through each single person, and all the loud ones she's like, yes, love that, and then all the lower ones she's like, whoa, what's that about?
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Brianna Diamond and her pal Calvin, who's playing Hamden in a couple of weeks' time, coming up next. And don't have a go at me before I finish what I'm saying here, right? But I'm starting to think that politicians might just be real people too. I was reading yesterday, new Prime Minister Andy Burnham loves his music, and I've seen clips of him DJing as well. So it's probably not going to be long till he's on a guest mix on a Friday night with GBX. Angela Rayner also reading that her favourite cocktail is a Venom. Not that I would say Venom's a cocktail, it's more like Tasty Petrol, but the people like you and me love it. And of course, Count Binface also forgets what day bin day is.

0: Teddy Swims, Lose Control, the best one from Miles Smith, coming up for you next this Wednesday morning. I'm Beth Wallace, and for Gregor and Lindsay every day this week. I'm double shifting this week here with you on Early Breakfast, then DJing at the Commonwealth Games in the afternoons, and the double shifting's getting me already. I couldn't be bothered making my tea last night, and I came out with a shop with a dinner so iconic that a woman said to me, "Nice dinner." Lidl sushi and Cadbury's caramel nibbles.
1: Gregor and Lindsay, fourth one.
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It's a total classic, isn't it? It takes you back. Living Joy with Dreamer. I'm Beth Wallace. Got brand new Gracie Abrams to play this morning. Her latest album, third album, came out on Friday and it is called Daughter from Hell. It's really, really good. Loving the new stuff from it, and probably what my dad would call me, Daughter from Hell.

0: It is fourth one. That's Tom Grennan. A little bit of love. That is it from me for this morning. I'm Beth Wallace. I'll be back with you tomorrow from four. Boogie in the Morning on the way next, and they kickstart with Bebe Rexha and Faithless.
1: Fourth one.
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11: 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Boogie in the Morning, let's get the latest Fourth One news. 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
14: Top stories this hour. Anna Sarwar is set to quit as Scottish Labour leader to become a Minister for Business in Andy Burnham's new government. It means he'll leave Holyrood and take up a seat in the House of Lords instead. Here's our political editor, Alan Smith.
15: Well, this is something that's been talked about for many months, that if Labour lost the Holyrood election and Andy Burnham became Prime Minister, then Anna Sarwar would be heading for the Lords. Those things have now happened, despite the outgoing Scottish Labour leader repeatedly rejecting such suggestions. Even after guiding the party to its worst result in the history of devolution, he said it was his intention to serve the full five-year term as leader. It could pave the way for a Holyrood return for Anna Sarwar's one-time leadership rival Monica Lennon, who would replace him as a Glasgow List MSP.
14: Lots of businesses in Leith have seen takings fall almost a fortnight on from the Princes Street fire, with the road closure stopping trams running to the area. The disruption's expected to last into next month. Barry Bryson owns the Barry Fish restaurant.
16: Obviously, because of redirected traffic, they're obviously running a bit slower than normal, so we can definitely see on our doorstep quite a large build-up of people waiting for transport that isn't normally there. We've had a few cancellations with people saying that they can't get to Leith, or they tried and it was just too slow and they were running too late for their reservation.
14: Well, local traders have launched a campaign highlighting the ways people can still travel to Leith. OpenAI says some of its most advanced models escaped a controlled test environment and hacked into another artificial intelligence company. The ChatGPT maker describes it as an unprecedented cyber incident and says the experimental systems have since been contained. Wouter Franken's first game in charge of Hearts ended in a 4-0 defeat to Sturm Graz in Champions League qualifying last night. It leaves the Jambos with a mountain to climb in the second leg at Tynecastle next week. And Christopher Nolan's blockbuster The Odyssey has sparked a surge in interest in Homer's ancient epic. Spotify says there's been a 300% jump in listeners to the audiobook over the past month.
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14: Dry and warm again with some sunshine this morning. Cloudier this afternoon. Highs of 22 Celsius. That's the latest. I'm Max Steele.
12: This is Boogie in the Morning.
17: Fourth one.
11: Wow, would you look at that? It's Wednesday already. We are careering through this week.
0: Happy hump day. And downhill to the weekend.
11: Yeah, that's it already. Hump day. Morning, Jojo.
0: Morning.
11: Morning, Johnny Boy.
19: Good morning.
11: Careering's a funny word, isn't it? When you think about it, we are careering through the week. We're careering down the road.
0: Yes.
19: That kind of thing. Does that mean working then? Is it like a career?
0: Where does it come from?
11: I'm not working. You could have classed this as work.
19: I'm sitting
11: here playing records and drinking tea. There's no much to it, to be perfectly honest. All the bees to start the show today. Benson Boone, Beyonce and BB Rexha.
12: Boogie in the Morning.
17: This is...
11: Oh, yeah. We are B-list. Definitely. Happy hump day. Wednesday.

0: It's One Republic. This is Boogie in the Morning. It's nearly 10 past 6, Wednesday, July 22nd. Hope you're well. Arlene's off again today, but Joanna fills in admirably. She fills in really well.
1: Good morning,
0: Jojo. And Johnny Boy on the buttons. Morning, John.
2: Morning.
0: Beyonce and Benson Boone coming up in just a minute. Today is Spoonerism Day. Do you know what a spoonerism is?
1: I do, but I can't actually remember.
0: It's one of these wee language things, isn't it? Do you know what spoonerism is, John?
2: No, I don't want to say what I think it is.
0: It's when you mix up the first letter of two different words. I'll give you a couple of examples. Okay. So, for example, if you went to a restaurant and they had a Caesar salad on the menu, but it wasn't very good.
1: Okay.
0: Instead of having a bad salad, you'd have a sad ballad.
1: Yes.
0: Do you know what I mean? You mix up the words like that.
1: Yes.
0: And you can do it on purpose, and sometimes it's quite good for humour and stuff like that. I'm going to fight this liar as opposed to light this fire.
1: Yes.
0: That kind of thing.
1: Okay.
0: So, Spoonerism Day today. You learned something already.
1: Yeah.
0: It's also National Hammock Day.
1: I love a hammock.
0: Do you, though?
1: Yes.
0: When was the last time you were in a hammock?
1: Well, it was a long time ago. When I was staying in Australia.
0: Yeah.
1: We had a hammock outside.
0: Did you check it for spiders first?
1: Every time.
0: Yeah.
1: You have to check everything when you're staying out there.
0: Yeah.
1: I really liked it.
0: Yeah. Comfy. I've got one. My wife bought me one for, I think it was my birthday or whatever, maybe a few years ago. And it's really comfy.
1: I don't know why I'm thinking of you getting in a hammock.
0: Getting out the blooming thing is the worst thing, honestly.
1: It's hard to get out
0: Because when you go into it, it's quite, you've got to be right in the middle, and then you've got to sort of spread the weight across the whole of it, and that's fine, but getting out of it, my goodness me,
1: get tangled up.
0: I've never managed to get out of it and just stand up and walk away. I've ended up crawling across the grass. John, ever been in a hammock?
2: I think on holiday,
0: yeah.
2: It's a bit boring,
1: Oh no, I love it.
0: I'd prefer just a sunbed, if that's all right. It's National Hammock Day today. And got some football tonight in the League Cup. Tonight, Aberdeen are away to Queen of the South tonight. Now, Beyonce, here's Halo.

0: 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Win £400,000 this Friday.
1: No way.
0: With Make Me a Winner. Fourth one.

0: 16 coming up at WTF.
1: Well, that's funny.
0: An unusual story that Joe's got for us. What you got?
2: A museum in the Netherlands has covered one of its gallery floors in something completely nuts as a tribute to a late Dutch artist. But what have they covered it
0: so
2: with?
0: So they've covered the floor in one of the rooms of the art gallery.
2: Yes.
0: Like the whole thing.
2: Yes, the whole floor.
0: Is it with like a rug?
2: No.
0: Was he a rug designer, the artist?
2: No, he was not.
0: Is it linoleum? A roll of linoleum.
2: No, it's not. You'll never guess.
0: What have they covered? Oh, I hope it's not what I think it is now. But they've covered the entire floor in what? Find out next.
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11: Good morning. In Fife, Dunfermline on Glen Bridge. That is closed eastbound due to works around Brew Street diversions in place. No problems on the M90 at the Queensbury crossing and a clear run on the M8 and the Edinburgh City bypass. Over to Lasswade, the High Street closed both ways due to resurfacing, as is Hillhead, so do take care there. In the west of Edinburgh, Corby Hill Road, temporary lights for works causing delays.
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0: WTF is next. Here's Zara Larsson, Midnight Sun.

0: Midnight Sun, Zara Larsson. Talking about Midnight Sun, I noticed this morning when I got up, it's getting darker again in the morning.
1: Yes.
0: It really genuinely is. I really noticed it now. If you wake up sort of 6 a.m. onwards, then you won't notice it yet, but it's a coming.
1: Yeah.
0: It's a coming.
1: It is.
0: Right, time for WTF. Well, that's funny.
1: A museum in the Netherlands has covered one of its gallery floors in something, and it's completely nuts, as a tribute to a late Dutch artist. But what have they covered it with?
0: So the entire floor is covered in something.
1: Yes.
0: And it's not like a rug, and it's not linoleum.
1: No.
2: Clogs. Old clogs.
0: All right, because it's Dutch. No. All right, I see what you did there.
1: No.
0: Have they covered it in treacle? Or something like that.
1: Something like that. Peanut butter.
0: Oh, you said it's completely nuts. All right, that makes sense now.
1: Yes.
0: So why have they put peanut butter all over the floor?
1: Okay, so it's an artist, a Dutch artist, Wim Schippers. I think that's how it's pronounced.
0: Sorry, can you say their name again, please?
1: Wim Schippers.
0: Wim Schippers.
1: Something like that. Might not be the exact pronunciation.
0: Yes.
1: But died quite recently, actually.
0: Okay.
1: So he had a famous artwork called Peanut Butter Floor back in the late 60s. So as a tribute to him...
0: They've made a peanut butter floor?
1: They've made a peanut butter floor. 800 pounds, 360 kilos Oofed. Of peanut butter. That is enough to spread 15,000 sandwiches.
0: Is that right? What was it, crunchy or was it the smooth stuff?
1: Smooth.
0: Do you like peanut butter?
1: I love peanut butter. A good one.
0: Crunchy or smooth?
1: Either.
0: Okay.
1: Probably smooth, but either.
0: Yeah, it's one of those things I've never really been into, but I did have genuinely a peanut butter and jelly sandwich, which is, it's not jelly, it's jam.
1: Yeah, so good.
0: And it was really good.
1: It's
0: really good.
1: So
0: what about
1: good.
0: You, Johnny Boy? Do you like a bit of peanut butter?
2: Yeah, I don't mind it.
0: Yeah.
2: I mean, I wouldn't go out my way to have it, but if
0: you wouldn't
2: there.
0: Spread it all over the floor.
1: I just spoon it out. Actually, I've got a squeezy one. So you just head back. Squeeze it in my... It's fabulous.
0: Don't ever do that hand action again. That was borderline rude, that was.
2: Especially with your mouth open.
0: Anyway, watch out for the flies if you go to that gallery.

0: Wednesday, 4th one. It's going to be another dry and warm day today. Got some sunshine this morning, more cloud around this afternoon with light winds, highs of 22 Celsius. Let's get the latest 4th one headlines. Here's Max Steele.
1: This is 4th one.
2: Scottish Labour leader Anna Sarwar is joining Andy Burnham's new government as a Minister for Business. It means he'll leave Holyrood to take up a seat in the House of Lords. Sarwar was among the first to call for Sir Keir Starmer to resign. US Defence Secretary Pete Hegseth says the war with Iran has now cost £28 billion. He's asking Congress to approve additional defence funding. His appearance before a Senate committee was repeatedly interrupted by anti-war protesters. A man who moved to Coldstream after the breakdown of his marriage is helping others combat loneliness by inviting them to open up on a park bench. David McRae set up the weekly meets in the town's Henderson Park after finding support locally lacking. We'll hear from David in the news at 7. And in football, Hearts need to come back from a 4-0 defeat away to Austrian side Sturm Graz if they're to keep their Champions League hopes alive. It's left them with a mountain to climb in next week's home fixture at Tynecastle in the second qualifying round tie. That's the latest. I'm Max Steele.

0: Clemmy Douglas, there's Blessings. Boogie in the morning, it's Wednesday. Middle of the week, Joanna's here again.
1: Hello.
0: Morning, Jojo and Johnny Boy on the buttons. Morning, John.
2: Good morning.
0: We are going to play some Stargirl from McFly in just a minute, which is epic. But first up, it's time for the early morning hard ones. So here's how it works. We have a very difficult question. It is designed and deliberately difficult.
1: Yes, to get the old brain matter going at this time in the morning.
0: Because we don't want you to go, you know, we could come on and say, all right, what's the capital of Spain? Call now. And, like, you could phone, and it's not a challenge.
1: No.
0: But we ask you a question like this, and you're like, oh, I don't know the answer to that.
1: Yeah.
0: And you have to think about it, and it gets the grey matter working, and therefore gives you the advantage when you get to work.
1: Absolutely.
0: Because your brain is already up to speed.
1: Firing on all cylinders.
0: Yeah.
1: Yeah.
0: Either that or it's just the oldest radio mechanic that there's ever been. So here comes the question for today. You have until 5 to 7 to give us the answer. You could phone or WhatsApp and we'll give you the number after Joe does the question.
1: People will spend more in a shop if the shop has what? Okay. People will spend more in a shop if the shop has what?
0: Okay, so they will spend more money.
1: Yep.
0: In the shop. If the shop has what? There you go. That's a great question.
1: Isn't it?
0: All right, what's the answer? Here's our number. 0333 20 20 400. Phone us or WhatsApp us. The number is the same. 0333 20 20 400. Michelle is first in. If they have a sale on.
1: Ah, yes.
0: So you'll spend more money. You'll get more for your money, but you'll spend more. That's good. Stuart says, if they have a heater.
1: Oh, yes.
0: You know, like in the winter months.
1: Yeah, and or air con.
0: You walk into a shop and it's blasting the hot air just at the door there.
1: That's lovely.
0: Sometimes you just stand there for a minute, don't you?
1: It's true.
0: All right. People will spend more in a shop if the shop has what? 0333 20 20 400 is our number. You have until 5 to 7. If you get it right, you're in the draw for the prize on Friday, which is a limited edition Boogie in the Morning smart speaker.

0: Girl is McFly. Love that. Boogie in the morning. It's 20 to 7, and the early morning hard one for today. People will spend more money in a shop if the shop has what?
1: Alison thinks, and actually quite a few people think, good-looking staff.
0: Good-looking staff.
1: Yes.
0: It's a bit intimidating, isn't it, for us ordinary folk?
1: There was a shop, you know. I'm not going to say which one it was.
0: It was Abercrombie and Fitch, wasn't it?
1: Yes. Okay. They always had the good-looking staff, the really good-looking staff, at the front of the shop.
0: At the front door, yeah.
1: And then the not-quite-so-good-looking were at the back.
0: There was a film, and I think it might have been Bad Neighbours, and Zac Efron got the job working on the door at Abercrombie and Fitch.
1: All right, okay.
0: Because that was the only thing he could do.
1: I love it.
0: It's a great film. But it's not the answer, no.
1: No. Marshall says, stuff that's man size, not skinny bloke size.
0: Yes, very good, yeah. Not right.
1: And Mark says, check out staff and not do it yourself. So you don't, you know, the self-scanner thing.
0: Yeah. So if you've got somebody who'll actually serve you at the cash desk,
1: yes,
0: then you will spend more money in there.
1: 100%.
0: Rather than do... I don't mind it at the supermarket, the self-checkout thing, but I don't like a self-checkout in a shop.
1: I don't mind it now, but yeah. It can be tricky.
0: All right, let's go to the phones. Fraser, what do you think the answer is?
2: Is it a door person, doorman, greeting you?
0: A greeter at the door.
1: In the fancy shops, they have that, don't they?
0: They sometimes do, don't they? So, they used to have it in the Disney store. There used to be a Disney store in Edinburgh like 20 years ago. And when you turned up, there was somebody at the door, "Hi, welcome to Disney." You're like, all right, calm down.
1: Too much that. But you go to the likes of Harvey Nicks or somewhere like that, and they have somebody going, "Hello, welcome, come in."
0: Do they? They don't say that to me. You obviously get the red carpet treatment, Joe. Anyway, good guess that, but it's not right. I'm sorry, have a great day.
2: No worries, you too.
0: Ian's next. Morning, Ian, what do you think?
3: Well, going on my Egypt experience, I'm going for if the prices are displayed on the goods.
0: Oh, okay. Yeah.
1: Yeah.
0: And you said your Egypt experience.
3: Well, if you go to Egypt and you go into shops, they hound you to buy things, but leave you alone and the prices are on things, we bought a lot more things that way.
0: Oh,
1: so rather than on the shelf, actually on the items, you mean?
3: Yes, every item is individually priced, other than them hounding you to buy this, buy that, buy that thing. You don't know how much it costs.
0: I never, ever, ever buy something if it doesn't have a price on it.
1: No.
0: Because if it hasn't got a price on it, if you have to ask, you can't afford it anyway, right? Yeah, it's a good guess, but it's not right. You have a lovely day.
3: Right. Thank you. You too, Boogie. Bye.
0: See ya. Bye. All right. Here's the number again. It's 0333-2020-400. You will spend more in a shop if the shop has what?
4: Boogie in the morning. Fourth one. 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
14: Good morning. Through Fife, in Dunfermline, Glen Bridge now closed eastbound through to Bruce Street due to roadworks. No problems on the M90 over the Queen's Ferry crossing, and the M8 eastbound slow passing junction 3A Bathgate just now. Edinburgh City Bypass now queuing west through to Sheriff Hall. Out to Lass Wade, the High Street closed both ways for resurfacing, and to the west of Edinburgh, Queen's Ferry Road now queuing citybound through to Barnton.
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16: Wednesday, 4th One, another dry and warm day today. Got some sunshine this morning, more cloud around this afternoon, light winds. Today's high 22 Celsius.

0: is Cammy Barnes, Highland Runaway. Boogie in the Morning, Ed Sheeran in just a second. So final call for the hard one for today. So people will spend more in a shop if the shop has what? What do you think it is? So if the shop's got this, you will find yourself parting with more of your money. But what does the shop have? It's not enormous windows. Quite like that. Of course, the bigger the window, the bigger the display, right?
1: Yes,
0: so
1: indeed.
0: The more likely you are to want to buy something. That's a good guess, but it's not right.
1: No, Davey says, is it hot or fresh food tasters? I love when you get a wee taster.
0: You know, when you're walking about, I'll tell you who does that. Costco. If you ever go to Costco, they always have the little stations, don't they? Where they've got the little... Would you like to try this little bit of sausage roll? I'm like, yes, I would. Thanks very much. And I'll be round again in a minute.
1: I know, you try and look like you're not really bothered, but... Mark says, bog off.
0: Oh, you bog off, Mark. Oh, I get it. Right, so it's buy one, get one free.
1: Yes.
0: Yeah.
1: Yeah.
0: Good guess, but it's not right. No.
1: Tracy, changing rooms... Most places have changing rooms, don't they?
0: Sometimes you do go to a shop and they don't have a changing room for you to try something on.
1: So you just got to buy it and then take it back.
0: Yeah, I don't like that. That's why I never ever buy clothes online.
1: I know, because they always go back, don't
0: I buy
1: they?
0: Stuff online, don't get me wrong, I'm not stuck in the 90s, but... Well, I am. But... But for clothes, I always buy them in-store.
1: Yeah.
0: Like, so you can try them on.
1: It's just easier.
0: Yeah.
1: Charlie says an in-store bakery. That gets you every time. It's the smell.
0: It's the smell. Yeah, it's not that though, no.
1: Wolfie, a husband's seat, especially in Primark.
0: A husband's seat.
1: Yeah.
0: That's great. So just outside the changing rooms, the wee seat for your husband to sit in there, that's good.
1: And it's not just the husband that wants it, it's the wife that wants it too, because the husband's not moaning.
0: That's good.
1: And Leslie thinks a toilet.
0: Again, because sometimes if you're shopping and they've got a toilet, if you go use the toilet, then you feel fresh again. You're like, all right, okay, I can now spend more money.
1: Exactly.
0: Yeah, that's good. These are all great answers, you know, but not the answer that we're looking for. So final call, 0333 2020 400. You will spend more money in a shop if the shop has what? 0333 2020 400. You've got 3 minutes left to give us the answer.

0: Sapphire, Ed Sheeran, Boogie in the Morning, Wednesday. So according to a report, you will spend more money in a shop if the shop has what? And the answer is music playing in the background. There you go. And most people got it right this morning. Loads of people did. And it's a weird thing. It's one of these things that you probably don't even notice until it wasn't on.
1: Yes.
0: If you go into a shop and there's no music, I'm like, what's
1: very
0: wrong?
1: Quiet in here.
0: Right, I'm not spending any money here. Let's get out. But yeah, music is the correct answer, and that's why they do it. Some of the like fashion shops or whatever, they pump the music out, don't
1: they?
0: It's like a disco in there.
1: Quite like that, though.
0: Yes. Would you like to buy it? What? there you go. That was the answer today. Well done if you got it right. If you did, you are in the draw on Friday morning for the smart speaker. So make sure you're with us at 5 to 7 Friday to find out if you are the winner. Right, news at 7 coming up.
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0: Good morning, it's Wednesday, it's the 22nd of July. Boogie in the morning, let's get the latest Fourth One news. Here's Max Steele.
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14: The top stories this hour. Scottish Labour leader Anna Sarwar is joining Andy Burnham's new government as a Minister for Business. It means he'll leave Holyrood to take up a seat in the House of Lords. Here's our political editor, Alan Smith.
15: Well, in the wake of Scottish Labour's worst ever Holyrood election result, Anna Sarwar said it was still his intention to serve the full five-year term as leader, repeatedly rejecting suggestions he was off to the Lords. But now new Prime Minister Andy Burnham's appointing him as a Minister for Business. That means leaving Holyrood and creating a vacancy for Scottish Labour leader. We'll get more details later about how that contest will work.
14: US Defence Secretary Pete Hegseth says the war with Iran has now cost £28 billion. He's asking Congress to approve additional defence funding. His appearance before a Senate committee was repeatedly interrupted by anti-war protesters. Now, it's not just city centre traders hit by the fire in the old Debenhams building on Princes Street. Traders in Leith say they've also seen a dip in takings because the road closure means trams are only running as far as the West End. They've launched a campaign highlighting the other travel options. And Barry Bryson, who owns Barry's Fish Restaurant on the shore, says the disruption highlights a wider transport issue.
16: Looking at this long term, there needs to be a better support system for people in and around the city trying to get to Leith. And that's got actually nothing to do with the fire at the moment. That's just got to do with poor planning from the council on how people move around the city.
14: We've asked the council for a response. A UK aid worker has been flown home from the Democratic Republic of Congo after possible exposure to Ebola. They don't have any symptoms and they're being monitored in isolation at a specialist hospital in London as a precaution. And in football, Hearts need to come back from a 4-0 defeat away to Austrian side Sturm Graz if they are to keep their Champions League hopes alive. It's left them with a mountain to climb in next week's home fixture at Tynecastle in the second qualifying round tie.
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14: Dry and warm again with some sunshine this morning. Cloudier this afternoon, highs of 22 Celsius. That's the latest. I'm Max Steele.
12: This is Boogie in the Morning.
13: Fourth One.
0: It's Wednesday. This is Boogie in the Morning, live till 10. Joanna's here again.
19: Good morning.
0: Good morning. John's on the buttons. Morning, John.
20: Good morning.
0: And Aaron has the travel. Good morning, Aaron.
21: Good morning. Busy on the M8 eastbound, passing Junction 3A Bathgate, then again around Hermiston Gate and the Edinburgh City Bypass. Slow west, Miller Hill through to Sheriff Hall. And full travel in 20 minutes.
0: Coming up, I'm going to tell you how Jo got a fright last night when a spider jumped out of her what? That's a funny story for later. And one showbiz story is incoming. What we got this morning?
19: Actor Matt Damon says, who is absolutely epic?
0: Epic! And by the way, if you're going to say Matt Damon, you have to say it the proper way. Matt Damon.
19: Matt Damon.
0: That's him. That came from Team America, didn't it?
19: I don't know.
0: Yeah, Team America, world, please. Anyway.

0: 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Win £400,000 this Friday.
1: No way.
0: With Make Me a Winner. Fourth one.

0: It was only about 3 weeks ago we were in the car and Flo Rida came on.
1: Yeah.
0: And my wife looked at the sort of display on the radio bit. You know, it says what song's playing.
1: Yes.
0: And she went, oh, Flo Rida looks just like Florida when you see it written down. I was like, yeah. Yeah, it does. It's 7:10. What? And now one showbiz story. That's not even a lie. That happened about 3 weeks ago.
1: That's so funny. We've all been there. We've all done it.
0: Okay, time for the one showbiz story. What we got this morning, Jojo?
1: Well, Harry Styles, as I'm sure you know, is on his Together Together tour at the moment.
0: You say it's a tour. It's not much of a tour, is it, really?
1: He's
0: playing like 50 nights in one city, then he moves to another city, plays another 50 nights, and then another 50. He's only going to like 5 or 6 places, right?
1: It's
2: like a squatter's tour.
1: It's a bit isn't it?
0: That's a great way of putting it, John. It's like he plays one place until he gets kicked out.
1: Yes.
0: He played about 50 nights at Wembley, but I think he's now in Brazil, is that right?
1: He's in São Paulo, yes.
0: Yeah.
1: So last night he had to cancel the show.
0: Oh, dear.
1: Apparently, organisers are saying it's due to health issues. But I don't think it's anything serious because the next show, which is on Friday, I think, is still due to go ahead.
0: Do you think maybe he got the trots? He's had some local food and he's not able to be on stage for 2 hours without, you know, running off.
1: And you can't dance about like he does if you've got the trots, can you?
0: Okay, so that's a shame.
1: I hope he gets better.
0: Yeah.
1: Anyway, can't talk about that. Matt Damon says, who is absolutely epic?
0: Who was Matt Damon always in films with the early days?
2: Ben Affleck.
0: Yeah, is it Ben Affleck?
1: Team. No, it's not.
0: Who does Matt Damon think is absolutely epic? I don't know.
1: The Tartan Army.
0: Oh, get in. That's us.
1: Yes. Yeah. So he's just been on a chat show in America because obviously he's starring in The Odyssey, Christopher Nolan's film.
0: That's the big film right now, isn't it?
1: Yeah, absolutely. So he was talking about how the Tartan Army have just the impact really that they had during the World Cup in Boston. Yeah. And he said that the support of the Tartan Army was just epic.
0: Yeah. And just a shame the team wasn't.
1: But he said it. They turned the city into just one big party.
0: Yeah.
1: But he did mention that one of his favourite moments was a load of them standing outside a liquor store, an off-licence, and this woman walked in and she came out with a bottle of water. So all the fans booed her.
0: She got booed. I remember seeing that story at the time.
1: Yeah, exactly.
0: Was it the liquor store that had the funny name? Do you remember there was a liquor store that had a funny name during the World Cup?
1: There was.
0: What was it again? J-O-B-I liquor. Yeah.
1: That's right.
0: It was Jobby liquor. I don't think it was that store.
1: Think it was. Okay. I wish it had been.
0: I spoke to Marty. Remember Marty?
1: Yes.
0: He was there and he got a selfie outside that liquor store.
1: Yes.
0: Brilliant. Remember Marty, the good old days. Painted faces, still the faces I can't read. Kings of Leon.

0: Wednesday, fourth one, Doogie in the Morning. Hope you're good. Jules Holland and his Rhythm and Blues Orchestra headline the Usher Hall tonight as part of the Edinburgh Jazz and Blues Festival. David Byrne plays the final of three nights at the Edinburgh Playhouse. Bricktastic Beasts continues at Edinburgh Zoo. We've got 16 days to go until fourth on the Fringe. That's when the Fringe and the Tattoo kicks off as well on the 7th of August. And one day to go until the start of the Commonwealth Games in Glasgow.
1: Fourth one.
0: Right, in just over 2 days' time, you could win £400,000. If you win it, you'll get it straight into your account on Friday. And you could do whatever you want. You can jet off around the world on your holidays. Maybe you're just back from holiday.
2: But you could go again. Why not? Buy,
0: God, it's another year until... Oh, hang on. Let's go next week.
2: Let's dip into the 400 grand.
0: Yep, £400,000. And it could all be yours come Friday, but you have to get yourself in the game to have any chance of getting a call Friday afternoon.
2: Yeah, do it now before you forget. Text YES to 61025. That's YES to 61025. 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
0: Okay, 5 o'clock on Friday is when the lines are closed. And then shortly after that's Kate Thornton this week making the call. And so all Kate gets is a phone number. So from all the numbers that are in the draw there, she just, the computer generates one and she will phone that number.
2: Yes.
0: To win the money, the only thing you have to do is answer the phone.
2: So have it with you.
0: Make sure it's switched on.
2: Not on silent.
0: See, because I miss calls all the time.
2: So do I.
0: I've accidentally clicked the little button at the side of my phone that puts it onto silent. Look, it's there now.
2: Mine's always on silent.
0: Well, more fool you, yeah. Frankly. So after five on Friday, when Kate makes the call, if you answer, she'll give you £400,000 and it is tax-free and you get it straight away. So by 7 o'clock on Friday night, it'll be in your account and you can spend it on whatever you want. Holidays, cars, pay off the mortgage, put the kids through uni, whatever.
2: Yeah.
0: Text YES to 61025. Good luck.
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11: Good morning. In Fife, Dunfermline, Glen Bridge closed eastbound through to Bruce Street due to works. No delays over the Queen's Ferry crossing. M8 eastbound busy passing Junction 3A Bathgate. Then again at Junction 2 Newbridge and the Edinburgh City Bypass. Busy both ways onto Sheriff Hall. In Lasswade, the High Street closed both ways for resurfacing. And to the west of Edinburgh, Queen's Ferry Road picking up citybound to Barnton.
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0: Wednesday, 4th One, another dry and warm day today. Got some sunshine this morning, more cloud around this afternoon. Light winds, today's high 22 Celsius.

0: I am not brave enough to say that on the radio. I wish I was, but I'm not. We were just trying to think of ways to say, you know, when someone gets a big fright, they about
1: yes
0: themselves. And John just came up with a very good one, but it's too risky for me to say on the radio, John, so I'm going to leave it. All right. But in the meantime, let me tell you what happened in Joanna's house last night. So Jo had a spider jump out of her what last night in the house. This is terrifying.
1: It's terrifying.
0: And it's not something that I'd ever think to check.
1: Me neither.
0: It jumped out your kitchen roll.
1: It did.
0: A spider jumped out the kitchen roll. Now, it's important to tell people, you've got a standy-up holder.
1: Yes.
0: For your kitchen roll.
1: Yes. And this was a brand new, untouched kitchen roll.
0: So the kitchen roll had, because you know how they kind of seal it at the end, don't they?
1: Yes.
0: And then that first one, it never comes off in one go, does it?
1: Well, it does.
0: Okay. So you pulled back the first bit. And then the spider jumped on you.
1: It was in the inside of that first roll.
0: So not in the middle of in the middle of the roll.
1: No.
0: But in the inside the first bit. So it must have been there for ages since the factory.
1: Do you think?
0: I don't know.
1: I don't know.
2: Well, it's quite tightly wrapped, isn't it?
0: Yeah.
1: I didn't ask it, but so, I pulled that out.
2: Jo, I've been here for weeks.
1: I'm good at it.
0: The spider's like that.
1: About time.
0: Thank God for that. I was in there for ages. Hang on. This isn't the Andrex factory. It's not Andrex, is it? The new kitchen roll, but you get the point.
1: Oh, dear.
0: Yeah.
1: And I do not like spiders.
0: Was it a big one?
1: No, it wasn't really that big. Okay. But it wasn't a wee tiny one. It was, a proper black pin-sized one. No, it was a bit bigger. It was bigger.
0: Right.
1: But, I mean, I just don't like any.
0: I am... The biggest fright I ever got from a spider was in my mum's old house. Now, my mum used to have this cabinet and it had hooks where you could hook up the coffee mugs.
1: Yeah.
0: Do you know what I mean? So, and I was there one morning. I thought, right, I'll make myself a cup of coffee. And I took the mug and I put it down and I got the... It was the Nescafe Gold Blend or something, right? She had all the good stuff, my mum. And I had a teaspoonful of the coffee. And as I put that into the mug, the spider that was in there got the fright of its life.
1: I bet it did.
0: Because it started raining coffee on this thing. And it jumped in and it was massive. It was the size of your hand.
1: Well, you were going to say it was mad.
0: It was angry. And it was arching up its legs at me and stuff like that. So,
1: oh, it's terrifying. And listen, I went and stayed in Australia, and before I went, I had to go for spider therapy. Because there was no way I could have gone to Australia with the fear that I had of spiders. And so I'm much better now because I can actually say the word. Never used to be able to say the word.
0: You couldn't say the word spider. You were so scared. And you thought you'd go and live in Australia. What is wrong with you sometimes, Jojo?
1: I know. I should have thought that through better.
0: Anyway, just keep an eye out for the spiders inside your
1: kitchen roll.
0: Kitchen roll.
1: Yes.
0: Yeah.
3: I just woke up from a dream. You and I had to say goodbye, and I don't know what it
0: Claire says, I always give my toilet.

0: Wednesday, 4th, it's going to be another dry and warm day today. Got some sunshine this morning, more cloud around this afternoon with light winds, highs of 22 Celsius. Let's get the latest 4th, headlines. Here's Max Steele.
1: This is 4th,
2: Anna Sarwar is stepping down as Scottish Labour leader to join Andy Burnham's new government. He'll be a Minister for Business and will take up a seat at the House of Lords. Sarwar was among the first to call for Sir Keir Starmer to resign. Traders in Leith say takings are down due to the fire which has shut part of Princes Street. The closure, which will last into next month, means trams are only running as far as the West End. Businesses on the shore have launched a campaign highlighting the other ways people can travel to the area. There's been a slight fall in inflation. Official figures for June suggest the rate at which prices are rising dipped to 2.6%. It's largely due to a drop in the cost of diesel. And Wouter Vranken's first game in charge of Hearts ended in a 4-0 defeat to Sturm Graz in Champions League qualifying last night. It leaves the Jambos with a mountain to climb in the second leg at Tynecastle next week. If they don't turn it around, they'll drop down to the Europa League. That's the latest. I'm Max Steele.

0: Your husband is coming.
1: Loads of people getting in touch this morning about spiders. I'm going to keep it. We're going to keep the spider thing for spider season, which is usually about September, October time, isn't it?

0: When they, that's when they come into the house.
1: Yeah. Oh, stop! I know. I'm trying not to think about it.
0: Anyway, let's talk about this instead. So, advice from cabin crew.
1: Okay.
0: And I like this because I like when people give you a little bit of advice.
1: Yes.
0: You know, you're their customer. They want you to have a nice time, so they're like giving you some advice.
1: Yeah.
0: So, if you're going on holidays soon, cabin crew say you should not wear black Watts on the plane.
1: Oh.
0: What do you think? You don't wear a black what?
1: Pair of sunglasses.
2: Oh, face mask for
0: like a black balaclava on the plane.
2: Yeah, please don't wear.
0: What did you say?
1: Sunglasses, like really black ones, so you can't see your eyes.
0: Yeah, it's not that either. Nah, I'll just tell you.
1: Okay.
0: It's socks. Cabin crew say you shouldn't wear black socks on a plane. Here's why. Especially if it's a nighttime flight, so it's dark.
1: Okay.
0: And especially if you're sitting in the aisle seat. So what do? You're sitting in the aisle seat. Whichever leg is closest to the aisle gets stretched down the aisle a wee bit, doesn't it? And maybe you've taken your shoes off. If it's a longer flight, you maybe sometimes take your shoes off.
1: Right? Yeah.
0: And if you're wearing black socks, then the cabin crew can't see your feet. And they're much more likely to run over your wee tootsies with their drinks trolley.
1: And really, in my opinion, if you've got your feet out there, then you deserve to have the trolley run over your toes.
0: Here's the thing. Joanna used to be cabin crew.
1: I did.
0: You worked for, was it KLM?
1: I'm Virgin. Yeah. Stop it. Stop it now.
0: So, I want you to be honest.
1: Uh-huh.
0: If somebody's leg was sticking out whilst you're trying to get past with the trolley and they were asleep.
1: Yeah.
0: Would you deliberately run into them?
1: No. No.
0: Yes, you would.
1: Well,
0: look at your face. Tell your face.
1: I mean, maybe gently.
0: Mm.
1: You would try and wake them or move their legs a little and, you know.
2: How would you, what would you do to move their legs?
1: Yeah, you could just move them across slightly. Yeah.
0: If I woke up and...
1: If they weren't nice, I'd rather.
0: If I woke up and a flight attendant had her hands on my legs, I'd be like...
1: Just on your feet.
0: Wait, all right. Even better. Give you half an hour.

0: want to do a phone-in. I want to do a topic on the back of don't wear black socks on a plane.
1: Yeah.
0: All right, so cabin crew say you shouldn't wear black socks on a plane because if your feet are sticking out into the aisle, they can't see them, you're going to get run over.
1: It does make sense.
0: Trolley. Makes perfect sense.
1: It does.
0: So I would like you to send us this morning, you can do it on WhatsApp, 0333 2020 400. What advice would you give to your customers?
1: Ah, yes, in your work.
0: In your job, in your line of work.
1: Yeah.
0: What advice would you give your customers? And it could be anything at all. So, for example, if you work in a pub, don't wave a tenner at me. It's not going to get you served quicker.
1: Yes.
0: That kind of thing.
1: Yeah.
0: All right. How do you get served quicker in a pub? What advice would you give people?
1: Yeah.
0: Now, in the olden days, and I have to stress this is in the olden days, when you phoned in for a competition on the radio, if you wanted to get on, you had to sound bubbly.
1: Yeah, yes.
0: Because if you were like, hello, I'm Biggie, I'm phoning for the competition.
2: Also, if you waved a tenner at the window.
0: It's like, all right, Biggie, I'm phoning for the competition. I want to win those tickets. You're like, all right, well, okay, you're in the draw. Good luck. Bye. But if you phoned and said, oh, hiya, Biggie! Stay there, line one. Hello.
1: True.
0: Now, I have to say that was like 25 years ago. You're not allowed to do that now.
1: No, it's very different.
0: You have to. It was Blue Peter that ruined it for everybody. Anyway, that would have been the advice in the old days. Like, if you want to be in the competition, sound bubbly.
1: Yeah.
0: But we're not allowed to do that anymore. Everybody has to have a fair crack of the whip.
1: Which is good.
0: All right. So what advice would you give to your customers? Tell us what you do. And what advice you... And something that the average punter would never think about. All right? 0333 2020 400. And this will be a little insight into... Because, you know, this will improve your life.
1: Absolutely.
0: Improve everybody's life. It'll make you happier because your customers are happier. What advice would you give your customers?
3: Boogie in the morning. Fourth one.
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16: Good morning. Busy on the M8 eastbound, passing Junction 3A Bathgate, then again from Newbridge through to Hermiston Gate. Edinburgh City Bypass, queuing west, Miller Hill to Sheriff Hall, also east around Barberton. And Hill End, looking slow, A703 Seafield Moor Road, heading north up to Bigger Road. In the west of Edinburgh, a touch busy, Queensferry Road citybound after the Burnshot Bridge. Corby Hill Road, there's temporary lights adding to delays.
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16: Wednesday, 4th, one, another dry and warm day today. Got some sunshine this morning, more cloud around this afternoon. Light winds, today's high 22 Celsius.

0: Lewis Capaldi, I've just said that, haven't I? I came in too early the first time. It's Wednesday. So according to cabin crew on a plane, you shouldn't wear black socks if you're sitting next to the aisle, because your leg's going to stick out, they're not going to see it, and they're going to run over your feet, right?
1: Yes.
0: So what advice would you give your customers? So many of these coming in. We'll get proper into it after 8 this morning.
1: Yeah.
0: A bit of advice in my line of work. I work in a nursery, says Beth.
1: Yeah.
0: She says, if you label your children's clothes, including their socks and gloves and everything, we like the kid better. Wow. Wow. And Sean says, if you want to get served faster in a bar, take your empty glasses back to the bar. When you walk up, you will get served first.
1: That's a great idea.
0: That's

0: Whistle for the choir. Fratellis. Big in the morning, Wednesday, news at 8 next.
1: Fourth one.
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0: Good morning, it's Wednesday, it's the 22nd of July. Boogie in the morning, let's get the latest Fourth One news. Here's Max Steele.
1: Across Edinburgh, the Lothians, Fife and Falkirk.
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15: The top stories this hour. Anna Sarwar is set to quit as Scottish Labour leader to become a Minister for Business in Andy Burnham's new government. It means he'll leave Holyrood and take up a seat in the House of Lords instead. Here's our political editor, Alan Smith.
16: Well, this is something that's been talked about for many months, that if Labour lost the Holyrood election and Andy Burnham became Prime Minister, then Anna Sawar would be heading for the Lords. Those things have now happened, despite the outgoing Scottish Labour leader repeatedly rejecting such suggestions. Even after guiding the party to its worst result in the history of devolution, he said it was his intention to serve the full five-year term as leader. It could pave the way for a Holyrood return for Anna Sawar's one-time leadership rival Monica Lennon, who would replace him as a Glasgow List MSP.
15: Inflation eased to 2.6% last month, down from 2.8% in May. The reduction in the rate prices are rising was helped by a dip in the cost of diesel, but an increase in the energy price cap is likely to see a rise in next month's data. Many businesses in Leith have seen takings fall almost a fortnight on from the Princes Street fire, with the road closure stopping trams running to the area. The disruption's expected to last into next month. Barry Bryson owns the Barry Fish restaurant on the shore.
17: Because of redirected traffic, they're obviously running a bit slower than normal, so we can definitely see on our doorstep quite a large build-up of people waiting for transport that isn't normally there. We've had a few cancellations with people saying that they can't get to Leith, or they tried and it was just too slow.
15: Well, local traders have launched a campaign highlighting the ways people can still travel to Leith. Hearts need to come back from a 4-0 defeat away to Sturm Graz if they're to keep their Champions League hopes alive. The two sides will meet again at Tynecastle next week in the second round of qualifying. It's looking likely the Jambos will now drop down to the Europa League. And Christopher Nolan's blockbuster The Odyssey has sparked a surge in interest in Homer's ancient story. Spotify says there's been a 300% jump in listeners to the audiobook over the past month.
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15: Dry and warm again with some sunshine this morning, cloudier this afternoon, highs of 22 Celsius. That's the latest. I'm Max Steele.
20: This is Boogie in the Morning.
21: Fourth one.
0: Wednesday, 4th 1, this is Boogie in the Morning. Arlene's still off, but Joe is here.
22: Good morning. Coming up at 8.25, Cristalla, who is a barista in Starbucks, is taking on the 5K minute.
0: Okay, I'll have a tall, thanks. John's over there. Hello, John. Oh, John's being a percolator. I see what you did there. And Aaron has all the travel. Good morning, Aaron.
23: Good morning. Busy on the M8 eastbound from Junction 2 Newbridge through to Hermiston Gate and the Edinburgh City Bypass. Now queuing both ways through to Sheriff Hall and struggling west around Lothian Burn. Full travel in 20 minutes.
0: Today on the show, we're doing what advice would you give to your customers that would improve their experience,
22: yes,
0: and also improve your life,
22: yep,
0: a little bit. So everybody has... So little things that people probably don't think about. This is great. From taxi driver Jim, who drives a private hire car. So it's not a taxi like a black cab, but it's a car, like, yes, a saloon car, right?
22: Yeah, yeah.
0: Says, I'm a private hire car. My best bit of advice to customers is if you want to get to where you're going faster, use both back doors.
22: Yes.
0: The amount of times people just get in and then shuffle across
22: up,
0: and then the next person gets in. It's got two back doors for a reason.
24: Boogie in the Morning.
0: All right, Jim Camden.
24: Boogie in the Morning.
0: By the way, all the taxi drivers are going, he's not a taxi driver.
22: I know
0: he's a
22: they
0: private
22: are,
0: hire driver. Big difference. Here's Alex Warren's Fever Dream.

0: 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And a life-changing £400,000 could land in your bank account.
1: Unbelievable.
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0: David Guetta and Marie Coilery. Boogie in the morning, it's 8:10. So, cabin crew on planes say you shouldn't wear black socks, especially if you're at the aisle seat. Because if it's a dark plane, maybe it's flying overnight, and your feet are kind of sticking out into the aisle a wee bit there with your socks, if they're black socks, kind of see them, and you're going to get run over.
1: And yet the compression socks that you buy are all black.
0: Why is that, Joe? Do you know what you should do as an idea? Luminous yellow compression socks for
1: planes.
0: I'm
1: going to do it.
0: Write that down.
1: Yep.
0: And that's a win-win-win for everybody.
1: Yep.
0: So the question this morning is, in your job that you do, what advice would you give to your customers that would make your life better, improve their service, and it's a win-win for everybody?
1: Absolutely.
0: So what would you do, or what advice would you give your customers to improve? Just little things that you probably don't even think about.
1: Yeah, well, Johnny, who's a sparky, says, don't speak to me. I'll get it done quicker and you'll get me out the house sooner. It's a win-win.
0: Yeah.
1: True.
0: Yeah, that's true for all tradesmen.
1: I've got a habit of that. Yeah. And Aaron, who's an electrician, said it's pretty much the same thing. Just go about your day. You do not need to breathe down my neck.
0: Yeah.
1: Yeah.
0: Craig says, I'm a bin lorry driver with the council. And my advice to the public would be, if you want excess rubbish taken away, don't just leave it on the floor next to your wheelie bin. We're not going to pick it up.
1: No, they won't.
0: If you just ask us nicely, we'll do it. All right. That's great. Megan, who's a personal trainer, says, if you're coming to a personal training session, eat something before you come. Mm-hmm. And also bring a bottle of water, and then you won't die mid-session. Well, you might, but that's definitely no her fault. Right. Let's go to the phones and see what's coming in. Simple advice that you could give to your customers that would improve their life and yours immeasurably.
1: Yes.
0: All right, let's go to the phones. Big in the morning, line one, hello.
2: Try and guess what the job is.
0: Okay.
2: Don't call me, darling. You're still getting lifted.
0: Amazing. So, I mean, without going into too much detail, you're genuinely a police officer, right?
2: Yes, I am.
0: Oh, I love that.
1: Brilliant.
0: Now, is there anything that we could do that would improve our chances of not getting lifted?
2: Well, just didn't break the law.
3: Exactly. Sound advice.
0: Listen, you have a lovely day. Thanks for calling.
2: You too, bye.
0: Davey's next. What are you saying?
4: Right, we're working in the garage.
1: Okay.
4: This is what not leaving your car when you bring your car in.
1: Yes.
4: Don't leave your travelling sweets in the car.
1: Are you going to eat them? Are you going to eat them?
4: A few of them will go missing.
0: Amazing. So if you're taking your car to the garage, don't leave sweeties in there because they're fair game.
1: Dad, exactly. If you see some oily sweeties, the fingers have been in
0: there. That's amazing.
1: That's so funny.
0: Thank you, Davey. Have a great day.
4: You're welcome. Thank you.
0: Right. What advice would you give your customers? Something like that. Don't call me darling, you're still getting lifted. That's great. 0333 20 20 400 is our number. We'd love it if you would to WhatsApp us. We'd love it even more if you phoned in.
1: Yes.
0: 0333 20 20 400. What advice would you give to your customers? I could go and read your mind. Just little wee things that we don't think about.

0: Gracie Abrams. It's 8:15, Wednesday. Loving this wee topic on the show today. What advice would you give your customers? Just little things that they probably don't even think about, but it'll just help their life a little bit.
1: Yes.
0: Cabin crew say don't wear black socks on a plane on the aisle seat. You're going to get your feet run over by the trolley. That's a great bit of advice. Now, this is coming from Ashley. Let's see if you can guess what job she does, because she doesn't say.
1: Oh.
0: But it's a voice note from Ashley. What's the job?
2: Morning, Boogie. So mine is, Dad's, sit in the corner, be quiet, don't say a word, and you might get a cup of tea at the end of it.
0: What's the job?
1: Grief.
0: What's the job?
3: Is the cup of tea an important part?
0: Not really. The first word is. I'll do it again.
2: Morning, Boogie. So mine is, Dad's, sit in the corner, be quiet, don't say a word, and you might get a cup of tea at the end of it.
3: So Dad's.
0: Do you genuinely not know?
3: Some kind of shopping thing.
0: It's so obvious when you'd like, yeah.
1: Is it like, I don't know, a dance teacher or something?
0: No.
1: I don't know.
0: She's a midwife, isn't she?
1: Oh.
0: She has to be, listen.
2: Morning, Boogie. So mine is, Dad's, sit in the corner, be quiet, don't say a word, and you might get a cup of tea.
0: She's a midwife.
1: Exactly.
0: Of course she's a midwife.
3: If she said a bit of toast, then it would be obvious.
0: When my wife gave birth to our wee one, and she got toast, I was like,
4: any spare toast?
0: And Paul, I love this. This is Scottish Paul.
1: Yeah.
0: Who is a taxi driver, sent us this voice note.
5: Morning, gang. I'm a taxi driver, and my worst thing is when people whistle at you. I'm a taxi driver, not a dog. Cheers, Scottish Paul.
0: Do what? All right, I'm Scottish Paul, I am. I wonder what part of Scotland he's from. Thank you for getting in touch, Paul.
6: Fourth one.
0: I wish I could give you some advice on how to improve your chances of winning Make Me a Winner.
1: I know.
0: The only thing really is enter.
1: Yes.
0: If you enter, you've got a chance, right? 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And Kate Thornton this week, if it's Kate on the other end of the line, she'll give you 400 grand.
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16: Good morning. Busy on the M8 eastbound from Junction to Newbridge through to Hermiston Gate. Edinburgh City Bypass, very slow both ways through to Sheriff Hall, and busy west from Strayton through to Lothian Burn. Hill End on Seafield Moor Road, there's queues north up towards the A702. And to the west of Edinburgh, Queensbury Road, there's delays citybound from Burnshot to Barndon and slow on Maybury Road northbound as well.
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0: Wednesday, 4th one, another dry and warm day today. Got some sunshine this morning, more cloud around this afternoon, light winds. Today's high 22 Celsius.

0: Wednesday, 4th, Boogie in the Morning. Hope you're good. Jules Holland and his Rhythm and Blues Orchestra headline the Usher Hall tonight as part of the Edinburgh Jazz and Blues Festival. David Byrne plays the final of three nights at the Edinburgh Playhouse. Bricktastic Beasts continues at Edinburgh Zoo. We've got 16 days to go until 4th on The Fringe. That's when The Fringe and The Tattoo kicks off as well on the 7th of August. And one day to go until the start of the Commonwealth Games in Glasgow.
1: Oh my God.
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0: Right, Cristela playing today. Hello, Cristela.
4: Good morning.
0: Good morning. Morning. Cristela is a mum, a new mum. You've got a wee boy called Thomas who's 8 months old.
5: Oh, hard work at the moment.
0: Oh, bless.
5: Lovely work, though.
0: Any teeth yet, Cristela?
4: Two little teeth on the bottom.
0: Excellent. It's so always cute. A fun stage when the teeth come in. And you work as a barista in Starbucks as well. So that'll keep you on your feet as well, keep you busy.
5: Yeah.
0: And you're getting married next year to Tim. And so 5K is going to go towards the wedding and all that kind of costs for that, right?
4: Yeah.
5: It would come in very handy then.
0: Okay. It's a busy, expensive time for you getting married and having kids at the same time. So let's see if we can sort you out. Cristela, we've got 10 questions here. You get 60 seconds to get them all right. If you manage it, we give you the money. We have to accept your first answer for each question. And you're allowed to pass if you get stuck in a question. We'll come back to it at the end, okay?
4: Okay.
0: Best of luck, Cristela. Here we go. Your 5K minute starts now.
5: Bran Flakes, Special K and Frosties are breakfast cereals made by which company?
4: Ooh, Nestle.
5: What is the sixth letter in the English alphabet?
4: S.
5: Nobody puts baby in a corner is a famous line from which 80s movie?
4: Dirty Dancing.
5: What colour are the handles of unleaded petrol pumps at the petrol station?
4: Green.
5: The Chamber of Secrets is the title of the second book in which series?
4: Harry Potter.
5: How many goals were scored in the third place final match between England and France on Saturday?
4: 10.
5: On quiz show The Chase, what is the real name of Chaser the Vixen?
4: Oh, pass.
5: In what video game would you find Steve, Ender Dragons and Zombies?
4: Minecraft.
5: From which fish does caviar come from?
4: Pass.
5: Which 90s boy band is Richie Neville a member of?
0: That was the time up, right on the 10th question there. But listen, you've done okay, you've done well. Stay there for a sec. We're going to come right back after One Direction. Here's Little Things.

0: It's One Direction and back to Cristalla, who's playing today on the 5K Minute. And you've got your hands full there. You've got your wee eight-month-old called Thomas, who's right there. You can hear him in the background.
1: Cheering you on.
0: But he was doing, you were doing, you did really well, although you did get the first one wrong. And I thought, oh,
2: yes,
0: that's a shame, because you went on a good run after that, but the first one you got wrong. Bran Flakes, Special K and Frosties are all made by which company? You said Nestle, who are obviously, they make cereals as well.
1: Yeah.
0: But it's not, it's the other one. It's Kellogg's. So you got that one wrong.
2: Yeah.
0: But then after that, you went on a bit of a run. The sixth letter of the alphabet is F. You got that, yeah. Nobody puts baby in a corner. Famous line from which 80s movie, Dirty Dancing. What colour are the handles on unleaded petrol pumps? You said green, and that is right. The Chamber of Secrets is the second book in which series? Harry Potter, yeah. How many goals were scored in the third place final between England and France at the World Cup on Saturday? You said 10, and that is the right answer, yeah. England beat France 6-4. In what game, what video game would you find Steve, Ender Dragons and zombies? You said Minecraft, and that is absolutely right. What was Steve's chicken? Was it Steve's something chicken? What was the song? Lava, chicken. Remember, that was a big thing last year.

0: caviar come? You said, well, you passed on that. Would you, any ideas? Give me a fish, any kind of fish.
1: Don't know.
0: Well, see, I always thought it was a salmon.
2: Oh, did you?
0: I thought it was salmon.
1: I was going to say that, but I was like, oh, no clue.
0: Yeah, but it's not a salmon.
2: No, I had no idea.
0: It's a sturgeon, as in Nicola.
1: Sturgeon.
0: So, did you? I had no idea. And it only comes from sturgeon, is that right?
2: I think so.
0: Yeah,
2: it's
0: okay.
2: It's quite a big fish, I think, a sturgeon.
0: A sturgeon, well, yeah.
2: I think so.
0: Anyway, not for me, caviar.
2: No.
0: And which 90s boy band was Richie Neville a member of? We ran out of time. It was just on the buzzer. But, yeah, 5 is the answer to that. But the good news is you scored even more than 5.
3: It was 6 out of 10.
0: 6 out of 10. That's a good score. Yeah. Thank you so much for being on, Christella.
1: I'm happy with that. Yeah. I was aiming for at least 4. So.
2: Well done.
0: Well, you smashed it then, didn't you? Brilliant. Well, listen, you did really well. Thank you so much for being on, and all the best with the wee one, and good luck with the wedding when it comes.
1: Thank you very much.
0: Cheers, Christella. Cheers, and off she goes. No money for Christella today. Again, I think people playing along, if the questions fall for you, I think there might be a few people got 8, 9, maybe even 10 out of 10 today.
2: Absolutely.
0: So if you want to play, you have to get involved.
2: Yeah, if you've got what it takes to win 5K, just register online.
0: Wednesday, 4th, it's going to be another dry and warm day today. Got some sunshine this morning, more cloud around this afternoon with light winds, highs of 22 Celsius. Let's get the latest 4th, 1 headlines. Here's Max Steele.
4: This is 4th, 1.
5: A man arrested in connection with the death of a 44-year-old woman in Edinburgh has now been charged. Vicky Solomon died in a property in Craigievar Square in East Craigs on Monday night. A 46-year-old man is due to appear at the Capital Sheriff Court tomorrow. Scottish Labour leader Anna Sarwar is joining Andy Burnham's new government as a Minister for Business. It means he'll leave Holyrood to take up a seat in the House of Lords. Sarwar was among the first to call for Sir Keir Starmer to resign. Traders in Leith say takings are down due to the fire which has shut part of Princes Street. The closure, which will last into next month, means trams are only running as far as the West End. Businesses on the shore have launched a campaign highlighting the other ways people can travel to the area. And in football, Hearts need to come back from a 4-0 defeat away to Austrian side Sturm Graz if they are to keep their Champions League hopes alive. It's left them with a mountain to climb in next week's home fixture at Tynecastle in the second qualifying round tie. That's the latest. I'm Max Steele.

0: Wednesday, fourth one, Boogie in the Morning. Fourth on the Fringe is back again this year at the Edinburgh Playhouse. We are taking over the biggest theatre in town on the 7th and 8th of August. And it's amazing. Friday night show, then there's a Saturday matinee and a Saturday evening show. Now, the shows are the same format, but the acts that you will see will be completely different in all three shows.
1: Every show. So you can come to all three if you want.
0: You could come to all three and you wouldn't see the same thing twice, apart from myself and Arlene and Stephen Mill,
1: yes,
0: who are hosting it this year. But if you do want to get your tickets, I would get them pretty soon because they are going to sell out fairly soon. So 4th1.com, get your tickets for 4th on the Fringe with Watermans. I had a message yesterday from Jason who says, I've often thought about coming, but I've never come along, but I'm going to come this year.
1: Okay.
0: Is it okay to bring the kids? Well, the guidance is, the official guidance is, under 16s must be accompanied by an adult.
1: Correct.
0: If I were you, Jason, I wouldn't bring a kid under 16.
1: No, I wouldn't either.
0: Because there are adult themes.
1: Yeah.
0: And there's a fair bit of swearing. That's just from Arlene.
1: Yes. And so true.
0: But it is true. A lot of the comedians do some fairly edgy stuff.
1: They do.
0: Which is fine. It's the festival, it's the Fringe, and it's all, if you're all adults, it's fine. So I wouldn't bring kids to 4th on the Fringe.
1: Under 16.
0: I wouldn't take my daughter. Anyway, 4th1.com if you want to get tickets. I don't

0: loads of people still getting in touch with advice for their customers.
1: Yes.
0: Victoria is a barber, has been for over 30 years. She says, if you wash your hair before you come in, you get a better haircut.
1: Oh, wow. Oh,
0: okay, that's
1: really
0: interesting. Yep. Lynn says, I work in a dentist. Don't say you hate the dentist.
1: Before you walk in the door.
0: Imagine how you would feel if, oh, I hate you. Oh, hi, I've just met you. And Heather says, I work in a bank.
1: Okay.
0: If there is a queue and you are rolling your eyes and tutting, I will slow down.
1: Good on you, Heather. I would do
0: that. That's a you problem now, says Heather. All right. Thank you, Heather. But sometimes you're like, come on.
2: In the morning. Fourth one.

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3: Fourth one.
4: Good morning. Busy but moving. M8 eastbound around junction to Newbridge, then again onto Hermiston Gate. Edinburgh City Bypass, busy west, Miller Hill through to Sheriff Hall, and then again Strayton onto Lothianburn. Hill End, traffic struggling on Seafield Moor Road, heading north onto Bigger Road, and to the west of Edinburgh, Queensferry Road, now slow citybound, Burnshot to Barnton. Old Dalkeith Road, delays out of Edinburgh after the Wisp due to works.
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6: Wednesday, 4th, another dry and warm day today. Got some sunshine this morning, more cloud around this afternoon, light winds. Today's high 22 Celsius.

0: One Boogie in the Morning. It is Wednesday. It's the 22nd of July now. It's been hot and it's been dry, hasn't it, for a few weeks now?
1: Yeah, and muggy.
0: Muggy. And when you're a kid, you just want to be in water, don't you?
1: Stay cool.
0: Aye. Yep. Now, the Water Safety Open Day is something that's really important, and it's going to be at Loch Lomond Shores this coming Saturday, July 25th, and Scottish Water will be there. So you can head along. It's a free, fun-filled event. They've got stalls and demos and hands-on activities to help you stay safe in and around water. When I was a kid, when I think back to some of the stuff we did, we used to go for swims in the river. And we used to dive in. We had no idea what was going on. And it's really dangerous. So you've got to know what you're doing.
1: Because you just see the water, you think, oh, lovely, oh, cool.
0: I'm going to go in there.
1: You don't think about what's going on underneath, do you?
0: Exactly. So don't forget to dig out your reusable bottle as well so you can top up on the day, saving on the plastic and keeping you hydrated at the same time. So it's happening this weekend, Loch Lomond Shores, through just the other side of Glasgow. I'm so

0: hello to Debs. Debs says, I know you don't do shout-outs, but we're heading to Landmark today. Any chance of a shout-out for Ella and Archie? Well, we hope you have a lovely day, but
1: no.
0: Sorry. Have a great time at Landmark. It's fantastic there. Ella and Archie, have a brilliant day, but no, we're not doing shout-outs. Fourth one.
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0: Good morning, it's Wednesday, it's the 22nd of July. Boogie in the morning, let's get the latest Fourth One news. Here's Max Steele.
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13: Top stories this hour. A 46-year-old man has been charged over the death of a woman in Edinburgh's East Craigs area. The arrest was made shortly after Vicky Solomon, who was 44, died in a property in Craigievar Square in East Craigs on Monday night. The man's due to appear at the Capital Sheriff Court tomorrow. Scottish Labour leader Anna Sarwar is joining Andy Burnham's new government as a Minister for Business. It means he'll give up his current job and take a seat in the House of Lords. Here's our political editor, Alan Smith.
1: Well, in the wake of Scottish Labour's worst ever Holyrood election result, Anna Sarwar said it was still his intention to serve the full five-year term as leader, repeatedly rejecting suggestions he was off to the Lords. But now new Prime Minister Andy Burnham's appointing him as a Minister for Business. That means leaving Holyrood and creating a vacancy for Scottish Labour leader. We'll get more details later about how that contest will work.
13: Inflation eased last month to 2.6%, down from 2.8%. It's largely due to a drop in the price of diesel and lots of offers on food in supermarkets. But experts think it'll be short-lived, as next month's figures will include an increase in the energy price cap. Traders in Leith say the current lack of trams running to the area is hitting their takings. The road closure following the recent fire in the old Debenhams building on Princes Street means they're stopping at the West End. Barry Bryson owns Barry's Fish Restaurant at the Shore. He thinks the disruption should lead to a wider review of local transports.
14: In order to drive down Henderson Street, even when everything is running normally, you have to give way to oncoming traffic. So getting to and from the Shore is way more complicated than it needs to be. It's one-way systems.
13: And in football, Hearts have a huge challenge ahead if they are to avoid dropping down to the Europa League. They suffered a 4-0 defeat away to Sturm Graz in Austria in the second round of Champions League qualifying. The two sides will meet again at Tynecastle on Tuesday of next week.
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13: Dry and warm again with sunny spells this morning, cloudier this afternoon, highs of 22 Celsius. That's the latest. I'm Max Steele.
10: This is Boogie in the Morning.
11: Fourth one.
0: Wednesday, Boogie in the Morning. Joe is here.
16: Good morning. This week, someone will win £400,000 on Make Me a Winner. Details on how to enter coming up.
0: All right, John's on the buttons. Morning, Johnny Boy.
17: Good morning.
0: And Aaron has the travel. Good morning, Aaron.
18: Good morning. Busy on the M8 eastbound around Junction 2 at Newbridge and the Edinburgh City Bypass. That's queuing both ways towards Sheriff Hall, then struggling west around Lothian Burn. Full travel in 20 minutes.

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1: Unbelievable.
0: Be our guaranteed winner this Friday. Fourth one.

0: Daniel Bedingfield. Got to get through this. Boogie in the morning. It's nearly 9:10. Hope you're good. Arlene's off again today, but Joe is here. Morning, Jojo.
1: Morning.
0: And Johnny Boy on the buttons, pressing the buttons. Morning, John.
2: Hello.
0: Now, you know how we're all getting old?
1: Yeah.
0: My daughter said something yesterday, and I was like, oh, God, I feel ancient. Now, my daughter is 10 years old, but she's quite grown up for 10. If you were to guess, if you were to meet her, you'd probably think she was 12 or 13, right?
1: So yeah, I think so.
0: She's quite tall, and she's a bit older looking. Anyway, and we were in the car yesterday, and I was listening to Stephen and Lindsay in the afternoon, and they mentioned the X Factor.
1: Okay.
0: And maybe they played, I don't know, Ollie Mars or somewhere. And I said, and they said, oh, the X Factor. And my daughter said, Daddy, what's the X Factor? And I was like, oh, come on.
1: Stop it.
0: Wait. And
1: how can that be?
0: And then it got me thinking, when did the X Factor stop?
1: Yes, exactly.
0: 8 years ago.
1: Was it?
0: Now, she's only 10, so she was 2 when it finished, right? Yeah. So she's never heard of the X Factor. So then I thought, let's play a little game of which X Factor contestants has she heard of and which one has she not heard of, right? So I then went through a list of people.
1: Okay.
0: So X Factor acts that she has heard of.
1: Yes.
0: One Direction.
1: Yes. Top of the list.
0: Little Mix, because she's been to see them live. And Ollie Mars. She'd heard of Ollie Mars, which was a bit of a surprise.
1: Yeah, he's done a lot of other stuff, though.
0: Yeah, but that was it.
1: Oh, really?
0: And I said, have you heard of GLS? Nothing.
3: Really? Oh, no.
0: Leona Lewis? Nothing.
1: And
0: Alexandra
1: loves her music.
0: Burke? Nothing. Matt Cardle? Nothing.
1: No.
2: To be fair.
0: Yeah. She hadn't heard of James Arthur either.
1: Oh,
0: and I said, oh, we play James Arthur quite a bit still on the radio. And he's still very much got a career. He's still doing lots of business.
1: Yeah.
0: But, yeah.
1: Not her thing, though.
0: There you are.
1: Oh, now I feel ancient, too.
0: Yeah, well, yeah, we are. And what's more, we look it, don't we?
2: Wait until she finds out about Johnny Five and Short Circuit.

0: Francis says, morning team, talking about your kids making you feel old. Several years ago, when I was about 56, my then 12-year-old stepson asked me what number of PlayStation I had when I was a kid.
1: Brilliant.
0: Yeah, it was a PlayStation 0 back
1: it
0: then.
1: Was.
2: Fourth one.
0: Paul has also been in touch. We were talking about my daughter didn't know what the X Factor was when we were having a chat yesterday. And Paul says, who remembers Fame Academy?
3: I really liked Fame Academy.
0: Fame Academy was good. It was the BBC's version of X Factor, kind of. I know the fella that won it. David Sneddon.
3: Oh, yes.
0: So David Sneddon won the first series, didn't he, of the Fame Academy?
3: Yeah.
0: And David Sneddon is now good pals with Callum Beattie. And I know Callum quite well, so I've sometimes bumped into David. And he's a really nice fella.
3: Yeah.
0: He wrote loads of songs for people.
3: He
0: didn't do much on his own, but he had a couple of hits, but he didn't have many. He had more songs written for other people than he did for himself.
3: Yeah, so and that's where Lamar came from as well.
0: Lamar.
3: Yeah.
0: Mind Lamar.
3: Yeah.
0: Yeah. Right, let's talk about money. £400,000. It could all be yours this coming Friday. So you could fully upgrade your summer, jet off anywhere in the world on your holidays. And Friday is the day that could change everything. But you have to get yourself in the draw. Otherwise, you've got no chance of winning.
3: Yeah, so do it now. Text YES to 61025. 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
0: All right, 5 o'clock Friday. The phone might ring. If it does, answer it. If it's Kate Thornton, who used to host The X Factor?
3: Huh? She did.
0: Then if it's Kate, then you will win £400,000. And when you've got her on the phone, you can ask her to name as many people from The X Factor that she remembers.
3: You can do that, actually.
0: You'll get the money straight into your account straight after the call if you are the winner. So best of luck. Text the word YES to 61025. Best of luck.
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0: Good morning in Fife, Dunfermline on Glenbridge. That's closed east through to Bruce Street due to works diversions in place. No problems on the Queensferry crossing or the M8, and the Edinburgh City bypass struggling both ways towards Sheriff Hall. Into Edinburgh, Old Dalkeith Road, that's queuing citybound after Shaw Fair right through to the Wisp due to works. And into Leith, usual congestion on Salamander Street out of town to Seafield Road.
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0: Bruno Mars and Marry You, Boogie in the Morning. So we were talking about the X Factor a little while ago. And hi to Sam. She says, in the office, we're now trying to name old X Factor contestants.
1: Yeah,
0: the only ones
1: game
0: we could think of were Aidan Grimshaw. Remember him? Oh. Aidan Grimshaw.
1: Yes.
0: And what was the little Irish lad? Owen somebody. Was it Owen Quigg?
2: Yeah, but Owen, it had a weird E-O-G... It was like Eoghan.
0: Yeah, it was an Irish spelling of
1: yes.
0: it. And I think he was the same year as Diana Vickers. Do you remember her?
2: Yeah.
0: Because I think he had a little crush on Diana Vickers, didn't he, at the time?
1: Yes.
0: What was the name of... There was a brother-sister combo.
1: Oh, they were... Yeah.
0: What was their name? It was... It wasn't two up, two down, because that was in the...
2: That was a flat. Two of a kind? No.
1: No.
0: Same difference!
1: Oh, that's right.
0: Same difference. Do you remember? Same difference!
1: It was all a bit weird, if I remember right.
0: It was. And there was Wagner as well. Do you remember him?
2: Yeah.
1: Oh, he was funny.
0: He was quite funny. And was there a Ruth Lorenzo? And she was like a proper... Latino sort of girl. She was an
1: That's
0: amazing
1: right.
0: singer.
1: She was
0: really sexy.
1: Yeah, she was fabulous.
0: And
1: singer.
0: She was an amazing singer. Simon Cowell had a massive crush on her. Do you remember?
1: Yes.
0: Same difference. Everybody's now sending messages. Same difference, same difference, same difference. Yeah. It's a fun game to play, by the way. This will fill up your entire...

0: Talking of which, Grant Thompson is here.
1: Thank you,
0: guys. Hiya, Grant. Now, we've been talking about the X Factor this morning and trying to remember as many X Factor contestants from yesteryear that we can. So people whose names, because it was always the fella that did the voice like this. The one I always remember is Ridian Roberts.
2: Oh, yes, that's right.
0: Okay, any that you can remember, Grant?
1: It's not X Factor, does it?
0: Well, it doesn't count then, does it? We're looking for X Factor contestants.
1: Right, X Factor contestants said Joe McKelvey, because he's coming up on my TikToks all the time at the moment.
0: Okay. Well, he won it, didn't he, Joe McKelvey?
1: He looks very different now.
2: Yeah. I've forgotten that,
0: I'm thinking of people that didn't win it, that was the sort of kicked out in week two or three. Rachel Adedeji.
1: Jedward didn't win it, did he?
0: Jedward didn't win it, but they did pretty well off the back of it.
1: Honey G.
2: Honey G. Oh,
1: God. That's a great game.
0: I think John's got one. You got your hand up. So yeah, I want you to do it in the voice.
3: The Risk. And the reason for that is because we booked him for an under 18s gig.
0: The Risk.
2: The Risk.
3: Yeah.
0: Was that a band?
3: They were a boy band. They went out in about week three and they were tipped to win.
0: The Risk.
1: Wait, hang on. They went out in week three in what year and they were still charging for appearances?
0: John Dafty still booked them.
3: Booked them for Friday the 13th as well. The Risk was on me, pretty much.
0: Ah, there you go. Well, listen, we're supposed to at this point tell you what's coming up from Grant's show, but we haven't got time now.
3: The Risk.
0: Grant.
1: I'm going to play the big hit from The Risk.
0: And Rachel Adedeji.
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15: Good morning. Into Fife, Dunfermline, Glen Bridge. That's closed east through to Bruce Street and diversions in place. Elsewhere, no delays on the Queensferry crossing or the M8. And the Edinburgh City bypass queuing both ways towards Sheriff Hall and now struggling east around Dreghorn. So do take care. Elsewhere in Edinburgh, Old Dalkeith Road slow both ways towards Newton Church Road, and Queensferry Road busy out of town through to Barnton this morning.
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1: Unbelievable.
0: Be our guaranteed winner this Friday. Fourth one.

0: Shakira, Shakira, now it's time for the birthdays for the 22nd of July. If it's your birthday, happy birthday. You share it with the following people. Quite a few today. 79 years old today. American actor. He was in Lethal Weapon, but he wasn't Mel Gibson. He was the other
1: Joanna.
0: One. Joanna.
1: Danny Glover.
0: Danny Glover is the right answer. Yeah, he was Murtaugh, wasn't
1: he? Yeah,
0: in Lethal Weapon. Also, born on exactly the same day, 79 today, he's an American singer, songwriter, and drummer with the Eagles. Hotel California. He was the main guy in the Eagles.
1: Joanna. Oh, no. Don Henley.
2: Oh,
0: wow. 71 today, American actor. He was in all sorts of things. He was the Green Goblin in the Spider-Man films. His real name is William, but it doesn't say his name is William. He shortens it slightly.
1: Joanna. I don't know the first time I thought it was Defoe. Defoe, yes. He was on the telly the other night.
0: William Defoe. Is the right answer, yeah. Goodness, are you playing John or are you just standing there?
1: It's normally me, to be fair.
0: 34 today. She was in Wizards of Waverly Place and then went on to be in all kinds of stuff. She's got a singing career, Only Murders in the Building.
1: Joanna.
2: Whoa, go on.
1: Selena Gomez. Was that a full sweep?
0: Nearly. We still got one more to go.
2: That's the way to make the bruise.
0: Third in line to the throne. Oh. 13 years old today. So first in line to the throne is Prince William. And then it's...
2: John. George.
0: George is the right answer.
1: Ah, yes.
0: Third in line. But who's second in line to the throne then?
2: Charlotte.
0: No, because George is the oldest.
1: George is second in line now.
0: I think this might be out of date. I think this
2: information. You know what? I don't need the point.
0: Right now, Texas. Choosing Texas, Ella Langley.

0: Langley. We are back tomorrow. Thank you for being on the last couple of days, Jojo.
1: Thank you for having me.
0: So Arlene is back on the show tomorrow for Throwback Thursday Top Trumps. And Grant Thompson is next.
2: Fourth One.
3: Breakfast.
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23: The top stories this hour. Anna Sarwar is set to quit as Scottish Labour leader to take up a seat in the House of Lords and a job in Andy Burnham's new government. It's expected he'll be given a ministerial post at the revamped Department for Business, Innovation, Science and Trade. Scottish Labour suffered their worst election result since devolution just over 2 months ago. Here's the SNP's deputy leader, Keith Brown.
24: What Andy Burnham is saying to the people of Scotland, we don't care. If you have rejected the Labour Party at the Scottish parliamentary elections and the person who led their campaign, we're going to reward that failure by putting Anna Sarwar in the House of Lords. This makes a mockery of Andy Burnham's declared intent of trying to start a new kind of politics.
23: A man arrested in connection with the death of a 44-year-old woman in Edinburgh has now been charged. Vicky Solomon died in a house in Craigievar Square in East Craigs on Monday night. A 46-year-old man is due to appear at the Capital Sheriff Court tomorrow. Now, it's not just city centre traders hit by the fire in the old Debenhams building on the capital's Princes Street. Traders in Leith say they've also seen a dip in takings because the road closure means trams are stopping at the West End. And Barry Bryson, who owns Barry's Fish Restaurant on the shore, says the disruption highlights a wider transport issue.
0: There needs to be a better support system for people in and around the city trying to get to Leith. And that's got actually nothing to do with the fire at the moment. That's just got to do with poor planning from the council and how people move around the city.
23: Well, council leader Jane Marr has told us she's doing everything she can to keep the city moving. Scottish Ballet says it'll have to spend £200,000 on accommodation for its performers and crew in Edinburgh this year, up more than 70% since 2019. And it says the new tourist tax, which starts on Friday, will push the bill even higher. It's asking the City Council to consider an exemption for Scotland's national performing companies. And inflation eased to 2.6% last month. It's thanks to a drop in the rate of food and fuel price rises.
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23: Dry and warm again with sunny spells this morning, cloudier this afternoon, highs of 22 Celsius. That's the latest. I'm Max Steele.
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19: Morning, Grant Thompson here. 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
3: Fourth One.

Some of the lyrics in that tune get me every time. Eminem and Rihanna, and that is The Monster on 4th One. Good morning. Grant Thompson here. I'm in the mix for the next hour. That's what I do between 10 and 11, get the throwback tunes on. And I'd love to get you on the show this morning. Let me know where you are and what you're doing while I'm mixing the tunes up. You can voice note or you can message me on WhatsApp. And the number you need is 0333 20 20 400. Right, a song from a movie right now. The movie was The Beach with Leonardo DiCaprio. I know you've seen it. It's the one that made the Thai island of Gopipilay very famous. It's All Saints and Pure Shores. 4th One. I've

0: Mars and Nothing on You. Morning to Tony, he's getting a new kitchen fitted today. All right, for some, I'd love a kitchen island. Like, that's a dream. Morning, Jordan. Grant, can I have a song on, please, for Connor at Wood Recycling Scotland? Since he won't stop talking, I think the appropriate song would be Shut Up by Black Eyed Peas. Hi to Isla. We are heading to Landmark today to see friends. And hi to Ross the painter, who's working hard looking for some Savage Garden. Remember, I don't do requests on the throwback, but if you do ask for a song, always put them in the mix for the throwback takeover. You choose the tunes at 12:30 every weekday. Right, if you want to get on this morning, let me know where you are and what you're doing. The number on WhatsApp, you can message me there, is 0333 20 20 400. You can also send your voice notes to that number. Going to get straight back on the tunes next. Got some five coming up, and Nelly Furtado and Timberland as well.
1: Okay. Fourth one. Gary Spence with Tesco Club Card on 4th One. 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

You forget how many tunes Usher had. That is caught up on Wednesday morning's throwback. Hi to Joanne, who is a sales rep out about. Very busy day today. She got aircon in the car though, which is good. Hi to Stuart Grant, getting fitted for a kilt later. And then we are out for a boozy lunch. Wish us luck. This is the start of the wedding celebration. I take it if you're off today, you might as well. This is George Ezra and Paradise on the throwback. My love.

0: back-to-back throwbacks. Back-to-back throwbacks. 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This is
1: the fourth one.
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0: gutted I missed out on seeing those guys live last year. There's five and keep on moving on fourth one. Morning, Grant, I need a favour. A wee shout out, please. We're out to celebrate our son Murray Donoghue's 9th birthday today. We're having a steak, late lunch, early dinner. He loves fourth one and would love a shout out. So that's from his mum, dad and James as well. And he loves a steak at 9. His 18th birthday is going to be very expensive, isn't it? Anyway, Murray, happy birthday. Thanks for listening. Williams on his tractor today, tidying up a garden. I've got the aircon on full. And morning, Grant, kind of a shout out for Rachel, who finishes work today to go on a cruise. Where's your cruise going, Rachel? But you're absolutely buzzing. How much work is actually getting done today? Love that. 0333 20 20 400 is my number on WhatsApp. Let me know where you are. Let me know what you're doing. If you're heading somewhere, let me know where, and I will get you a shout between now and 11 o'clock. So last call if you want to get a mention on the radio before then. Madison Avenue coming up. Going to squeeze in Black Eyed Peas and Sugar Babes all before 11.
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Sheeran there, Castle on the Hill. Morning, Gillian Grant. I am hot water dispenser hunting today, and I'm the world's worst person for making decisions. So hard, being so indecisive. I'm the same, by the way. You know how long I spend on Just Eat going, right, I don't want that. I know that's not the same thing. Hi to Daniel. On my second tea break of the day, it's not even 11 a.m. Daniel, I have been on air for 51 minutes and 5 seconds, and I am on my third tea break of the day. Wouldn't you worry about that? It's Madison Avenue. Don't call me baby.

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1: Black Eyed Peas there and my humps on fourth one. Morning to Olivia. Morning to Jackie, who's running late for work. Story of my life, Jackie. And hi to Eve, who's been in touch. I am in Edinburgh. I'm up from England and I'm on holiday for the week. What an incredible city. I'm here till Friday. What should I see when I'm here? Everything. Definitely go up Calton Hill, by the way, because you'll get a great view from up there. And you can give us a wave because we're just over in St. James Quarter. Right, coming up on fourth one after 11 o'clock, I have got your chance to win £400,000 on Friday on Make Me a Winner. And in the next half hour with Cash Splash, you could win a boost of an extra £1,000 today. Keep it at fourth one. I've got all the details after your news at 11.
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1: 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I'll play you Corona and Lewis Capaldi next. Right now, it's 11 o'clock. Max, how's your news?
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0: The top stories this hour. Scottish Labour will soon be looking for a new leader, with Anna Sarwar heading to Westminster. He's set to take a seat in the House of Lords and a job in Andy Burnham's new government. It's expected he'll get a ministerial role in the revamped Department for Business, Innovation, Science and Trade. The move comes after Scottish Labour suffered its worst ever Holyrood election result in May. A 46-year-old man has been charged over the death of a woman in Edinburgh's East Craigs area. The arrest was made shortly after Vicky Solomon died in a house in Craigievar Square on Monday night. The man's due to appear at the capital's sheriff court tomorrow. Traders in Leith say the current lack of trams running to the area is hitting their takings. The road closure following the recent fire in the old Debenhams building on Princes Street means they're stopping at the West End. Barry Bryson owns Barry's Fish Restaurant at the Shore. He thinks the disruption should lead to a wider review of local transports.
3: In order to drive down Henderson Street, even when everything is running normally, you have to give way to oncoming traffic. So getting to and from the Shore is way more complicated than it needs to be. It's one-way systems.
0: Well, Edinburgh Council leader Jane Marr says she's acutely aware of the impact of the fire on businesses and teams are continuing to offer support and advice. Inflation has fallen by more than economists expected, down to 2.6% in June. But experts are telling us not to get used to it, with an increase in the energy price cap likely to push next month's figure back up. A passenger who was partially sucked out of a window during a Ryanair flight says his main memory is of an explosion right before it happened. Serbian businessman Lubisa Karavic has told The Guardian his head and neck still hurt and might need surgery. It happened on a flight from Greece to Germany earlier this month and an investigation's underway. And Santander is promising not to shut any more branches in the UK before 2028. At the start of the year, the bank announced 44 would close, putting almost 300 jobs at risk.
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0: Staying dry and warm, but a bit more cloud in the afternoon. Light winds, highs of 22 Celsius. That's the latest. I'm Max Steele.
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1: 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So you're in the draw to win £400,000 on Friday and you're in the draw to win an extra £1,000 cash today. So if you were going to enter anyway, you might as well do it within the next half hour, because in both the draws you are in, you've got a chance of winning. Text YES to 61025. Good luck.
18: Fourth One.
0: Oh,

This is fourth one. A Shaboozy there and Tipsy. It is 11:15. Morning, Grant Thompson here. Had a message in from Kath, listening to you while we soak up the sun in Portugal. Loving your tunes, Grant. Don't say I never take you anywhere. Oh, you're too good to me. I wonder if anybody's listening in Gran Canaria right now. A few people sent me this on Instagram last night. And if you are there or you're heading to Gran Canaria for your holidays, there's a chance for you to be involved in some modern art over the weekend. So it involves getting your clothes off. And it's all for a good cause. It's to be part of this guy's art project. It's a guy called Spencer Tunick, and he wants to turn your body into his latest mass nudity photography project. Now, he has choreographed naked crowds before. He says it's art. And he's done it in places like New York, in a couple of other cities, and now he wants to do it in Gran Canaria on one of their beaches. I think the beach might have seen nudity before. And basically what will happen on Sunday is he'll get hundreds of people together and he will choreograph them into his work of art and take a picture. And if you take part, you do get a copy of the photo. It's happening on Sunday. You need to look this guy up if you want to go. His name's Spencer Tunick, and the location won't be revealed until Sunday, until it happens. Can you imagine? Like, imagine coming back off your holidays and you're showing your colleagues your photo snaps. So there's us at the pool. There's us and 500 other people naked on the beach. It's art! It's art! Where would you put the picture? Above the mantelpiece?

0: Taylor Swift and Shake It Off. It's 25 past 11, 5 minutes left. If you want to upgrade your summer with an extra £1,000 cash today, now Make Me a Winner is on and it's £400,000 this week. 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You only have until 11:30 to qualify, so you better enter right now. 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Good luck.
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0: Now that is a classic, Urban Cookie Collective, and that is Feels Like Heaven on Fourth One. Grant Thompson here. Arlene's off at the moment, so Boogie's on with Joe. And this morning we were asking, what advice would you give to your customers that would make things better for everybody involved? We got an absolute belter of a call this morning.
1: Try and guess what the job is. Don't call me, darling. You're still getting lifted.
2: You're still getting lifted. Amazing. So, I mean, without going into too much detail, you're genuinely a police officer, right?
1: Yes, I am.
2: Oh, I love that.
3: Brilliant.
2: Now, is there anything that we could do that would improve our chances of not getting lifted?
1: Well, just didn't break the law.
4: Exactly. Sound advice.
0: Just behave yourself and you'll be fine. Right, the guys are back tomorrow. £5,000 up for grabs, 8:25 on the 5K minute, and all the usual shenanigans as well. This is Fourth One, and this is brand new from John Newman. This is Throw Me a Line.

0: Ed Sheeran. Sapphire, just seen Vicky McClure has been posting on Instagram, and it's "And We Are Off Duty." The last 4 months spent with two of my best mates filming for the new season 7 of Line of Duty. No release date yet, but it is expected to be early 2027. Do you know what's maybe worth a shout actually before that? Because I can't really remember what I'd done yesterday. I'm definitely going to go and rewatch that from the start, because what a series that is. Season 7 in early 2027. Keep it here. Coming up, got Sombra and Home Record to play before midday, and some Bruno Mars as well.
1: Grant Thompson, fourth one.
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0: He's just a couple of weeks ago released a new single, My Body Isn't Ready. There's Sombra, and that is Homewrecker. 5 to 12 Wednesday. If you entered Make Me a Winner between 11 and 11.30, you are in both draws today to win £400,000 on Friday and an extra £1,000 bonus today. And we're going to give that away after midday. Tunes after midday from Texas and something new from Dylan John Thomas as well. And all your news is next. 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
0: Hey, good afternoon. It's just gone midday. Grant Thompson here. Tunes from Texas and Olivia Dean coming up. And right now, all your latest news.
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6: top stories this hour. Anna Sarwar is set to quit as Scottish Labour leader to take up a seat in the House of Lords and a job in Andy Burnham's new government. It's expected he'll be given a ministerial post at the revamped Department for Business, Innovation, Science and Trade. Scottish Labour suffered their worst election results since devolution just over 2 months ago. Here's the SNP's deputy leader, Keith Brown.
15: What Andy Burnham is saying to the people of Scotland, we don't care. If you have rejected the Labour Party at the Scottish parliamentary elections and the person who led their campaign, we're going to reward that failure by putting Anna Sarwar in the House of Lords. This makes a mockery of Andy Burnham's declared intent of trying to start a new kind of politics.
6: A 46-year-old man will appear at Edinburgh Sheriff Court tomorrow in connection with the death of a woman in the East Craigs area. He was arrested shortly after Vicky Solomon, who was 44, died in a property in Craigievar Square on Monday night. Police this morning announced he's now been charged. Scottish Ballet says it will have to spend £200,000 on accommodation for its performers and crew in Edinburgh this year, up more than 70% since 2019. It says the new tourist tax, which starts on Friday, will push the bill even higher. It's asking the City Council to consider an exemption for Scotland's national performing companies. An EasyJet flight heading for Liverpool was forced to head back to Tenerife because of what air traffic controller calling a 10-person fight. A controller says it turned around last night, calling the disruption a danger to safety. And the stage is set for the Commonwealth Games, which start in Glasgow tomorrow. It's been scaled back in a move to cut costs, but the Para Games, which take place at the same time, will feature a record 47 medal events. Rafael Botso is a Ghanaian wheelchair racer and says it gives them an equal platform.
16: Commonwealth Games has always been one of the unique aspects. The unique aspect of it is seeing the able bodies and the para together in a game village, sharing the same facilities, sharing the same everything.
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6: Being dry and warm, but turning a bit cloudier this afternoon. Light winds, highs of 22 Celsius. That's the latest. I'm Max Steele.
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0: Let's get you in the draw to win £400,000 on Friday. 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One person will win on Friday, and it could be you. 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

0: You know how some songs are just timeless? Any tune by Texas is timeless, isn't it? That is Say What You Want. It's 12:15, Wednesday. Grant Thompson here. Got a chance for you to choose the tunes coming up on the Throwback Takeover. We are splashing the cash this summer, giving you the chance to top up your summer funds with an extra £1,000 cash to be won today. Now, we selected one number at random from everybody who entered Make Me a Winner during Cash Splash today, and that was between 11 and 11:30. And well done to Sandra, who we called earlier, and we told her she'd won an extra £1,000.
1: Oh, my God. Oh, that's brilliant. My legs are shaking. I can't believe I don't win anything, me. Could do with a week off somewhere, but I will be looking at that now, definitely. Well, you've got to be in it to win it.
0: Get yourself on Skyscanner, Sandra, and get that sorted out. She said those magic words as well. I never win anything. I didn't think I'd win it. Congratulations to Sandra. There are more chances to win an extra £400,000 on Friday on Make Me a Winner. Keep listening after 1 o'clock. I will give you all the details you need on how to be in the draw if you're not there already. And right now, I want to play you something brand new. I'm so glad that we are playing this guy. He is incredible. Dylan John Thomas. And this is Heaven Knows You're Lonely.

0: Beyonce there and Crazy in Love. And now it's over to you.
1: The fourth one.
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0: Throwback Takeover time this week. We've had some good ones. Yesterday was Apeshi Indian and Boom Shakalak from Dumb and Dumber. And that is a throwback. Also played Inferno from Paris to Berlin. But what would you like to get on today? It can be whatever you like, as long as it's a throwback, as long as we have it on our system. Go. 0333 20 20 400 is my number on WhatsApp. So you can voice note me. A lot of voice notes this week. Or you can message me and I'll give you a call back. It's got to be a throwback tune. So nothing new. Think something maybe like over 5 years old. And we're as far back as 1990. What would you like to get on? You can also text me on 61025 with my name, Grant, at the start. Already had some good shouts. I will put yours in the mix and I'll choose two at random to get on the air at 12:30. 0333 20 20 400 on WhatsApp to be on today's Throwback Takeover.
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0: 1. Throwback Takeover.
1: Right, it's 12:30 and you are choosing the tunes. Some good ones today, some not so good ones, and some interesting ones. Jimmy is up first with a voice note. Jimmy, what's the first song again?
2: Good afternoon, Grant. It's Jimmy here. Hope you're keeping well, man. I'm just looking for a wee tune for the Throwback Takeover. I'm just painting away. I'm in a big house myself. I'm just looking for ATB. Don't Stop. If you get that on, that'd be magic, mate.
1: Now, yeah. This is the other song from ATB, but in the middle, it scarily sounds like the other song that you're thinking from ATB, which is 9 p.m. Till I Come. This is Don't Stop. Good choice, Jimmy.

0: First one on the throwback takeover is ATB and Don't Stop. Scotty Boy and Gary are doing IKEA deliveries. If there's two of them doing IKEA deliveries, that'll be the big heavy stuff. On a day like today as well. Let's get song two on. Stephen is chilling in the office. Stephen is chilling in the office. Another word for skiving.
1: There's another word for skiving, aye. Pretty what much just skiving.
0: Have you meant to be doing instead of skiving?
1: Well, I'm on my lunch break. I'm allowed to be skive.
0: What's right at your lunch? What are you having?
1: Chicken noodle soup.
0: Homemade chicken noodle soup.
1: Homemade, aye. I made it myself.
0: I love that. Love your effort. So what should you be doing, like, when you're not skiving?
1: I should be actually on the computers and working away, but thought I'd take a wee break in it.
0: Who are you working with?
1: Jodie, Angela and Shona O'Neill.
0: Right, let's get a song on for them. What are you after?
1: Everybody by Backstreet Boys.
0: It's a good tune. Always got time for the bit of the Backstreet Boys. Here it comes.
1: Magic, thank you, mate. Everybody.

0: working so hard, he'll hardly have time to spend his money. He is in Brazil at the moment, Harry Styles and American Girls, and then he's got the long run of shows at Madison Square Gardens in New York after just breaking records at Wembley. Before that, we had today's throwback takeover. We had ATB's other hit, the follow-up to 9pm Till I Come, and it was Don't Stop and Backstreet Boys and everybody, Backstreet's back. Stephen Mill and Lindsay with you from 2. The throwback takeover is back at 2.30 and tomorrow at 12.30, another chance for you to choose the tunes. Olivia Rodrigo's new one coming up and BB Rex and Faithless before 1 as well.
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On the 5th of September, you can see the original artist do that song, Jane McDonald, at the Usher Hall. 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This is Olivia Rodrigo right now.

0: She's getting a bit of a stick on social media at the moment. Olivia Rodrigo can never stay single was one of the comments. Come on, leave her alone. There she is with Drop Dead. Her new man, though, a guy called Julian, is a high-flying banker. You love money. Coming up after 1 o'clock, I have got tunes from Alex Warren and Taylor Swift and all your latest news at once. Coming up next.
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0: Just gone 1 o'clock on Fourth One. Tunes next from Alex Warren and John Newman. And right now, Paul Riley has your latest news.
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18: The top stories this hour.
5: John Swinney's calling the Prime Minister's decision to give Anas Sarwar a peerage bizarre. He's set to quit as Scottish Labour leader, with confirmation of his appointment as a minister in Andy Burnham's government expected later. The First Minister's given us his reaction.
6: The Prime Minister has said he wants to reconnect people with politics and politicians, but he is rewarding the Labour leader in Scotland, who's presided over the worst Labour result in the history of the Scottish Parliament elections, with a job for life in the House of Lords and a new job in the UK government. I think it's a very, very bizarre decision.
5: A 46-year-old man will appear at Edinburgh Sheriff Court in connection with the death of a woman in the East Craigs area. He was arrested shortly after Vicky Solomon, who was 44, died in a property in Craigievar Square on Monday night. Police this morning announced he's now been charged. Scottish Power is planning to double generating capacity at the UK's biggest onshore wind farm. The firm wants to replace the current turbines in an area just outside Glasgow with a smaller number of much taller ones. The group's half-year earnings increased to £1.7 billion following investment in its grid and in clean power. The Commonwealth Games gets underway in Glasgow tomorrow. The scaled-back event will feature a record 47 parasport medal events. Ghanaian wheelchair racer Raphael Bozzio says it's a chance to change perceptions of disability sport.
11: I'm going to give all my best on the track to raise the flag of Ghana, because it's an honour to represent your nation. We have 35 million population of Ghana and 5 million population of persons with disability. Being one of them, being here, is an honour for me, and I represent them.
5: And Bonnie Bridge has been named Scotland's top hotspot for consistent house price growth. Research by Zoopla estimates around 61% of homes in the Falkirk town increased in value every year between 2022 and 2026. Across Scotland, the figure was just under 23%.
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5: Staying dry and warm, but turning a bit cloudier this afternoon. That light winds, highs of 22 Celsius. That's the latest. I'm Paul Riley.
1: Fourth One.
0: Right, doing 5 o'clock on Friday evening. Sitting, waiting for your phone to ring, right? Because it's worth £400,000. That is the jackpot on Make Me a Winner this week. If you get the call from Kate Thornton on Friday, you will win the cash and you will get it in your bank. What's the first thing you'll buy? Obviously, you go out for your dinner on Friday, right? Champagne, or I don't actually like champagne, is that right? Probably wouldn't be champagne for me. A glass of cava over champagne any day. £400,000 could be yours. And here is how you enter to win on Make Me a Winner. Text the word YES and send it to 61025. 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
1: Fourth One.

Ed Sheeran there, as is Anne. 1:15, Grant Thompson here. You heard the term seat squatter before? Just read that for the first time. A seat squatter is someone who on a flight sits in a seat that they weren't allocated. Naughty, naughty, naughty. I always pay for seats because Gavin makes me, and you know me, right, and anything to save a couple of pounds. If I could get away without paying for the seats, I would just sit wherever, especially if it's only like an hour or a 2 hour flight. Put your headphones in, you'd be fine, go on with it. But Gavin makes me, you know, we need to sit together, so you need to pay for the seat. Speaking of not paying for seats, two of my mates went on their honeymoon, and someone else who was on the plane who knew them told the cabin crew that it was their honeymoon, and this is probably the best announcement ever. Hi, ladies and gentlemen, welcome on board. We've got a special announcement to make that we've got two guests celebrating their honeymoon. So congratulations to Johnny in row 14 and Mark in row 11. They got a glass of bubbly each. I love that. You're on your honeymoon, but no. We're still not paying the $6.99 to sit together. We will sit separately. I love and respect that. Coming up, Sophie Ellis-Bextor and Taylor Swift right now. Here is The Fate of Ophelia.

0: I hope she performs that tomorrow night, because that's my favourite Katie Tunstall song, Black Horse and the Cherry Tree. She is one of the acts performing at the Glasgow 2026 Commonwealth Games opening ceremony. Nathan Evans and St. Phoenix, Tom Walker, Nina Nesbitt all performing tomorrow night, and it is live on the telly. TNT Sports have got all the games, Channel 5 are showing the highlights, and they are showing the opening ceremony tomorrow night. So 8 o'clock to watch it live, and you know they'll have some surprise up their sleeve. Like, I don't know if it'll be a Karen Dunbar or John Barrowman moment, but there will be something. Maybe not someone dressed up as a giant tea cake, maybe someone dressed up as a giant bottle of Iron Brew. But you never know. Tomorrow night, 8 o'clock, Channel 5.
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You are welcome. I feel that's just what I needed to hear today. Nightcrawlers, push the feeling. I have just made a schoolboy error. I like to think that I'm good at booking holidays, good at booking hotels. And me and Gavin are going away on a city break next month to Mallorca, to Palma. And it's because it's the English school holidays have just started and the Scottish school holidays are just finishing. The flights were very cheap. Accommodation is very expensive. So it was slim pickings in somewhere that was affordable. And I booked somewhere, didn't check the reviews, but the pictures looked nice. I then went, oh, I'll just put that into TripAdvisor just to have a look. Oh, wow. I don't think I've ever stayed anywhere before that's had a 2.4 poor rating. I've just gone through some of the reviews now. It was okay is a highlight. Don't be fooled by the new, really refurbished. Avoid, there are better hotels on the same street. Very disappointing. Disappointing. Avoid. Ideal location. That's all you get to say about it. That's good. Great. Should not be fine. Should not be sunny. Sleep on the beach. This is Sienna Spiral's new one, and this is Material Lover.

0: Kenny Swims there and the brilliant Lose Control. Just had a message in from Nathan Grant. Is there any chance of a wee shout out, please? We're loving the tunes today. It's for Nathan and Big Lag, who are working on a roof this afternoon, enjoying the sunshine. Oh, I can think of nothing worse. Actually, to be fair, working on a roof in the summer, probably all right. That job when it gets to the winter, definitely a no from me. Coming up at 2 o'clock, Stephen Mill and Lindsay Gibson are here. I've got something new from The Script coming up before then, and some Dua Lipa as well.
1: Grant Thompson, Fourth One.
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So the Script are back. They've got a new album out next month called The User's Guide to Being Human, and they're on tour as well. The Man in the Arena tour has got two dates in Scotland, up at the P&G Live in Aberdeen on the 12th of November, and then Friday the 13th through at the Hydro in Glasgow they will play. And this is a brilliant new tune. It's The Script, and the crowd was singing Wonderwall on 4th One.

0: Script on fourth one, and that was The Crowd was singing Wonderwall. They don't have a bad song, do they? I'm back on tomorrow after Boogie in the morning. It's Boogie and Arlene tomorrow, reunited. And I'll be back after at 10 with an hour of throwback tunes. It is still July, so everybody's on their holidays. Callum's off tonight. Amber's covering in from 6. Stephen Mill and Lindsay Gibson on the way next. We've got special guests on Spence versus Shazam this week. I wonder who's going to be the special guest tomorrow. Wink, wink. They've also got The Big I Am and The Throwback Takeover. And stay there at your latest Fourth One news at 2 is coming up next.
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12: 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Stephen Mill here alongside Lindsay Gibson all the way through until 6 o'clock. 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
15: The top stories this hour. John Swinney admits he'll miss Anna Sawar at Holyrood, despite describing his switch to the House of Lords as bizarre. He'll quit as Scottish Labour leader and leave the Scottish Parliament with Andy Burnham set to appoint him as a minister in his government. We've been speaking with the First Minister about the move.
16: I like Anas Sawar. We've always had friendly encounters, so yes, I'll miss his bonhomie around about the Scottish Parliament. We obviously debate issues, we say tough things to each other about different issues of politics, but underlying, I've always enjoyed personal courtesy with Anas Sawar.
15: A 46-year-old man's been charged over the death of a woman in Edinburgh's East Craigs area. The arrest was made shortly after Vicky Solomon died in a property in Craigievar Square in East Craigs on Monday night. He's due an appearance at the capital's sheriff court tomorrow. The UK is aiming to carry out the first test flights of a new unmanned fighter jet next year. It's been designed by Bay Systems and is being shown off at the Farnborough Airshow. The aircraft is designed to fly alongside crewed fighter jets. Defence Secretary Wes Streeting says it will be the UK's operational concept demonstrator.
17: These uncrewed, autonomous fighter jets will provide us with eyes and ears, carry missiles, and confuse the enemy. Five at a time, and 500 miles ahead of the Typhoon pilots controlling them.
15: Scottish Ballet is calling for an exemption from Edinburgh's new tourist tax. It says accommodation for performers and crew will cost around £200,000 this year, more than 70% higher than in 2019. The company warns the levy, which starts on Friday, will push costs up further. And Bonnybridge has topped a new list of Scotland's strongest performing property markets. Zoopla estimates around 61% of homes in the Falkirk town increased in value every year between 2022 and 2026.
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15: Staying dry and warm, but turning a bit cloudier this afternoon. That light winds, highs of 22 Celsius. That's the latest. I'm Paul Riley.
4: Fourth one.
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4: Fourth one.

0: That is Blue. Cammy Barden's on the way very shortly for you. Hope you're doing all right. It's Wednesday afternoon. We've kind of made it to kind of downhill to the weekend.
1: No, we have. We have made
0: it. Exactly. That is Lindsay Gibson, you can hear. I am Stephen Mill. It's 2:10.
1: Stephen, I think we need to talk about your massive clock.
0: My massive clock?
1: Yeah.
0: Now, I know... Listen, I'm happy to talk about my massive clock. We were talking about it in the office,
1: Got the whole room involved.
0: I was showing pictures of it.
1: Yes,
0: right,
1: you were.
0: Because it was actually my dad's mate. It was. He was like, do you want this massive clock that I've got? I'm trying to get rid of it. And I was like, actually, that would look good on my wall. Because that's where I like putting clocks, obviously.
1: Uh-huh. It's impressive. I'll give you that.
0: Exactly.
1: However, I want to talk about it because... I didn't realise it was a clock to begin with.
0: Right, what did you think it was?
1: I just thought it was some sort of frisbee on your wall. But the thing is, like, it looks nice, but see the clock arms? They camouflage into...
0: The clock arms? I think they call them hands, Lindsay. So anyway, the clock fingers, yeah. Exactly, yeah.
1: You know what I mean?
0: Aye, the toes on the clock, yeah, exactly.
1: Right, no, but they're the same colour as... the clock, so you can't actually tell the time.
0: Right. I'm going to have to put a picture of my massive clock
1: on your Instagram. Yeah, uh-huh. I think it's only fair.
0: Right, okay.
1: Everybody needs to see it.
0: Right, so I'll stick it up just now.
1: So you were showing everybody in the office, and I had no idea it was a clock.
0: I got it for free.
1: That's fine, but the whole reason for having it on the wall is so you can tell the time, but you can't tell the time properly.
0: Darling, it's called fashion. You wouldn't know anything about it. It's called interior design. I've actually been planning this for a long time now, and you'll be able to see it very soon.
1: And it was free.
0: It was free, exactly. Yeah. Exactly, it was free. So, yeah, jump on my Instagram and you want to see my massive clock on the wall.
1: Yeah, that was steady.
0: And it's impressive, I think. It's a statement piece. That's what we're calling it.
1: It's a statement piece, but you can't use it properly.
0: I can use it properly, because unlike you, I can tell the time.

0: I'm getting slagged off for my clock.
1: No wonder.
0: It's a lovely clock. I mean,
1: it's huge.
0: Well, listen, exactly. Gemma says, no, I'm sorry, that looks like a fan on your wall. I'm with Lindsay on this.
1: Yes, I think it looks like a frisbee.
0: Yeah.
1: Something I would throw for the dog.
0: Nicola has replied directly to me on Instagram. Says, I get what Lindsay's saying, but it's very nice.
1: But yeah, it is a nice clock.
0: Yeah.
1: But you can't really tell the time.
0: Yeah. Well, listen, it's a statement piece, right?
1: Look at you.
0: If you want to see, I got a clock for free, right? Uh-huh. It was a free clock. I've moved house, right? And I was like, that would look great on my wall.
1: Yeah.
0: And it's a statement piece. And if you want to see it, it's at Stephen Mill on Instagram and you can make up your own mind, okay?
1: But it looks like an ornament on your wall rather than a clock.
0: Well, listen, it's called fashion. Anyway, throwback takeover, I guess we're going with clocks.
1: Time?
0: Time or clocks.
1: Yeah.
0: That's the theme for today's throwback takeover. So something to do with time, clocks, anything like that. The arms on the clock, as you called it a wee bit earlier on.
1: You're
0: famously
1: not going to let that go, are
0: no,
1: you?
0: No, I'm really not. So yeah, the toes on the clock or something. It's 0333 2020 400. That's our WhatsApp number. If you want to send us a voice note, then feel free to do so, and you can get in touch. You can pick a song and we will play it on the radio. That's how this bit of the show works, actually.
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2: Right then, clock themed for the Throwback Takeover, since Lindsay's slagging my clock.
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3: Never to be seen ever again.
2: Blocked. Right, okay. If you want to see it, it's at Stephen Mill on Instagram. It's just a picture of my clock. And I thought it was a nice clock. Yeah, it looks a wee bit like a fan, but you know what? It's fashion, darling. That's what happens.
3: Anyway. Do you.
2: I will do. 0333 202400, your clock and time themed throwback takeovers. 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
2: Do you mean Back in Time by Kylie Minogue?
4: Aye, that.
2: Right. Okay. And how does it go again, Matthew?
4: I'm not saying
2: that. Tried our best. Right, okay, thank you very much. Yeah, why not? Why don't we start with that, Matthew? What a way to kick us off.
3: Thank you very much.
2: There we are. That's Matthew there, live from the bottom of the ocean, it sounds like. And it's actually called Step Back in Time.
3: Well, at least we know what song it is, though.
2: Yeah, I know. It's an absolute belter. It's Kylie Minogue. On the Throwback Takeover, keep your shouts coming. 0333 202400.

0: That's Kylie. Darren saying, I think Matty was thinking about Madonna, Hung Up. Chorus, which goes, time goes by. Look, is the chorus.
1: He did say Kylie, though.
0: He did say Kylie. So listen, we can only deal with what's in front of us.
1: No, okay? Yeah.
0: With the cards that we have dealt, lots and lots of people asking for this. Hey! Which is...
1: I mean, he's the king of telling the time, isn't it? It's Chico time.
0: It's Chico time, yeah, exactly. But I can't.
1: Why?
0: This is an enough blast of Chico for anyone. I'll let you listen to a wee bit of the chorus.
1: Okay, right. But it's only fair.
0: I mean, he only made so much money, Chico.
1: Do you think we can do better?
0: I think we can do better.
1: Okay. How long until the chorus?
0: It's in the bridge, yeah.
1: Okay. It's Chico. There we go, lovely.
0: Anyway, it's enough of that. Also, lots of people asking for this.
1: Imagine.
0: And I came dressed for this today.
1: Did you?
0: No, I didn't, really.
1: Your legs look so tanned.
0: I do. I've been tanning. It's been warm. It's been sunny.
1: I was about to ask you what fake tan you've been using.
0: No. So anyway, this is a time warp from the Rocky Horror Show. I think Douglas from The Office, I've seen him dressed up as...
1: I can see he's got his headphones on, he's not listening.
0: Aye, good, so I can tell everyone about his fishnets. Right, okay, so there we are. Anyway, we're not playing that. We are going to take another voice note, though. Hello, Katrina.
2: I think you should play that 4-minute warning by Mark Owen. That's an absolute belter of a song. Get that on the go and we'll all be having a good time. Right.
0: What do you think? Right. That sounds
1: like a threat.
0: It does sound threatening.
1: Right.
0: Let's listen to that. What do you think Katrina's doing at this? Get your guesses in about what Katrina's doing. And Katrina, if you're listening just now, can you let us know what you were doing when you were sending this voice note?
2: I think you should play that 4-minute warning by Mark Owen. That's an absolute belter of a song. Get that on the go and we'll all be having a good time. Right.
1: Now, I think she's got car keys in her hand.
0: I think she's getting out a car or getting into a car.
1: But it also sounds like a gas lawnmower.
0: Yeah, it does.
1: Like she's trying to...
0: Right. What do you think Katrina was doing when she was sending that voice note? Anyway, I'm going to play the song because it's really good. Anyway, she's just getting out of the car. She just messaged. Thank you, Katrina. There we go.

0: love.
1: Anne-Marie, 2002. Stephen Mill here, alongside Lindsay Gibson. 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

0: Chapel Roan and our Pink Pony Club on 4th One. Hope you're doing all right. Now, Charlie Puth was in Edinburgh last night.
1: Oh, was he?
0: He's massive on TikTok now as well. Obviously, he's had big number ones and stuff. He was doing the Usher Hall. Do you want to hear my celebrity showbiz anecdote about Charlie Puth?
1: Go on then.
0: I woke him up once. He was doing a gig through in Glasgow and I was sent to interview him.
1: Uh-huh.
0: And they were like, yeah, Charlie's just through there if you just go through. And I went through and he was asleep on the couch. And I had to be like... Charlie.
1: Did you poke him?
0: It's like, Charlie, time for your interview.

0: Ella Langley choosing Texas. I am choosing A Big I Am next for you. And I must say, yesterday I was expecting the worst, and what I got was something that was about average. You know,
1: I'll take that.
0: Compared with me, because obviously I'm amazing at this game, The Big I Am, I was worried for you, and I was worried for the show.
1: Well, Gary's told you about past experiences.
0: Yeah, but I think the problem is, I think we've worked out Gary's the problem here. I think they call it projection.
1: Yeah.
0: I think that's what it is.
1: Yeah.
0: So anyway, I'm on The Big I Am today. It's the biggest guessing game on the radio. It's 4 clues, 5 minutes, and it's on very soon.
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7: 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I'll be doing that inside the next 10 minutes as the biggest guessing game on the radio. 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
9: The top stories this hour. John Swinney's calling the Prime Minister's decision to give Anas Sarwar a peerage bizarre. He's set to quit as Scottish Labour leader, with confirmation of his appointment as a minister in Andy Burnham's government expected later. The First Minister's given us his reaction.
10: The Prime Minister has said he wants to reconnect people with politics and politicians, but he is rewarding the Labour leader in Scotland, who's presided over the worst Labour result in the history of the Scottish Parliament elections, with a job for life in the House of Lords and a new job in the UK government. I think it's a very, very bizarre decision.
9: A 46-year-old man will appear at Edinburgh Sheriff Court in connection with the death of a woman in the East Craigs area. He was arrested shortly after Vicky Solomon, who was 44, died in a property in Craigievar Square on Monday night. Police this morning announced he's now been charged. Scottish Power is planning to double generating capacity at the UK's biggest onshore wind farm. The firm wants to replace the current turbines in an area just outside Glasgow with a smaller number of much taller ones. The group's half-year earnings increased to £1.7 billion following investment in its grid and in clean power. The Commonwealth Games gets underway in Glasgow tomorrow. The scaled back event will feature a record 47 parasport medal events. Ghanaian wheelchair racer Raphael Bozzio says it's a chance to change perceptions of disability sport.
11: I'm going to give all my best on the track to raise the flag of Ghana because it's an honour to represent your nation. We have 35 million population of Ghana and 5 million population of persons with disability. Being one of them, being here, is an honour for me and I represent them.
9: And Bonnybridge has been named Scotland's top hotspot for consistent house price growth. Research by Zoopla estimates around 61% of homes in the Falkirk town increased in value every year between 2022 and 2026. Across Scotland, the figure was just under 23%.
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9: Staying dry and warm, but turning a bit cloudier this afternoon. That light winds, highs of 22 Celsius. That's the latest. I'm Paul Riley.
0: Fourth One.
7: That new one from Stella Lefty. It's called Boston. Plays inside the next 15 minutes. Hope you're doing all right. Stephen Mill here alongside Lindsay Gibson. You'll be doing more than all right on Friday if you get a phone call from Kate Thornton, because that probably means, unless your pals were, that you've won £400,000. 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
0: Fourth One.

0: 10 past 3 means one thing on this show. It's the Big I Am. It's 4 clues, 5 minutes on the clock. I can tell you this is a real person that you're about to guess. Real person. Switch off your text
1: yes,
0: and all the rest
1: of it. Off.
0: Okay, right, that's
1: I'm
0: fine.
1: Prepared.
0: Okay, right, okay. It's 0333 2024 2400, I should say. Right, clue number one is this. My first and second names begin with the same letter.
1: Okay. And Jack, it's a real person.
0: Jack says it's the best time of the day, and Chris says, I'm really excited.
1: Oh, lovely.
0: Jennifer is first person in. And it is not Kim Kardashian. It's not Zinedine Zidane. It's not Carlton Cole. It's not Tiny Tim, Danny DeVito, Michelle Moan. It is not Danny Dyer, Charlie Chaplin, Michael McIntyre, Ryan Reynolds. It is not Peter Powers. It is not Freddie Flintoff, George Clooney. That's such a bad answer that I have to stop you there.
1: What, George Clooney?
0: Yeah, because my first and second names begin with the same letter.
1: Yes, and that's
0: George
1: not...
0: Clooney. Or George Clooney. It's not Sam Smith, Adam Ant, Harry Hill, Kevin Keegan. It is not Sylvester Stallone. It's not Paul Potts, Magnus Magnusson. It is not Rachel Riley, Tiny Temper, Luke Littler. It is not Janet Jackson, Marilyn Monroe, David Dickinson. It is not Betty Boo.
1: Is it really sad that my first guess was also Kim Kardashian?
0: Yeah, yeah.
1: Says a lot about me.
0: It's not Tina Turner, although I nearly did Tina Turner. And
1: oh,
0: I changed
1: really?
0: My mind.
1: Okay.
0: It's not Tina Turner. It's not Marilyn Monroe. It's not Carol Cox. It's not Benson Boone, Larry Lamb, Peter Pan, Declan Donnelly, Nina Nesbitt. It is not Amy Adams, Danny Dyer, Brian Blessed. And we have a
1: oh, do we
0: answer.
1: Already?
0: We do have a correct answer. Okay. This is mental because this person would be so far away from what I would think for that clue. So
1: I still have no idea who
0: not
1: it
0: far
1: could
0: away
1: be.
0: For Graham, though. How you doing, mate? You okay?
2: I'm all right, mate. How are you doing?
0: Graham, you've just won the Big I Am.
1: Well done. First clue.
0: How do you feel?
2: I'm all right, but I've sent in 2 guesses, so I'm not sure what one is.
0: Oh! Right, okay. Good stuff, right.
1: So he's still technically playing.
0: Yeah, you're still technically playing. I think it'll become clear once the clues come in, though. Graham, what did you have for your lunch?
2: I've had a vegetable soup.
0: Right, okay. Did you
1: hot? But it's too hot for soup just now.
0: Never too hot.
2: I've been dying for it for ages, so come on, just go get it.
0: Aye, well listen, I have that with soup as well. Soup just takes over me sometimes, so. Did you have bread or a roll or anything on the side?
2: No, cold meat, but it was out of date.
0: You had cold meat, but it was out of date.
1: So you still had it?
2: No, but yeah, I've contacted Aldi and got my money back.
0: Well, that's what you get. You should be shopping at Tesco, where you've got the power to lower your prices. So that's very much on you, Graham.
1: Yeah.
0: Right, you stand by. You can try and work out who you've guessed for the Big I Am. I'll give you clue number two. You probably saw me at the World Cup. That's clue number two. You probably saw me at the World Cup. So that rules out Ronald Reagan. He definitely was not at the World Cup. It is not Graham Gooch. It is not Harry Hill, Janet Jackson, Camilla Cabello. It's not Harry Hill. It's not David Beckham, because his first and second name don't start with the same letter, which was clue number one.
1: I don't think
0: David Dickinson was at the World Cup. Caroline has the right answer, though. Well done. 2 minutes. Right, hello to Brian. Hello to DJ Eddie, who says Zinedine Zidane. No, it's not. Martin McCutcheon, to my best of my knowledge, was not
1: the World Cup.
0: It's not Kevin Keegan. It's not Pedro Porro. It's not. It's still not David Beckham. That's an awful answer. It's not Brooklyn Beckham. It's not Shakira.
1: That's
0: quite
1: good.
0: Yeah. Peter McCormack, well done. It's not Lamine Yamal, because his name's Lamine Yamal. It is not Cindy Crawford. It is not Bruce Buffer. He's the let's get ready to rump, that guy.
1: Was it the World Cup final?
0: It's not Burna Boy, which is a great show.
1: Okay, yeah.
0: It's not Bad Bunny. It's not Damien Duff. It's not Didier Deschamps. It is not Thomas Tuchel. It's not Kaka. These are all very good.
1: I still have no idea.
0: Okay, I'll give you clue number three, which is I played 2 famous Scottish characters in films, but I am not Scottish. I played 2 famous Scottish characters in films, but I'm not Scottish.
1: The final minute. In different films?
0: Yes. My first and second names begin with the same letter. You probably saw me at the World Cup. I've played 2 famous Scottish characters in films, but I'm not Scottish. Right. right answers coming in now. Christoph has the right answer. Jack, so does Stephen, so does Scott, so does Liz as well. Holy Dodd, it's not Bruce Brillis. Sean's got it right. Samantha's got it right. Well done to you.
1: I'm not good with names or people.
0: Carly, Taylor, Susie, it's not Didier Drogba. It is not. No, that's the right answer. Well done to El Marto. Peter McCormack's got it right. Well done to Rab. Also got Keir. Fraser's got it right. Hello to Thomas, Stevie, Linda, and clue number four is this. That is clue number four for you. Clue number four again.
1: Okay.
0: Right, okay.
1: It's always the last clue. I'm like, oh, it's obvious now.
0: Yeah, if you get in the last clue, you're a loser. Right, Graham, please tell me you've managed to work out which one of your two guesses is correct. I think it's fairly obvious at this stage.
1: Yeah.
0: Graham, I am...
2: Mike Myers.
0: Yay! Mike Myers is the correct answer.
1: When was he at the World Cup?
0: He was at all the Canada games. You know how they were panning out the sort of the folk in the crowd and all the rest of it, because he's Canadian and he likes football.
1: And can you tell I don't like football?
0: And he played, obviously, two famous characters. One we can't say the name of in Austin Powers, and the second one is Shrek.
1: Shrek.
0: There you are. So there you are. Graham, right, hope you enjoyed your soup and enjoyed winning the Big I Am. What time do you finish work? Are you working just now?
2: I finished the
0: Oh, you finished the
2: I shouldn't have been.
0: Oh,
2: right, but I shouldn't have
0: You shouldn't be. Right, it's okay.
1: Okay.
0: And where's your work? Where's your work, Graham?
2: I'm not telling you that.
0: Right, catch you later. Bye-bye.

0: Hello, Lefty. That is called Boston. And before that, Graham won the Big I Am. It was Mike Myers, by the way.
1: Yes, good clues.
0: Not to be confused with Michael Myers, who is the killer in the Halloween films.
1: Do you know what? That's
0: Michael,
1: never
0: Michael.
1: Crossed my mind up until you said that.
0: Yeah. Also, we're getting a few messages in. In fact, we're getting a phone call as well. Richard, hello.
2: Oh, Mike Myers actually played three characters.
0: Right, okay.
2: They were Scottish.
1: Right.
0: Who's the third one?
2: So I Married an Axe Murderer, the father.
0: Richard, I'm bowing to your superior film knowledge here, so listen.
1: I'm more of a TV series kind of girl.
0: Happy to correct the record, Richard. Thank you very much for keeping me right, okay?
2: No bother.
0: Cheers.
1: Bye.
0: You have a good day.
2: Have a nice one.
0: Hello to Susie and Caroline, who's also said the same thing as well.
1: So your clues weren't that good or correct?
0: I didn't know that film, so yeah, well.
1: Do you know the internet exists?
0: Aye.
1: And you could have Googled it.
0: I could have what? I could have, but I didn't.
1: Yeah.
0: So that's it. And that's the thing. If anyone listening ever becomes a radio presenter, if you say something wrong on the radio, boy, do we hear about it.
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0: Me a Winner is taking off, and a life-changing £400,000 could land in your bank account.
1: Unbelievable.
0: Be our guaranteed winner this Friday. Fourth one.

0: Right. In terms of elsewhere, it's a year since Ozzy Osbourne died.
1: Yeah. That, where has the time gone?
0: I know.
1: Like, at least 6 months, I would have said.
0: Remember they had, like, the big final concert in Birmingham?
1: Yeah.
0: And then, did he not die, like, 2 weeks later?
1: I think it was, like, a couple of weeks later, yeah.
0: Yeah, exactly. A year since Ozzy's gone. More showbiz, as ever, at the website.
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0: Be our guaranteed winner this Friday. Fourth one.

0: It's 4th 1, and we have Alex Warren to play next for you, obviously. hope you're doing all right. Stephen and Lindsay here. You just asked me a question there. What was it?
1: So Luke Combs is playing Murrayfield this weekend, but two nights, Friday and Saturday. How is he playing two nights at Murrayfield and I couldn't name one song?
0: You kind of got a ticket for this.
1: No, like, I know.
0: This is absolutely sold out. Not a ticket to be had. Luke Combs, massive country
1: star.
0: Is
1: he like the king of country music? He must be.
0: Him and Kenny Rogers or something like that. We might play. Why don't we play Luke Combs on Friday? We'll find a song and we'll play on Friday. How about that?
1: No.

0: Daisy Duke's bikini on top. That is how I'm dressed today, and that's why I wanted to play Katy Perry with California Girls there. So
1: no whipped cream?
0: No whipped cream. Oh, no, sad. No whipped cream. I'm out of date, you know? Out of date. I don't like squishy cream.
1: Really?
0: Nah, don't like squishy cream. I think it's rotten.
1: What's wrong with it?
0: I like whipped cream.
1: Well, as in like the thicker...
0: You know how you get like, you can get like double cream and whip it,
1: yeah.
0: And then you can whip it into like a stiff peak.
1: Yeah.
0: I prefer that.
1: The stiffer the better.
0: The stiffer the better. Mm, yeah. And I prefer that as opposed to squishy cream. Squishy cream gives me the bulk. I don't like it.
1: I could, if there was a can in the fridge, I could stand there and just go...
0: Hope they got that on camera. Hope they got that on camera.
2: Fourth one.
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1: Fourth one.
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0: Fourth one.
15: The top stories this hour. John Swinney's described Anna Sawar's move to the House of Lords as bizarre and says it'll deepen mistrust in politics. Sawar's set to stand down as Scottish Labour leader, with the Prime Minister expected to appoint him as a business minister. There are claims he's being rewarded for calling on Keir Starmer to quit in February. But Andy Burnham says his appointments are about putting the best people in the top jobs.
16: There's a need to bring in change to give the government that new direction that I've called for. That's just a reality of politics. It's not about factionalism. And in fact, the way I've dealt with it shows that it is about building a team that reflects all sides of the Labour Party at the highest level.
15: A 46-year-old man will appear at Edinburgh Sheriff Court in connection with the death of a woman in the East Craigs area. He was arrested shortly after Vicky Solomon, who was 44, died in a property in Craigievar Square on Monday night. Police this morning announced he's now been charged. Donald Trump's vowed to target Iran's bridges and power stations every time there's an attack on a ship. The US president's warning comes after 11 consecutive nights of strikes on Iran. Forth Valley Royal Hospital's emergency department is set to get more senior doctors in a bid to cut waiting times. The Scottish government's providing £900,000 to recruit extra consultants and speciality doctors with a focus on busy evening shifts. NHS Forth Valley hopes the investment will improve patient care and reduce overcrowding. And Edinburgh's Alex Marshall has been named one of Team Scotland's flag bearers for tomorrow night's Commonwealth Games opening ceremony in Glasgow. The bold star will share the honour with para swimmer Sarah Adlington. Marshall, known as Tatty, says it's one of the biggest achievements of his life.
1: Just a great honour. It's to lead Team Scotland out tomorrow night in the arena. It's going to be in the hydro. It's going to be electric. You know, the place is going to be buzzing. And yeah, I'm super excited for walking out Team Scotland.
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15: Staying dry and warm, but turning a bit cloudier this afternoon. At light winds, highs of 22 Celsius. That's the latest. I'm Paul Riley.
0: Fourth one.
12: Got some brand new music from John Newman to play you this Wednesday afternoon. It's Stephen Mill here with you alongside Lindsay Gibson. And it's a big day on Friday because it's another massive jackpot on Make Me a Winner. 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All the best.
0: Fourth one.

0: New John Newman on the way next. It's called Throw Me a Line. It's his brand new single. We'll be playing that in just a couple of minutes. It's 4:10. It is Wednesday afternoon. Now, you were making dinner for your mum last night,
1: yes,
0: right? And it just came to me. I was like, you know what, right? I always struggle with knowing what to make for dinner, right?
1: Yeah, I'm not one of those people that can open the kitchen cupboards and have inspiration. Do you know what I mean?
0: Like, yeah.
1: I'm terrible.
0: And I know that, like, when we speak to people on The Big I Am, we always ask what you had for your lunch. But
1: yes,
0: that's in the past, mm-hmm, right? So I think we're needing some inspiration about what we can have for our tea tonight, basically.
1: Uh-huh. Yes,
0: which
1: I agree.
0: Means we have a brand new feature on the show called...
2: Make me my dinner.
0: So it's 033-2020-400. Be our inspiration.
1: Yeah, we were saying off air, I love dinner chat. I find it fascinating and inspirational when people tell me what they're having for their tea.
0: And sometimes disgusting as well, because obviously it's an insight into other people's lives. Now, I've probably got about, I don't know, like, I'll have fajitas every week. Mm-hmm. Every single time,
1: yeah,
0: I'll have fajitas, because fajitas are absolutely amazing as far as I'm concerned.
1: What's your go-to lazy tea?
0: See, that's the thing. Fajitas is a bit of a faff.
1: Yes.
0: Because you have to get all the different elements.
1: Lots
0: and like
1: of
0: the sour cream and all the spoons and all the rest of it as well. So if I was going to... different teas, but I don't have enough teaspoons to go around. If I was having a total lazy dinner, it'd probably be like pasta or something,
1: yeah,
0: like that.
1: I make BLT pasta.
0: Right.
1: That's my lazy go-to dinner.
0: Okay, and explain that for people who don't know what that is.
1: Bacon, lettuce, tomato, pasta.
0: Lettuce in your pasta. See, this is what I mean. Disgusting.
1: No, but it's like, it's cold. And then you put in some mayo, some natural yogurt, some pesto, an avocado if you're feeling adventurous.
0: An avocado, yeah, as well, right.
1: And some grated cheese.
0: Right. 033-2020-400. We're already getting messages.
1: People love tea chat.
0: Make me my dinner. That's what we're asking. We'll maybe do this once a week.
1: Okay,
0: I think this might be a once a week sort of thing. Because it's Wednesday and you can't be bothered.
1: Yes,
0: and, by the way, I know some people meal plan. And well done you.
1: Yeah.
0: That's not me.
1: We're not organised.
0: No, absolutely not. So it's 033-2020-400.
1: Do we have to make the same thing tonight? What are in the T's and C's?
0: I haven't checked the T's and C's.
1: I mean, I've got allergies.
0: Oh,
1: so.
0: God, there's always one. There's always one.
1: I can't help it.
0: I know. But yeah, I think that in the T's and C's, because yeah, that would be a bit of a problem for you.
1: Yes. But
0: I would have to have rubbish food, effectively.
1: Mm. Is it me? Am I the drama?
0: Yeah, probably. Yeah, so 033-2020-400. The lines are going wild already. Make me my dinner. Hey, listen, I knew this would take off.
1: Yeah.
0: Right, John Newman. He's got a great voice. He wears white socks with black trousers, but we let him away with that.
1: He looks cool.
0: He looks cool with it, and this is his brand new song.

0: we could dance all night.
1: I worry about people. I really do. And I knew this would be the case. So we just launched a brand new feature called Make Me My Dinner.
2: Yeah.
1: Right?
2: Uh-huh.
1: And we might do this once a week.
2: Are we not playing our theme tune? That took us a lot of time and effort.
1: To be fair, it did, yeah. So, yeah, yeah. Recognise
0: me. Make me my dinner.
1: Right.
2: How is this our job?
1: I have no idea. But it's 0333 202400. We literally have had hundreds of messages in the last 5 minutes.
2: And this all started yesterday because I'm a kind person. I offered to make my mum tea last night.
1: Yeah.
2: And then we started Make Me My Dinner.
1: Yeah, exactly. Yeah. I mean, I think you're probably still a wee bit behind in terms of, like, how many dinners your mum's made you, Lindsay,
2: that's true.
1: The years. What we got in terms of messages coming in?
2: Val has said it's got to be smoked salmon scrambled eggs with spicy seafood sauce, which sounds like a trip to the bathroom
1: That sounds rotten.
2: I like all those things, but I don't think together.
1: Aye, I like grapes and I like chili con carne, but, like, I wouldn't put them together. I know what you're saying.
2: Andy, Mexican lasagna.
1: I've had Mexican lasagna
2: before.
1: Tell
2: us what Mexican lasagna is.
1: So it's basically like enchiladas,
2: okay.
1: Right? And I assume, now I don't want to cut Andy's grass here, to be honest with you, but instead of using sheets of pasta, you would use like tortillas instead.
2: Oh, okay.
1: That's what I would do anyway.
2: Sounds like it's riddled with gluten, so yes. I will not be having that.
1: Yes, gluten-free across there.
2: And hi to Bev, who said tomorrow night, homemade chicken doner kebabs.
1: Tomorrow night?
2: Homemade?
1: Homemade. Oh, I've seen that. I've seen that on Instagram. You put it in like bacon sheets.
2: Well, I find a lot of inspiration on Instagram and TikTok these days.
1: Well, for eating.
2: Yeah.
1: For making your dinner.
2: Mm-hmm.
1: Let's go to line 14. Who's that?
3: This is Ailey.
1: Hi, Ailey. How are you doing?
3: I'm doing great, thank you.
2: How's your day going?
3: It's going fine, yeah. It's a bit cold because it's so hot, but not complaining.
2: Bit stuffy.
1: Right. Yeah.
2: Is that our theme for Make Me My Dinner?
1: Make Me My Dinner. What are we going for? Something stuffed.
3: No, it's tonight we're going to have souffle omelette.
1: Souffle omelette?
3: Yeah.
1: Now, Ailey, this, like, I might be jumping to conclusions here, but is this something that you've seen on Instagram or TikTok and you're like, I can make that?
3: No, to be honest, my husband does all the cooking in my house. I don't cook.
2: Oh, you're lucky.
1: Yeah.
3: I am very lucky, but anyway, no, I think I'm not sure if he came up with it, but that's where I first had this.
2: What filling do you have?
3: Well, I'm very plain Jane. I'm very, cheese and ham person.
2: Okay, yeah, keeping it basic, that's fine. And what side dishes are we talking? Do you have an omelette with chips or an omelette with a side salad?
3: So my husband likes it with a pasta dish and I like it with peppers and cucumbers but not cooked or anything.
1: See, that's what I'm saying. A fascinating insight into people's lives. I mean, I didn't even know that was a dish to start with, and then even the sides sound mental. So, Ailey, you enjoy your dinner, and we'll add it to the pile for make me my dinner,
2: yeah.
1: Okay?
3: Okay, cheers.
1: There she goes. Hello to Sani as well. Gammon steaks with 5 pineapple slices.
2: 5?
1: Yeah. 5 minutes and bang, there's your dinner.
2: That's a good summer tea.
1: Not only 5 pineapple slices, but raw gammon as well. Great stuff. Travel next.
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20: 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You. Yeah, you. 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
22: Good afternoon. Delays through Dander Hall on Old Dalkeith Road. Both ways onto Newton Church Road due to works. Elsewhere, the Edinburgh City Bypass queuing west Miller Hill to Sheriff Hall, then straight in onto Lothianburn. Eastbound struggling Hermiston Gate to Babberton, then Gilmerton onto Sheriff Hall as well. M8 westbound, usual delays through to Newbridge, and the M90 struggling north up to the Queensferry crossing. No delays on the M9.
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0: Try chili instead of bolognese. Lasagna sheets, grated Mexicana cheese and crushed nachos on top, says Andy.
1: Filth.
0: This is make me my dinner. Daniel says, homemade lasagna and garlic bread with proper chip pan chips for us tonight. And that means you'll be stinking of chips tomorrow. Because that's how it works.
1: This seemed like a good idea at the time, but now I'm just starving.
0: Now we're just extremely, extremely hungry. Hello to Charlie. My go-to is salt and chili crispy chicken strips on a bed of rice and covered with sweet and sour sauce. Ready in 10 minutes. There we go. What else we got here? There was one that sort of caught my eye. We plan all our dishes every single week. We have over 60 meals that we choose from. That's from Ian. Hello, Fresh. There he is. Well, good for you, Ian.
1: Sounds like your fun at parties.
0: Now, listen, if you want to have a weekly meal planner, that's fine.
1: Well, that it does save you money.
0: If you've got kids and that, I understand it, right. I'm in charge of the 4:30 big one, which means it's good. Arctic Monkeys for you.
2: Fourth one.

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1: Unbelievable.
0: Be our guaranteed winner this Friday. Fourth one.

0: Homewrecker and Somber at 25. Milky before that. Before that was the 4:30 big one, which was Arctic Monkeys. Tremendous.
1: Do you know, I love that era of the Arctic Monkeys, and I still listen to songs from that album. However, they're one of the worst bands I've seen live.
0: Really?
1: Yeah.
0: Interesting. Darren also says, absolutely class, miss this era of the Arctic Monkeys.
1: Yeah.
0: Hello to Vincent, who said, great song, Stephen. Grant has sent us a voice note as well.
2: Yes, Stephen. This is so much better than that Paris Hilton nonsense that was on yesterday. She's got to be banned for the 4:30 big one, mate.
1: No, but it is my turn tomorrow.
0: I don't know. I've had thoughts. I'm not entirely sure. Okay. Are you got any support, any Paris Hilton supporters out there?
1: Amanda and Mandy, thank you so much for your WhatsApp messages. Oh. What in the name of heaven is that rubbish? And also
0: Who
1: Paris
0: speaks
1: Hilton.
0: Like that? Who speaks like
1: heavens?
0: That? No, it wasn't the heavens, was that? It was and, just a noise, just a racket.
1: All right. And Paris Hilton was far better than that. What's the radio-friendly version? Nonsense.
0: Yes. Yeah. Well, I think Grant edited himself there as well. What in the name of heaven is that rubbish? That was Marie Antoinette, who has been in touch there, yeah.

0: eventually. So if our time is running out, day after day, we'll make the mundane a masterpiece. Oh my, my, oh my, my love. I take one look at you, you're taking me out of the ordinary. I want you laying me down till we're dead and buried.
1: That sound could mean a lot of things. 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

0: could win £250 to spend at Amazon just for taking part. 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
6: Fourth One.
7: Good afternoon. Busy in the west of Edinburgh on Telford Road, both ways towards the Western General. Queensferry Road queuing both ways onto the Barnton Junction. And Sir Harry Lauder Road delays south down towards Milton Link. Elsewhere, Edinburgh City Bypass queuing west, Miller Hill to Sheriff Hall, then last way to Lothianburn. Eastbound, busy Hermiston Gate to Barberton, then Gilmerton to Sheriff Hall. And the M90 delays north up to the Queensferry Crossing.

0: Right, Boogie and Arlene are back tomorrow and they'll have another chance for you to win £5,000 on the 5K minute. It has been ages since we had a winner. Did we have a winner today?
1: No, we did not.
0: Okay, and who was on today?
1: But Cristalla.
0: Cristalla.
1: What a name. Was what playing this morning.
0: Okay, here's what happened.
2: 5K minute starts now.
3: Bran Flakes, Special K and Frosties are breakfast cereals made by which company?
4: Ooh, Nestle.
3: What is the sixth letter in the English alphabet?
4: S.
3: Nobody puts baby in a corner is a famous line from which 80s movie?
4: Dirty Dancing.
3: What colour are the handles of unleaded petrol pumps at the petrol station?
4: Green.
0: Come on.
3: The Chamber of Secrets is the title of the second book in which series?
4: Harry Potter.
3: How many goals were scored in the third place final match between England and France on Saturday?
1: Oh, 300.
3: On quiz show The Chase, what is the real name of Chaser the Vixen?
0: Nobody knows.
3: In what video game would you find Steve, Ender Dragons and Zombies?
4: Minecraft.
1: Sounds rubbish.
3: From which fish does caviar come from?
4: Pass.
3: Which 90s boy band is Richie Neville a member of?
0: Five.
1: Mm-hmm.
2: Oh. That was the time up.
1: We're not
2: right on the 10th question.
0: Yeah.
2: There.
1: We're not posh enough to know the caviar question.
0: No, I was like, is it cod? Not entirely sure. 6 out of 10 for Cristalla. If you think you can do better, you can register online. Boogie in the morning. The guys are back tomorrow.

0: Lady Gaga, Poker Face. Right, we have a few shout-outs to do. Hello to Sophie and Holly, who are working away before their big weekend of partying.
1: Oh, can we come?
0: No, I don't want to go.
1: No,
0: I'm too old for that. Hello to Gary as well. Big shout-out to Martin Gray from Craig's mum. Happy birthday, Martin Gray.
1: Oh, happy birthday.
0: Happy birthday. Thanks for all your shouts, by the way, on Make Me My Dinner. We've literally had hundreds of them.
1: I am starving.
0: Leslie says, please stop talking about food. I'm driving home and looking to stop at a Chinese takeaway as you've made me need Scran. No, that's very much on you, Leslie.
1: Yes,
0: very much on you. Right, our tombola of Spence versus Shazam continues next. And coming up next, we have Boogie!
1: Hey.
0: He's going to be on after 5 o'clock doing Spence versus Shazam.
2: Fourth one.
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0: Okay, we have another contender on Spence versus Shazam. Boogie is up inside the next 10 minutes. Hang fire for that. Here's your news.
13: Across Edinburgh, the Lothians, Fife and Falkirk.
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13: Fourth One.
14: The top stories this hour. John Swinney's calling the Prime Minister's decision to give Anas Sarwar a seat in the House of Lords bizarre. The Scottish Labour leader will step down and quit Holyrood to take up a job in Andy Burnham's government. Our political editor Alan Smith has the latest.
15: Well, news of Anas Sarwar's peerage was expected last night, but we're still waiting. He's due to be appointed as a minister in Andy Burnham's government, something First Minister John Swinney can't get his head around.
16: He is rewarding the Labour leader in Scotland, who's presided over the worst Labour result in the history of the Scottish Parliament elections, with a job for life in the House of Lords. I think it's a very, very bizarre decision.
15: There are claims Anas Sarwar's being rewarded for calling on Keir Starmer to quit as Prime Minister in February, but Andy Burnham insists his ministerial picks have nothing to do with that.
17: It's not about factionalism, and in fact the way I've dealt with it shows that it is about building a team that reflects all sides of the Labour Party at the highest level.
15: Now, once Sarwar's Holyrood departure is confirmed, the focus will be on who replaces him, with names like Michael Mara and a returning Monica Lennon already being talked about.
14: A 46-year-old man will appear at Edinburgh Sheriff Court in connection with the death of a woman in the East Craigs area. He was arrested shortly after Vicky Solomon, who was 44, died in a property in Craigievar Square on Monday night. Police this morning announced he's now been charged. More senior doctors are to be recruited at Forth Valley Royal Hospital's emergency department to help tackle long waits. The Scottish Government's providing £900,000 for extra consultants and speciality doctors, mainly to boost staffing during busy evening periods. NHS Forth Valley says the investment should improve patient care and ease pressure on staff. And Scottish Ballet is calling for an exemption from Edinburgh's new tourist tax. It says accommodation for performers and crew will cost around £200,000 this year, more than 70% higher than in 2019. The company warns the levy, which starts on Friday, will push costs up further.
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19: Mostly cloudy this evening with some late sunshine, mild tonight with a low of 14 Celsius. That's the latest. I'm Lindsay Heron.
20: Fourth one.
0: Okay, just after 5 o'clock on Wednesday night. Hope you're doing all right. Stephen Mill here alongside Lindsay Gibson. We will have a very special Spence versus Shazam on the way inside the next 10 minutes, so hang fire for that. But this time on Friday, Kate Thornton will be getting our number handed to her at random. She'll be punching it into the phone, and if it's yours, then you'll have just won £400,000. You need to answer your phone, obviously, though, and more importantly, you need to be in the draw. So text the word yes to 61025. If you do that, you'll get two entries for the price of one. Text are 250 plus your standard network rate is over 18s only. 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Lines close 5 p.m. on Friday. We are 48 hours away. 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
20: Fourth one.

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2: So we continue with a brand new week of Spence versus Shazam, but not with Spence because he's away in Turkey getting his teeth and his hair done. Someone who's just back from Turkey though, and you got your teeth done.
3: Can you tell from my teeth?
2: And your hair done is Boogie.
3: Oh, Stephen Mill. Now I've done this before once.
2: Yes,
3: and I was utterly terrible at it.
2: Yeah.
3: And I think I'm quite good. You know when I'm listening in the car, mm-hmm. I've got the wee one in the back there and we're coming back from school or whatever, and I'm like, I'm pretty good. I can get maybe three or four usually out of the six. And then I tried once and I think I got one.
2: So this is why we like doing this, because or this is why Gary likes me doing this, because it makes him feel better
3: makes
2: about
3: him
2: himself.
3: Look good about himself, yeah.
2: Yeah, pretty much.
3: So what's psychology going on there? It says a lot about him, doesn't
2: there's
3: it?
2: A lot of psychology going on with Gary anyway.
3: Yes, that's
2: and
3: true.
2: I've been trying to get him to speak to someone for quite some time. But okay. Anyway, are you ready for six brand new songs?
3: I am as ready as I will ever be.
2: We have producer John, who is playing Shazam for today. So are you ready for song number one?
3: I am.
2: I need a song title and artist, please.
3: Enrique Iglesias. Shazam's not got it yet.
2: Shazam.
3: Oh.
2: Now has it.
3: Go and let me hear it. No.
2: No, no, no. It's A1, Caught in the Middle.
3: Because of course it is A1, Caught in the Middle. Are these supposed to be hit songs?
2: That was a huge song. A1, Caught in the Middle, top three hit. In fact, it might have even got to number one. Might have even got to number one.
3: In the 70s?
2: A1! Early 2000s!
3: I only know music from the olden days.
2: Right, okay. Well, you might know this one then. Song number two.
3: The Chinese Miss.
2: I'll give you that. Yes.
3: Yeah!

0: there, but you were actually just as quick. So there you are.
1: The Sign, Ace of Base. They had a few good hits.
0: They did, yeah.
1: They were Swedish. Do you know, there's an interesting thing about it. I think they're like the second best-selling Swedish act of all time.
0: I was just going to say, obviously you've got ABBA.
1: So they're miles ahead of it, but I'm sure it's Ace of Base next, or Roxette. Or the Swedish House Mafia.
0: It's Roxette. Roxette are number two.
1: And then Ace of Base.
0: Then the Swedish House Mafia.
1: Yeah.
0: Then Avicii.
1: My
0: then
1: God.
0: Ace of Base, I
1: right.
0: think.
1: Okay.
0: I think that's how
1: so
0: it
1: So
0: I
1: was close.
0: Close. Close enough. Right, okay. 1-1.
1: Yes.
0: One. Song number three.
1: Ew, ew, ew, ew. Oh, Bastille! Bastille! The Bastille song! Oh, God, what's it called?
0: What's Shazam doing? There we are. Shazam, finally. Pompeii.
1: Oh, come on. Did I get a half point?

0: don't do half points on Spence versus Shazam. So unfortunately not. That's Bastille with Pompey there, and yeah.
1: Can I ask a question? You know, if Spence ever loses the game, it dies forever.
0: It goes away forever.
1: Although he did lose once, and it died for about a fortnight, and then you brought it back, which still grates on me a little bit.
0: Wait, we don't talk about that, Boogie.
1: Are we? Do the same rules apply this week? Or?
0: Absolutely not. No. Especially now that we're sponsored by the wonderful people at CityLink, of course. Spence versus Shazam will return tomorrow, regardless of the scoreline.
1: Regardless of whether there's a feature or not. Right,
0: okay. Here is song at number four.
1: Good time, Sheik.
0: 2-2.

0: It feels so good when you get it. So, that's quite an easy one, though.
1: So far, you've got the two old songs and none of the new ones. Right, two songs to go. Song number five. Very quick off the mark.
0: Any it's a big dance tune. It's 90s.
1: No, it's... Well, maybe... Is it 90s? No, it's sort of the early 2000s, I would say. Something like that. It is Mel C with I Turn To You.

0: Mel C. That's a great. She had some great songs, didn't she, Mel C?
1: Yeah, she did.
0: Of all the solo stuff from the Spice Girls, probably hers was the best.
1: That's quite the claim.
0: Yeah, no, I think so.
1: Although, actually, when you think about other stuff, it's a solo. Jerry, no.
0: No.
1: Emma Bunton had a couple of no bad songs.
0: Emma Bunton had a couple of hits, yeah.
1: Right, okay. One final song, if you get it, right. It will be a 3-3 draw. Are you ready?
0: Yeah.
1: Here we go.
0: Michael Jackson, Human Nature!
1: I'll give you that.
0: Yeah!

0: So, all three old songs you managed to get.
1: But come on, Michael Jackson, Human Nature. I mean, that was on Thriller, wasn't it? It was like song two or three in the album, and it was just, it was great.
0: And I think, obviously, it's had a wee bit of a renaissance with the film in the last wee while.
1: That's
0: as
1: right.
0: Well,
1: and SWV did their song, which was a sample of it, wasn't it?
0: I did not know that.
1: SWV. What was the song called? What was the song, SWV song called?
0: We're getting blank stares all around
1: but
0: the studio.
1: It was definitely that song they sampled.
0: Okay, right. Well, will I play it as a 4:30 big one at one stage?
1: You should.
0: Yeah.
1: It's great.
0: Okay, well, I'll do that tomorrow on the 4:30 big one. How about that? Boogie, thank you very much.
1: Thank you, Stephen.
0: Hold your head high. A 3-3 draw.
2: Yes! Fourth one.

0: Well done, Boogie. Well done.
1: The game continues.
0: Yes. Bye, Boogie. Bye. Thanks for coming in. The top-selling Swedish musical artist of all time, I can confirm.
1: Uh-huh.
0: ABBA, number one.
1: Yes, of course.
0: 150 million.
1: Right.
0: Roxette, number two, 75 million.
1: Right.
0: Ace of Base, third, 50 million.
1: They've really?
0: Sold. Yep. Then Avicii, 30 million. Cardigans, 15 million. And Dr. Alban.
1: Well, there you go.
0: 14 million. Not only a doctor, a very rich doctor. there we are. Okay, so we will have someone else in the hot seat tomorrow. We'll have to...
1: What day is it tomorrow? Thursday.
0: Fire up the random Spence versus Shazam contestant generator.
1: We also need to see who's free.
0: Yeah, that's probably a better point, to be honest with you. We'll see who's available, who's sort of kicking around the office tomorrow. We'll drag them in, do Spence versus Shazam, and we'll get your travel and the killers next.
2: Fourth one.
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13: Good afternoon. Delays to the west of Edinburgh on Queensbury Road, citybound after the Burnshot Bridge. In Leith, Salamander Street, busy out of town through to Seafield Road and Sir Harry Lauder Road, queuing south towards the Milton Link. Elsewhere, Edinburgh City Bypass struggling east around Hermiston Gate. Then again, last way to Sheriff Hall. No major problems on the M8. And the M90 delays both ways heading on to the Queen's Ferry Crossing.
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0: It's Taylor Swift. Hope you're doing all right. It's Stephen Mill here alongside Lindsay Gibson. We've got a brilliant prize to share with you right now. If you head to our website, you could win a night away at Alton Towers, Thorpe Park or Legoland.
1: Nice.
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0: Now, obviously, we speak about Tesco quite a lot on this show.
1: Yes.
0: And people are like, why do you speak about Tesco? It's like they sponsor you. I'm actually influencing myself, though, because I now live near a Tesco.
1: Yes.
0: And I'm in Tesco all the time. Like, yeah, I can't help myself but go to Tesco.
1: Tesco's closest to me
0: as
1: well.
0: Exactly. And I have been using my club card because I do have the power to lower prices. And by the way, you can get double your club card voucher value in over 100 reward partners, including days out, entertainment, family fun. 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
0: Right, sometimes I press the wrong button at work. It happens. News time.
4: This is Fourth One.
5: John Swinney admits he'll miss Anas Sarwar at Holyrood despite calling his move to the House of Lords bizarre. Sarwar's quitting as Scottish Labour leader and leaving the Scottish Parliament, with Andy Burnham expected to appoint him as a minister in his government. A 46-year-old man will appear at Edinburgh Sheriff Court charged with the death of a woman in the East Craigs area. He was arrested shortly after Vicky Solomon, who was 44, died in a property in Craigievar Square on Monday night. And Edinburgh's Alex Marshall has been named one of Team Scotland's flag bearers for tomorrow night's Commonwealth Games opening ceremony in Glasgow. The bold star will share the honour with para swimmer Sarah Adlington. Marshall, known as Tatty, says it's one of the biggest achievements of his life.
6: Just a great honour. It's to lead Team Scotland out tomorrow night in the arena. It's going to be in the hydro. It's going to be electric. You know, the place is going to be buzzing. And yeah, I'm super excited for walking out.
5: That's the latest. I'm Paul Riley.
2: Coming up, 6 till 10, Callum Gallagher.
7: Man, it's like musical shows this week. It's Amber in for Callum once again. Can you name that doof after 8? We're into week number 5, day 3. We're playing Jokes on You after 7. And your final chance of today to pick the throwback.

0: Coming up 20 to 6. Hope you're on your way home if you've been working today. If you're just heading to work, sorry about that. On the telly tonight, what we got?
1: Who Wants to Be a Millionaire is on the telly tonight. Do you know I used to have the PlayStation game?
0: Yeah.
1: And I never won £1 million.
0: Oh, did you not?
1: No.
0: I used to win £1 million all the time.
1: Oh,
0: if you play enough time, you get the same questions again. That's the only reason, obviously. Elsewhere on the telly tonight, Love Island, are you caught up with it yet?
1: Do you know, I've not.
0: Are you not?
1: I've not. Was it last night? It was the episode with the...

0: No, no. Sandra's out. Sandra, oh. She left. She didn't get a text.
1: Was that a few episodes
0: ago? It was Tracy and Edith last night.
1: But is Bernard still there?
0: Bernard, he is still there. and Kenny.
1: Okay, good for him.
0: What they like, honestly.
1: Are you just rattling through, like, your pals' parents' names?
0: June as well, honestly. Fourth one.
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6: Fourth One.

Good afternoon. Problems on the Edinburgh City Bypass, eastbound at Last Wade. A breakdown partially blocking the road, and that's adding to queues, so do take care. Elsewhere on the bypass, busy all approaches to Sherwood Hall and slow east from Hermiston Gate through to Faberden. The M8 westbound looking slow after Hermiston Gate, then again toward Newbridge, and the M90 queuing both ways towards the Queensbury crossing, adding 5 minutes to your journey.

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0: You've been getting messages on Instagram about, because you mentioned that you're gluten-free.
2: Yes, so I
0: not got, through choice, I should add, as uh-huh. well.
2: I'm not one of those people.
0: Yeah, exactly.
2: So I had a follow from a lovely girl who runs a like gluten-free page with Inspiration, so thanks for making me hungry.
0: Well, it's our brand new feature, Make Me My Dinner. We'll do it once a week because we can't talk about food every and sorry to everyone who's driving home absolutely starving.
2: Yes.
0: How do you think we felt? We started talking about this just after 4 o'clock. Tam sent me a voice note as well. I was basically saying, somebody was like, oh, why don't you do Mexican lasagna?
2: Yeah.
0: I was like, oh, is that like with the tortillas or whatever in it as well?
3: Stephen, it pickled my brain here. You described Mexican lasagna as if it was done without the pasta and done with wraps. Surely it would just be the spicy mince sauce with sheets of pasta to make Mexican lasagna. Is that, you know, described enchiladas? You pickled my brain a bit there.
0: Sorry for pickling your brain there.
2: He does
0: Tam.
2: Have a point.
0: He does have a point yeah. there. But anyway, I'm going to have pasta for my tea.
2: After all that. We had a few people suggesting nachos or chili nachos, which now I really want. However, there is sausages in the fridge that need use.
0: Right, okay. Well, listen, we'll try and get it together next time we do Make Me My Dinner. I think it's been a huge success.

0: Last one and fourth one tonight. Thanks so much for having us on. It's Stephen and Lindsay back tomorrow, barring anything bad happening.
1: Yeah, well, hopefully not.
0: Yeah, hopefully not.
1: Because it's been a lot of fun.
0: It has been a lot of fun as well. So we're back tomorrow. Thursday's a kind of skive day.
1: Like a Thursday.
0: Where did you used to go on Thursday nights out in town? Where was your sort of favourite place?
1: If I remember correctly, Octopussy at the Picture House.
0: Right, okay, yep. That's fine. And that's not there anymore.
1: No. Did you ever go to it? It was like the Bouncy Castle and the ball pits and stuff.
0: So I was Harlem Thursday nights, £10 free bar, shumper on.
1: I was doing it all wrong.
0: Yeah, you were doing it all wrong. And then Cav Sunday nights I used to go to. Occasionally, I wasn't a regular.
1: Used to love going to Cav on a Sunday.
0: Anyway, do you want to go out and have a few drinks tomorrow night?
1: On a Thursday?
0: Yes!
1: Well, I was going to say, well, we go to Cav, but it doesn't exist anymore.
0: Anyway, see you tomorrow.
2: Fourth one.
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11: Well, good evening to you. It's like musical shows this week. I'm in for Callum Gallagher once again tonight. It's Amber. Let's get your news at 6 o'clock.
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14: The top stories this hour. John Swinney admits he'll miss Anna Sarwar at Holyrood, despite describing his switch to the House of Lords as bizarre. He'll quit as Scottish Labour leader and leave the Scottish Parliament with Andy Burnham set to appoint him as a minister in his government. We've been speaking with the First Minister about the move.
15: I like Anna Sarwar. We've always had friendly encounters, so yes, I'll miss his bonhomie around about the Scottish Parliament. We obviously debate issues, we say tough things to each other about different issues of politics, but underlying, I've always enjoyed personal courtesy with Anna Sarwar.
14: Scottish Ballet says it's becoming unsustainable to tour in Edinburgh because of soaring accommodation costs. The company says it will spend around £200,000 on hotels for performers and their crew this year, more than 70% higher than in 2019. Ahead of the capital's new tourist tax on Friday, it's calling for Scotland's national performing companies to be exempt. CEO Christopher Hampson says they are not tourists and shouldn't have to pay.
2: We are very much part of the cultural infrastructure in Edinburgh. This doesn't affect simply Scottish Ballet. It affects all of the national performing companies. It will also affect all of the festivals and, importantly, all of the freelancers that make up the fabric of the cultural scene in Edinburgh.
14: Forth Valley Royal Hospital's emergency department is set to get more senior doctors in a bid to cut waiting times. The Scottish Government's providing £900,000 to recruit extra consultants and speciality doctors with a focus on busy evening shifts. NHS Forth Valley hopes the investment will improve patient care and reduce overcrowding. And Rangers manager Derek McInnes has been handed a four-match ban for criticising match officials last season while he was Hearts boss. He described the decision to award Celtic a penalty against Motherwell as disgusting. Three matches of the suspension will be served immediately, with the fourth suspended until the end of the season.
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19: Mostly cloudy this evening with some late sunshine. Mild tonight with a low of 14 Celsius. That's the latest. I'm Lindsay Heron.
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20: Fourth One.

Hey, it's Calvin Harris, Ellie Goulding. I need your love. Good evening. It's Amber in for Callum Gallagher. And I am unnecessarily wearing my gym gear because I was very overambitious today. So, obviously, because I am usually on the late show coming in to do Callum's show, I need to come in a bit earlier. So, dropped off my wee boy at my mum and dad's house. And then I looked at the time. I thought, I've got an hour. I could, and I really should, because I've got a girl's holiday coming up in about 40 days. I should go to the gym. So I did. I had my gym gear on. I drove to the gym. And then I remembered, I looked down, I thought, no, I've got my Birkenstocks on. Can I do that? Went into my boot, where my gym bag is. A pair of socks, but no trainers. Because I had taken them out my boot this morning to walk the dog when it was cool enough to walk him, because he's not been getting his big, long, usual walks because the unusually humid temperatures in Scotland. So, I just didn't want to be that person. I couldn't walk in at the gym in my Birkenstocks. I can't walk in at the gym with the toes out. I would end up on TikTok. I'd be viral on a Facebook community group, like, get this woman out the gym, she's got her toes out. So what did I do instead? I just went to the drive-thru, got myself a wrap, a wee coffee, and drove into work. Yeah, it was. I feel like it's the universe's way of saying you weren't meant to go to the gym today. Although, I'm standing here in the gym stuff, still sweating, despite the fact I've not done a workout because of that humidity. Why does Scotland feel like the most humid country in the world right now?

0: Ed Sheeran and Sapphire. Good evening, it's Amber. This is always my favourite part of the show when I'm in for Callum.
1: The fourth one.
2: Throwback Takeover.
0: Okay, it is your turn to do my job for me, basically. I want you to be DJ and play your favourite throwback. What are we saying? Producer Ross, 1990 onwards?
3: Yeah.
0: Yeah, 1990 onwards. So, Grant, this morning, had a little bit of the Backstreet Boys. Nah, it's all right. Stephen had this song. Remember this? Mark Owen. That's a song that has entered stage left from the past. Wow. And he also had this as his 4:30 big one. An absolute tune. Can we top it? Can we top Arctic Monkeys? 0333 20 20 400. My name's Amber. Don't be a stranger. Send me a WhatsApp. Send me a voice note. You can call me. Let me know your favourite tune. What do you want to hear on the Throwback Takeover next? 0333 20 20 400.
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2: Fourth one.
3: Good evening. Delays in Edinburgh city centre towards the bridges just now. Elsewhere, Telford Road slow both directions, passing the Western General and Maybury Road. That's queuing north up to Barnton. Over to Dander Hall, Old Dalkeith Road queuing both ways towards Newton Church Road due to works. And the Edinburgh City Bypass, busy east at Gilmerton to Sheriff Hall. No problems on the M8 and the M90, a touch busy north onto the Queensferry Crossing.
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0: That's a good throwback. But can you do better? We'll see next on the Throwback Takeover. It's 6:30.
1: This is
2: Fourth One. John Swinney admits he'll miss Anas Sarwar at Holyrood despite calling his move to the House of Lords bizarre. Sarwar's quitting as Scottish Labour leader and leaving the Scottish Parliament, with Andy Burnham expected to appoint him as a minister in his government. A 46-year-old man will appear at Edinburgh Sheriff Court charged with the death of a woman in the East Craigs area. He was arrested shortly after Vicky Solomon, who was 44, died in a property in Craigievar Square on Monday night. Scottish Ballet says it's becoming unsustainable to tour in Edinburgh because of soaring accommodation costs. The company says it will spend around £200,000 on hotels for performers and crew this year, more than 70% higher than in 2019. And Rangers manager Derek McInnes has been handed a 4-match ban for criticising match officials last season while he was Hearts boss. He described the decision to award Celtic a penalty against Motherwell as disgusting. 3 matches of the suspension will be served immediately with
1: the Fourth One. Throwback Takeover.
0: Okay, always my favourite part of the show. I want to hear what you have got to offer me. I'm going to sit back, relax, and let you pick the tunes. Let's go to the phones. Hello, who have I got on the line?
3: How you doing, Amber? It's Gary calling for the Throwback Takeover.
0: Hi, Gary. What song are you looking for tonight?
3: Deep Blue Something, Breakfast at Tiffany's.
0: Oh, that is such a good song. That's actually one of my like childhood anthems. It just reminds me of being a little girl. Why do you love it?
3: Well, it's actually, I love the 90s songs.
0: Me too. It's a good one. Get on in this weather. Let's do it for you. I love that first song in the Throwback Takeover. Let's do some Breakfast at Tiffany's. Thanks for that. Have a lovely night.
3: You too. Have
0: Bye.
3: A good night, everyone.

0: How class to hear that. So good. Such a tune. Deeply something. Breakfast at Tiffany's is the first one on the Throwback Takeover. Taylor is on the phone. What can I do for you tonight?
1: Black Box Ride on Time.
0: Oh, what a tune. Why are you looking for that tonight?
1: Just a good upbeat tune for Wednesday to get you into Throwback Thursday.
0: Oh, I like this. You're a corporate girly, you're on brand, you know that Throwback Thursday is on the way tomorrow. Let's do it. What a tune.
1: You need to get it going.
0: You enjoy the sunshine.
1: I will.
0: Let's get it
1: on. Thank you so much.
0: Bye.
1: Thank you, Amber. Bye-bye.

0: What a tune. There are actually so many good tunes coming in. And listen, I am basically the supply teacher tonight on Callum's show. And what do supply teachers usually do? They bring the fun, they roll in the telly, they stick on Happy Gilmore, Finding Nemo. So I might just stick on some more of your throwbacks because why not? Why not? Maybe next I will have a look at getting on yours, Chloe, or maybe yours, Amy. So many good tunes coming in. Hey, do you know what? I was just reading there about the 3-time World's Strongest Man champion. He's called Tom Stoltman, and he's joined the cast of BBC Gladiators for its 4th series. So he's the Highland-born athlete, and he does not yet have a gladiator persona. It's going to be named very soon. He's beginning filming in Sheffield next month, although surely he should be heading to Glasgow for the Commonwealth Games. They don't have the strongest man competition, but they do have powerlifting. He'd lift the hydro. 4th 1.
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Teddy swims and lose control. So I'm going to play you something out that's new from the script. And I just love that feeling when you're in a gig and everybody is singing the songs. However, Oasis Live 25, I feel like that was just a momentous moment for not just everyone singing, for the nostalgia, for the memories, for music itself, right? It was so, I know that sounds very philosophical, but it was. And the one person that was sitting in the crowd that wasn't thinking of being in the moment and being transported back to the 90s was Danny from the script, who was sitting there thinking, do you know what I could do? I could write a song about this. And therefore he wrote the crowd was singing Wonderwall. Got

0: Kate Colin has just messaged saying, did the supply teacher flood the classroom? I was saying I'm basically the supply teacher, and then all of a sudden there was a power trip in this building. Everything went off. There are lights flashing left, right and centre. The lights have just gone off in the studio. I don't know what's going on. It's not my fault, Colin. Let's try and get you some news next. 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
11: Wherever you're heading, if you want a bit of me time to finally unwind, watch last night's episode or catch up on the group chat. On the train, you can.
0: Hello, it's Wednesday night. I'm Amber in for Callum. I know we're all swapping shows this week. I'm here till 10. Let's get you up to date with your news.
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12: The top stories this hour. John Swinney's calling the Prime Minister's decision to give Anas Sarwar a peerage bizarre. He's set to quit as Scottish Labour leader with confirmation of his appointment as a minister in Andy Burnham's government expected. The First Minister's given us his reaction.
13: The Prime Minister has said he wants to reconnect people with politics and politicians, but he is rewarding the Labour leader in Scotland who's presided over the worst Labour result in the history of the Scottish Parliament elections with a job for life in the House of Lords and a new job in the UK. UK government. I think it's a very, very bizarre decision.
12: Scottish Ballet's calling Edinburgh's incoming tourist tax incredibly unfair. They say it's adding extra pressure to already astronomical accommodation costs, up by over 70% since 2019, and they are urging the City Council to scrap the tax for performing arts. CEO and Artistic Director Christopher Hampson says it's making life incredibly difficult.
5: As we see it, we're not visitors to Edinburgh. Edinburgh is part of our touring network. We're there three times a year, and we are often providing performances and engagements with communities and the public there for people to go and stay and go and see their national company in Edinburgh.
12: A mass mid-air brawls forced an EasyJet flight to return to Tenerife. The plane bound for Liverpool last night was turned back on safety grounds after violence involving around 10 people. And Rangers manager Derek McInnes has been given a four-match ban for criticising officials last season when he was in charge of Hearts. It was after Celtic were given a late penalty against Motherwell, which they scored to set up a winner-takes-all title showdown against Hearts, which they won. McInnes has been punished for these comments made to Sky Sports.
14: When you heard Celtic get a 96-minute penalty and it was going to VAR, and they were checking it, you just assume what's happened is they get the penalty. And having seen it again, I think it's disgusting. It is. I don't think it's a penalty kick, but we're up against it.
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12: Dry with some late sunshine this evening, cloudier overnight with the odd spot of rain possible, lows of 13 Celsius. That's the latest. I'm Paul Riley.
0: Well, hello there. It's Amber on a bit earlier for you and for Callum. Let's get Alex

Hello, Wednesday night. I am in for Callum Gallagher. Did you hear Gary and Lindsay earlier on singing, "Make me my dinner"? That's all I'm going to sing now when I hear that. However, think of what someone could be making you for dinner with £400,000. But you could be eating all the takeaways in the world. In fact, you know what? See if you fancied just going to Italy just because you wanted a nice pizza from Italy. You could fly there. You get a holiday home there, £400,000. Let's get you in the draw, and I promise you, you have as much chance as anyone of winning this money. 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It's over 18s only. 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Lines close 5 p.m. on Friday. All you've got to do is answer your phone. 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I think that's one of the best bits. 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Text yes to 61025. 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

Sunny Federa. Think About Us. Okay, I'm going to get on something from Ariana Grande's new album. It is coming out next Friday, the 31st of July. It's called Petal. And fun fact, you know, Google like to play little games. See if you Google her name. Loads of white petals fall from the top of your screen to the bottom, and it's actually quite therapeutic. This is the lead single from Ariana Grande, otherwise known as the Good Witch, Glinda, in Wicked Part 1 and Part 2. It's Hate That I Made You Love Me, and I really like

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0: See, in these situations, if you don't laugh, you will cry. So, I can't stop laughing, and I probably shouldn't be laughing because everybody else around me is running about. They're absolute chaos because I'm going to be transparent with you. This building is at a power cut, and therefore, you may or may not have noticed there are a lot of technical difficulties happening at the moment. I happen to say I'm in for Callum tonight and I am the supply teacher. Colin message saying, did the supply teacher flood the classroom? We then had Derek messaging saying, Amber, what's going on? Why are you playing the Monsters Inc. tune? Well, because it's a tune, Derek. No, it's actually, it's the music that Callum uses for his feature. Now, totally forgotten the name of, because this is just wild. What's it called, Producer
1: Jokes
0: Ross?
1: Jokes on you.
0: Jokes on you. The joke's actually on me. Okay. So, basically, Callum usually gives you a start of a joke, and I want you to phone me or WhatsApp me with wrong answers only. So let's just try it and see if it works, all right? What's the worst that's going to happen? We've had pretty much all of the worst things that could happen in a radio station tonight happen, including you just hearing this for about a minute. So, instead of doing that, just in case of another power failure, can you just WhatsApp me your best dad jokes, voice note them, give me a call? Just let's lighten up this place at the moment, because it truly has been in darkness with this power cut. Please let us know your best dad jokes. 0333 20 20 400. I'll choose my favourite and I'll get them on the radio for you. Oh my goodness, honestly.

0: the K-pop Demon Hunters and Golden. I'm Amber. I was just saying I've had an absolute nightmare tonight. That honestly, anything that could go wrong in a radio station has gone wrong. We've had a power cut, we've had technical difficulties. I was just looking for you to make me laugh. In fact, not this music. Let's do Monsters, Inc. Okay, so I have got Janet on the phone.
1: Good evening, Amber.
0: Hello, how are you?
1: I'm fine. I'm going to help you out with some jokes.
0: Thank you. Do you have a really good one?
1: Yeah, they're crap. But well, here we go.
0: That's what we like.
1: What did one hat say to the other?
0: What did one hat say to the other? I don't know.
1: You stay here, I'll go on ahead.
0: That is actually quite funny. Listen, anything to give me a laugh tonight, Janet. Thank you.
1: What's the best way to save your favourite dad jokes?
0: Oh, you've got more? I don't know.
1: In a database.
0: A database. Not as funny. Not as funny as the hat one.
1: No, I think I've had too much fun.
0: I think you have. Do you know the punchline to Derek's joke? How do you make a tissue dance?
1: No.
0: Put a little boogie in it.
1: Ooh.
0: Oh, that's vile. Mammy boy would like that. And Daniel says, what do you call a guy with a car on his head?
1: Oh, don't know.
0: Jack?
1: Jack? Goodness sake.
0: Is that
1: you
0: funny
1: should know that. I've been in the motor trade for 33 years.
0: Wait a wee minute. Producer Ross is talking. What is it?
2: Like, the jack is what you use to lift up the car to change the wheel.
0: Ah, don't do that. My dad does that for me. Right, thanks, Janet. Bye. Thank
1: Bye.
0: You for giving me a laugh. Bye.
3: 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Fourth one's 5K minute is back with Boogie in the Morning when you wake up. 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
2: 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So good, your dog will ask for it by name.

I remember every time Grant Thompson played that song, he used to talk out of that song and say, you just can't help but sing the woohoos at the end. And you know what? It's actually very true, Grant. You just can't help but sing the woohoos. I was looking for jokes to make me feel better about all the technical difficulties we were having at the radio station tonight and the power cut that conveniently happened during the show. And Andy has sent me a joke saying, Amber, why do squirrels swim on their backs to keep their nuts dry? I think, Andy, you've meant to ask the joke and then tell me the punchline. And Gillian, thank you for sending me about a 2-minute voice note of jokes that I absolutely cannot broadcast, but they gave us a laugh.

0: you love your throwbacks like that, remember, Throwback Thursday is here from tomorrow morning right through until midnight. It's worth hanging about on a Thursday if you've not already. It's honestly my favourite day of the week. Zara Larsson and Kean DeCroix on the way after your news at 8.
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De Croix and I'll Be Waiting. So another nice day today. It looks like, oh, I hate to be that person who's like, that's the last of the good weather, but it looks like at the weekend there is some rain forecast. So this morning I just let my little boy go in the paddling pool, which has not been emptied for about 4 days. So it feels like, parents, you will understand, it just feels like slime at the bottom. It's so slimy, the poor soul couldn't even stand in it without falling. But he was having a great time. Chucked a few kettles of water in with the cold overnight water and then he was good to go. But he then said he wanted a little bit more water in it and he's figured out how to use the hose. So he said, oh, mummy, can I use the hose? He's 2.5, right? So I said, okay, you can stand there next to me and I will let you put a little bit of water into your pool from the hose, okay? But you've got to promise me that you only put the water in the pool and you do not soak mummy, okay? Mummy has got fake tan on. Of course, he's 2. He soaked my legs. Then I was so busy drying myself that I have forgotten to reapply the tan. So looking at my legs now, I look like an orange and white party ring. Oh, I know.

0: I am sorry to all believers out there, but this was the ick personified on Sunday night at the World Cup halftime show.
1: It's the World Cup hallelujah. It's the World Cup hallelujah.
0: Okay, Justin, we know. The World Cup hallelujah. But I do like him and I like that song. You can let us know what you think of the music we play if you wish we played more of your favourite artist, maybe less of a certain song. Don't just talk about it amongst your pals, your family, your colleagues. Tell us, because we've got a team of people who have a look at your answers and tailor the playlist for you. So if you head onto our website, and you can go to the You Choose the Music section. It's a wee survey. You basically rate the tunes we play. And for doing that, we want to say thank you to you. And we put you in a monthly draw to win £250 to spend at Amazon. And oh my goodness, I mean, my Amazon account takes a hit as it is. With £250, that's a lot to play with. You Choose the Music. Let us know what you think of this new one from Becky Hill.

0: to give away the mug. Everyone wants a mug saying, I named that doof. Can you name that doof? We're on to week 5, day 3 of this doof. What do you think it is? My number is 0333 20 20 400. You can get me on WhatsApp, or you're probably better calling for a name that doof. You can send me a WhatsApp if you want. What do you think it is? 0333 20 20 400. You will not only be famous amongst your friends, but you'll be making it onto the wall of fame here with the name that doof winners, and you'll be sipping your tea very smugly out of a I named that doof mug. What's this song? 0333 20 20 400.
1: Name that doof.
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0: Apple Dodger and Craig David with Rewind.
1: Name that doof.
0: Okay, can you name that doof, Gillian?
2: I'm going to try Chicane and Brian Adams, Don't Give Up.
0: Chicane and Brian Adams, Don't Give Up is not the doof.
2: Oh, maybe the next time
0: then. Oh, see you later, bye.
2: Bye, bye.
0: Okay, I've got Marie on WhatsApp, thinks it's Horny by Moose T. It's not. Let's see what this person thinks. Hello, is that Derek?
3: It is, hi, how are you doing, Amber?
0: I'm good, how are you?
3: Not too bad, thank you, yeah.
0: Right, what are you thinking this is?
3: I think it could be Titanium, David Guetta.
0: David Guetta, Titanium. It's not.
3: Oh, no danger.
0: Oh, thank sorry, pal, thanks for phoning in. Bye.
3: Catch you, bye.
0: Hi, Courtney, what are you saying? What do you think this is?
4: It's
0: The Killers in Human. It's not, sorry. Bye. Hello, who's this?
4: It's Dee
0: Dee. Dee Dee, right, what do you think this is?
4: Is it Rihanna, We Found Love?
0: Rihanna, We Found Love. Let me see. Oh, it's been guessed before. It's
4: oh,
0: not.
4: Okay, thanks.
0: Bye.
4: Bye.
0: It's also not Daft Punk. One more time. Robert thought that on WhatsApp. And by the way, Rihanna, Where Have You Been? Has been guessed 3 times. I think We Found Love is probably creeping up there as well. Let's see what this person is saying. Hello, what's your name?
5: I'm Audrey.
0: Hi, Audrey. What do you think this doof is?
5: I think it's Cascada Every Time We Touch.
0: Cascada Every Time We Touch. It's the wrong answer. Thanks for playing.
5: Aww. All right, thank you.
0: Oh, sorry, cut you off. Bye. Hi, who's this?
6: This is Ashley.
0: Hi, Ashley. What do you think this doof is?
6: Sia Chandelier.
0: Sia Chandelier. Wait a wee minute. Sorry, I'm not laughing at your guess. It's not the right answer. You're not my friend, Ashley, are you?
6: No, I'm not.
0: She sounded like her. And do you know what?
6: Oh, really?
0: I don't know her number because we message on Facebook Messenger, even though I've known her since I was 4 years old. How funny is that? I thought, is that my pal? No, it's not Sia and Chandelier, but thank you for phoning,
6: you.
0: Ashley.
6: Thank you.
0: Bye.
6: Bye.
0: Right, gutted, not giving away the mug tonight, but Name That Doof is back tomorrow night with Callum? Callum's at a wedding with me. Gavin Pearson is in tomorrow. I cannot keep up. Like I said earlier, his musical shows.
1: Name That Doof!
7: Fourth one.

It's Pink and Walk Me Home. Before that, probably my favourite Alex Warren song that he's ever done. It's called Passenger. And producer Ross has just let me know that that is exactly 100 guesses on Name That Doof. Tomorrow it is week 5, day 4. Put us out of our misery and win that mug, will you? Right, let's have a wee look at what's going on in the world of showbiz. Ryan Reynolds has confirmed that a fourth installment of Marvel's Deadpool, it's officially happening after the huge success of the franchise so far. He teased that the team is pulling up some favourite storylines, but the storyline is still under wraps. What a tease. Now, Oasis' iconic album What's the Story Morning Glory has officially snagged the top spot as the UK's biggest selling record of all time. Why did I think that was Bing Crosby, White Christmas? Love that for Oasis. Thanks to a massive surge in popularity following their reunion tour announcement, the Gallagher Brothers classic has racked up 6.2 million chart units. That is wild. Now, the top three, in case you are wondering, Bing Crosby, nowhere to be seen. ABBA, Gold at number 3. Queen, Greatest Hits at number 2. And Oasis, What's the Story? Morning Glory at number 1. And finally, this is really cool. Disney Plus has officially announced a brand new documentary about the icon, the Queen herself, Julie Andrews. And it's set to drop in 2027. Now, the film promises a deep, intimate look at her entire life, stretching all the way from her early days to mega hits like Mary Poppins and The Sound of Music. I do feel like there is at least one Julie Andrews film in every household that somebody loves. It's going to be packed with rare archive footage, fresh interviews, celebration of her classic roles, and an honest look at

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0: Calvin Harris, Clementine Douglas. It's Blessings. I'm Amber. Good evening. Right, let's go to the phones. Hello, what can I do for you tonight?
1: Can I get a song for my dad?
0: Oh, that's very sweet. What song are you looking for?
1: Can I get The Glen by Beluga Lagoon?
0: Beluga Lagoon, The Glen. Can we do that on a Wednesday night? Unfortunately, it is reserved for our dance shows. I can't just randomly play it. Sorry, I would love to.
1: Oh, no.
0: I know, but I'll stick on something for him. Why do you want the shout out in the song?
1: Just because he's been working really hard over the past few days and that.
0: Oh, that is so kind. What's your dad's name?
1: Scott Kidd.
0: And what is it you're looking for from him after this shout out? Is it a, have you got your eye on something?
1: No.
0: Oh, you're just so sweet. Okay, well, do you know what? I will do a shout for you.
1: Thank you.
0: Oh,
1: thank you.
0: Thanks for phoning.
1: No problem.
0: Bye. Oh, I hope my son does that for me when he's older. And let's get this on.

0: John Newman and Throw Me a Line. I actually think that is my favourite song that he's done. I really like it. It's Amber. I am in for Callum tonight and I'm here until 10 o'clock. Do you know what? I had to sign one of those e-cards earlier on for one of the bosses was leaving and I put a picture of me and him on it. So I just went to delete it from my desktop and by accident made it my screensaver. It's going to look like I'm a massive fangirl and I'm really missing him. Come back!
1: Fourth one. In your job that you do, what advice would you give to your customers that would make your life better

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12: All right, it's Amber. I am here for another hour until 10 o'clock. Let's get on some Lewis Capaldi and Lost Frequencies after your news.
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15: The top stories this hour. Andy Burnham's promised to review plans to ease prison overcrowding in England and Wales after fury over the potential early release of two men who killed a police officer. The widow of PC Andrew Harper says it's deplorable. He was fatally injured responding to a quad bike theft in Berkshire. Matthew Barber is Thames Valley's police commissioner.
16: People really felt the impact of a brave police officer going out to do his duty and then paying the ultimate price for it. I don't see anybody politicising this. Everybody across the political spectrum, I hope, wants to see his killers serve their sentence.
15: The Prime Minister says a £2 cap on bus fares across England will save people money every day. It'll be introduced in the new year, bringing down many ticket prices from the current £3 cap. It'll be funded by reprioritising money. These people in Eccles Hall in Staffordshire say £2 fares would be good if they could find a bus to get on.
9: I once saw one.
17: Yeah, we do see them occasionally.
18: One on a Friday. No, to Newport. We have that Wednesday.
19: I think around here the biggest problem is there aren't enough of the buses in the first place.
15: The Welsh Government says there are no helicopters available to fight wildfires as it triggers crisis plans. Crews are dealing with the number of blazes across the country, including in the Blenarvan and East Harlech areas. Donald Trump's promised to bomb a bridge or power plant for every Iranian attack on ships in the Strait of Hormuz. The warning was issued after 11 consecutive nights of airstrikes on Iran. Inflation's fallen to 2.6% in June, but rebounding energy prices are expected to push it up again in the coming months. A modelling scout linked to paedophile financier Jeffrey Epstein has been found dead at his home in Paris. Daniel Saeed, whose name appeared thousands of times in the Epstein files, suffered a cardiac arrest. Now to sport, and Southampton head coach Tonda Eckhart's been charged with misconduct by the FA after the Spygate scandal. Last season, the club admitted spying on rival sides. From Sky News, I'm Stevie Shillinglaw.
12: Amber, I am in for Callum. Okay, let's get on some Lewis Capaldi. It's the latest

across Edinburgh, the Lothians, Fife and Falkirk. It's 4th-1, I'm Amber. Tomorrow we are looking at a little bit more clouds cover, but still going to be warm, so highs of 22 degrees. It's then going to really brighten up by the looks of things about 4 p.m. and a lovely, glorious sunny evening, so still really warm and feeling very humid. Also on Friday, 20 degrees, bit more cloud cover, but still feeling humid. Honestly, I was saying this earlier, it's turned into like the most humid country in the world, has Scotland recently, or so it feels. And I know it can be a nightmare to find cheap things to do across the summer holidays. So I've had a little look at the edinburgh.gov.uk website. They have got morning makers, they've got We Grow Arts, they've got Cloudy Crafts and Rainbow Rhymes at the National Library for Scotland, Broad Pavement Car Park, Holyrood Family Adventure, Summer Holiday Camp at Wester Hales High School, Splash at the Water of Leith Conservation Trust and Visitor Centre. So many things to do and things that you can sign up for with the family. So if you go on there to the edinburgh.gov.uk website and then it's the Family Summer Activities tab, loads.

0: forget how quickly that song just ends. Right, let's get on. Something from Dylan John Thomas. We are really getting behind this right now. You might have noticed we are championing him a lot. And of course we are, because he is doing so well. He's such a grafter. And I think 2026 is just a huge year for him. He has played the main stage at Transmit in Glasgow Green. He is doing the Ovo Hydro as well in October. And I caught up with him actually at that festival. And I was asking about the crowds that come to see him, because everyone we asked was saying, I'm so excited to see Dylan John Thomas, and I just said it must be so surreal.
1: I was a bit mad. I spoke about growing up in foster care, and there's some tunes that I've kind of written about it, and to see people kind of connect with them, and see people who've had some messages off folk as well who've connected with the tunes and went through similar experiences. I think that's what means a lot.
0: And that's just so nice. He's honestly so down to earth, and he really does deserve the success he's getting. I hope you like this. It's Dylan John Thomas, Heaven Knows You're Lonely.

0: Rihanna walked so Sabrina Carpenter could run. That's all I'm saying about those lyrics. It's not until you listen and you realise, wow. Okay. A little bit dodgy. I actually heard Stephen Mill playing that throwback the other day. Him and Lindsay are in, well, Gary is on holiday. I kind of keep up with everyone's holidays this week. But what a throwback. It's a tune. On the way for you, I have got another wee throwback from Lady Gaga. You'd think it was Thursday, the amount of throwbacks I'm chucking in this show. And you know what I just saw? It's the 10th anniversary of Pokemon Go. Do you remember that? It's so actually really sad, but I loved Pokemon Go. I remember downloading it and like walking around trying to find. I must have done like 10 to 15,000 steps a day walking around trying to find. I can't even remember what they were called. Pokestops or something. You got like rare Pokemons at them. Very sad. Maybe it was like a recharging point. Remember everybody played it at one point. I didn't realise globally there are still millions of daily players. And it is, despite facing like past challenges and things, it is continuing to get stronger and stronger. And I'm not surprised, because have you seen the amount of places that have no Pokemon cards in stock on the windows right now? Pokemon, for some reason, is absolutely massive again.
1: 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Fourth one.
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0: 6 minutes Amber in for Callum Gallagher. How are you at pub quizzes? If you're good at them, then the 5k minute will be an absolute breeze for you. Boogie and Arlene play every single morning at 8:25, and they play again tomorrow. You can have a look on our Facebook page or our website, see some previous questions to give you a little warm up. You can register to play, and why not have a go right now if you missed it this morning? How would you have done on Cristala's 5k minute? She scored 6 out of 10, but what would you have got?
1: 5k minute starts now.
2: Bran Flakes, Special K and Frosties are breakfast cereals made by which company?
0: Nestle.
3: Ooh, Nestle.
2: What is the 6th letter in the English alphabet?
0: F.
3: F.
2: Nobody puts baby in a corner is a famous line from which 80s movie?
0: Dirty Dancing.
3: Dirty Dancing.
2: What colour are the handles of unleaded petrol pumps at the petrol station?
3: Green.
2: The Chamber of Secrets is the title of the second book in which series?
0: Harry Potter.
3: Harry Potter.
2: How many goals were scored in the third place final match between England and France on Saturday?
0: 10.
2: On quiz show The Chase, what is the real name of Chaser the Vixen?
0: Anne.
3: Oh, pass.
2: In what video game would you find Steve, Ender Dragons and Zombies?
3: Minecraft.
2: From which fish does caviar come from?
0: Octopus.
2: Which 90s boy band is Richie Neville a member of?
0: Poison.
1: Oh, that was the time up right on the 10th question there.
0: 6 out of 10 for Cristala in Dundee. She is a barista at Starbucks. Listen, I bet she makes coffees better than she answers questions. No, I'm kidding. 6 out of 10 is actually pretty good. But if you think you can do it, then you can register to play it on our website or Facebook page. And right now, let's get this song on. I absolutely love it. It's still one of my favourite songs on our playlist. And I'm going to say it, it's definitely still one of my favourite songs of 2026. I think it's fab. Everything he does is brilliant. You may have seen all the TikToks about Somber Summer. This is Homewrecker.

0: Well, it's quite exciting. Tomorrow is the big day that it all kicks off. Glasgow 2026, the Commonwealth Games from the 23rd of July through to the 2nd of August. We've got the opening ceremony tomorrow night at the Oval Hydro. Tom Walker, Katie Tunstall, Nathan Evans and St Phoenix, Callum Beattie, Nina Nesbitt, all playing to open the games. And then we've got the bowls at the SEC, the men's singles sectional play, women pairs. We've got on Friday the basketball, the gymnastics artistics at the arena, swimming as well at the weekend. We've then got boxing, bowls. There's so many different sports, and it is incredible that once again coming to Scotland, once again in Glasgow. It was 2014, wasn't it, the last time it was in Glasgow, and it's a bit of a smaller games this time, but there still is a huge buzz around it, and I believe the King and Queen are going to be officially opening the games at the ceremony tomorrow night. That's exciting. So whether you've got tickets for that or not, definitely try and watch it or follow along on social media, because another little moment in history being made right here in Scotland.
1: Hey! Fourth One.
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1: 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So good, your dog will ask for it by name.

0: was looking for some Coldplay. I hope that scratched your itch. A sky full of stars. I love that song. Okay, let's get on this.
1: This is Callum Gallagher's Record of the Week.
0: So this week, Callum Gallagher has picked a tune from Olivia Rodrigo's latest album, You Seem Pretty Sad for a Girl So In Love. It's her third studio album, and this is the third single to be taken from it. Now, she's not doing bad at all, because the first few singles have broken records. She was the first person to ever debut the first three singles of their first three albums at number one, which is pretty cool. She's also in the Spotify Billions Club, which means she has been streamed more than a billion times, celebrating milestone of nine of her songs passing that 1 billion streams mark. Yeah, so she's had way over 9 billion streams. That's absolutely crazy. What can I say? Turkey on the table this Christmas for the Rodrigos, I think. Let me know what you think of this, Callum Gallagher's Record of the Week. It's called Stupid Song.

0: I'm away up the road. Gavin Pearson is standing by for you next. And I am off tomorrow, so I'm next on Saturday morning, bright and early at 6 a.m. See you then.
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12: Thank you to Amber. How are you? I'm Gavin Pearson, ready to take over here on Fourth One after we catch up with the latest news at 10.
0: Across Edinburgh, the Lothians, Fife and Falkirk.
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14: The top stories this hour. The Prime Minister says he'll review a scheme to ease overcrowding in prisons in England and Wales. After it emerged, the killers of PC Andrew Harper could be eligible for early release. His widow has called the possibility deplorable. PC Harper suffered fatal injuries while on duty in Berkshire in 2019. Andrew Nielsen's from a prison reform charity and thinks there's one solution.
15: Look at sentence inflation, which is why over the years the prison population has grown out of control. These changes buy the government some time, but it doesn't ultimately deal with the sentence inflation, which is growing the prison population beyond what is sustainable.
14: Bus prices are to be capped at £2 across England from January. It's part of plans to help struggling households, the government says. It'll be funded through an extra £454 million from the Energy and Net Zero budget. Michael Solomon Williams is from the Campaign for Better Transport and welcomes it.
16: It's a good move in the first instance. I think that's important to say. If you like, it's a short-term measure, but short-term measures matter. People really want to see impacts in their pockets, and this will do that. There are young people for whom the difference between £3 and £2 is huge. There are people in the poorest demographics for whom this impact is huge.
14: A former chief executive of Southern Water's been charged over an alleged plan to manipulate wastewater quality tests. Matthew Wright and three other former employees are accused of conspiring to defraud the Environment Agency and regulator. Donald Trump's promised to bomb a bridge or power plant for every Iranian attack on ships in the Strait of Hormuz. The warning was issued after 11 consecutive nights of airstrikes on Iran. Police have opened a corporate manslaughter investigation into the NHS trust that treated Nottingham attacker Valdo Kallikane. The mother of one of his victims has called the news the beginning of the reckoning. And Rangers manager Derek McInnes has been given a four-match ban after criticising officials last season. He was in charge of Hearts when he hit out at what he called a disgusting Celtic penalty decision. From Sky News, I'm Daisy Steele.
12: Hello, how you doing? I'm Gavin here for Amber. How about we start with Taylor Swift's massive song?

Fourth one, Lewis Capaldi and Forget Me. And before that, Taylor Swift, I Knew It, I Knew You. When Lewis Capaldi decides to get married, no plans as yet, none that I know of, I'm guessing the fuss will be a whole lot less than when Taylor and Travis tied the knot a few weeks ago, and it's still going on. Dior has today said that they will release the details of Taylor's wedding dress in the coming weeks. In other words, today we got a release about a release. It is getting crazy. Sunshine, soak it up. Sunshine, one more day. Sunshine, yeah. See, Friday's not going to be so good. But this is going to be the warmest part of Scotland tomorrow, 23. Edinburgh, the Lothians, Fife and Falkirk will see some sunshine mixed in with the clouds. So hopefully it'll come back again once we get into the fringe, which is just, what, a week or so away, a couple of weeks away. So yeah, fourth one will be at the heart of it. We can't wait. And get in the back garden tomorrow. Ask that smart speaker to play fourth one or take us wherever you're going on the Rayo app. Here is the amazing Somber. It's

Paolo, with 10 out of 10. ChatGPT last week rated my back garden a 6 out of 10. Why am I telling you this? We were on holiday, and whilst we were away, I noticed on the Ring camera that our neighbours, Ken and Nancy, had gone into our back garden to put our bins out. I hadn't asked them to do it, simply because the garden's estate is so embarrassing, right? I haven't worked on it all year, because I don't know. I haven't got any confidence, I haven't got any knowledge on how to make a garden look good. So I've come back and I thought, we can't let this happen again. So I took a picture of the absolute disaster that is my garden, uploaded to ChatGPT, and asked how to make it look nice with minimal effort and minimal cost. And it did exactly what it always does with things. It came back being extra nice. It said, your garden looks okay. In fact, I'd give it a 6 out of 10. Absolute nonsense, right? It's a 1 out of 10 at best. And it just goes to show ChatGPT at the moment will tell you what you want to hear as opposed to what you need to hear. Here comes Sienna Spyro. Brilliant song. Another brilliant song from her. Material Lover.

0: Where Is My Husband from Ray. We are getting into the Throwback 3 play in about 10 minutes or so. Three songs from 1 year, lots of stuff happening around the year that I'm going to share with you to help you guess. 0333 2020 400. We're back to the year when The X-Files was on the TV for the first time, in amongst a worldwide obsession with alien life. And something unusual in this year happened for Scotland during a World Cup qualifier in Estonia. Fourth
1: one. Sometimes in life, if you want to get to the truth, you have to look at the numbers. 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

0: evening. Hope you had a cracking Wednesday. I'm Gavin Pearson. I'm looking after you for the next few hours here for Amber. There's Olivia Dean and Man I Need.
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0: All right, let's have a bit of fun with this on the Throwback 3 Play from 4th One. Three songs, all from 1 year. 0333 2020 400. When Ed Byrne made his Fringe debut at the Gilded Balloon and Bill Bailey was playing for the first time in Edinburgh at the Assembly Rooms. The final time for Tea in the Park through at Strathclyde Country Park with Alanis Morissette, the Foo Fighters, and Keanu Reeves was in a band as well. The movie star formed a band called Dogstar and they played there, arriving on a shuttle bus.
2: The story that's rocked the world of pop, in case you haven't heard it already, Take That Today announced that they are splitting up.
3: Thanks for everybody's support in the last 5 years. You've been absolutely fantastic to us. But unfortunately, the rumours are true. How Deep Is Your Love is going to be our last single together. And The Greatest Hits is going to be our last album.
0: You know, the World Cup has finished and I feel like I need to call somebody. I need a counselling line to get me through. And the same happened when Take That announced that they were splitting. Fans were brokenhearted to the point where they did actually set up phone lines for fans to call if they needed a little bit of help getting through it. Isn't that mad? But the time had come for the boys to step aside and the girls were taken over. Yeah!

0: are some people in this world who think you can't have a big song unless you have something that's being sung, some lyrics in it. But you do get some exceptions to that rule, without a doubt. We had some crackers during the 90s, some big anthems, and maybe the biggest, Robert Miles on the Throwback 3 play. What was the year for children?
1: Choose life. Choose a job. 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Choose a big television.
2: Sensitive type. A little bit crazy, a little bit
0: bad. Not making this up. Trainspotting, its success back in this year was huge for the Scottish tourism industry. People wanted to go to the sites in the movie. Chiefly, the top of Calton Road, where at the start Renton has that little altercation with the car. It is 4th-1 on the Throwback 3 play. Gigs that were happening here. Murrayfield back in this year. The Eagles were there 4th and 5th of August. Tina Turner, 30th of June. As part of the Fringe, we were down in Leith Links with Dodgy on August 28th. And maybe you were at the biggest gig in Scotland of the summer. Ballath Country Park. Warm up from Ocean Colour Scene. Oasis, the main attraction. 4th-1.

0: Ah, yes, the year Balloch Country Park. Were you there in the summer of that year? Ocean Colour Scene and Black Grape were the acts that went on stage first before Oasis tore it apart. Noel Gallagher also played Nebworth. Oasis were there. Well, Noel Gallagher says, even though they talk about Nebworth being the record-breaking gig that year, he preferred Balloch Country Park. But he doesn't like to tell people down there that. But yeah, he's told us that. But we were doing a live broadcast from it, and I was based in the studio, so I wasn't there. But our guy who was there was a guy called Mark, and he was backstage, and Liam Gallagher kept asking him for cigarettes, and after he'd given him a few, he stopped. And I just thought, that's really, really cool, actually, saying no to someone that big. We need to find out what the year is here. By the way, smoking's not good. Hello, what's your name?
1: It's Barry Gavin.
0: It's a bit of a sticky one tonight, isn't it?
1: Oh, is it half? It's been like this all week.
0: Yeah, oh, don't worry, it's going to cool down and it's going to get wet over the weekend. So, yeah, let's not talk about that. Let's talk about the year instead. What do you think?
1: I'll go for it's 1996.
0: It is right, well done, mate. What do you remember from that year?
1: From that year, obviously, we were talking about Trainspotting. That's one of my favourite films.
0: Great.
1: I've actually got a tattoo with a quote from Trainspotting, believe it or not.
0: Is it a broadcastable quote?
1: It is, aye.
0: Oh, really? Okay. Go on then.
1: It's choose your future, choose life.
0: Okay. Could have been worse.
1: Let's fix it. Could have been.
0: Okay. And what was it? Independence Day was also at the cinema that year. Remember that?
1: Yeah. Jeff Goldblum, Will Smith, and Bill Pullman.
0: You get no extra points for being smart, but yes, you're right. Yes, 1996 is the right answer. Thank you so much for giving us a shout and listening tonight. All right. Good man.
1: Brilliant, Gavin. Thank you very much, my friend.
2: Gavin Pearson. Fourth One. 5K Minute. Fourth One's 5K Minute is back with Boogie in the Morning when you wake up. 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

0: It's Miles Smith and it is Stargazing, and we head into Thursday in about an hour or so. All day tomorrow it's going to be Throwback Thursday, and the way we do that, it almost makes it feel like the weekend starts a little bit earlier, doesn't it? Some brilliant songs all throughout the day. And I'll tell you what, I'll do one in about 10 minutes or so from, well, Bruno Mars. But this is going back to the first song that he released all on his own, and it's a belter. Cammy Barnes and Zara Larsson also lined up soon. Fourth one.
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15: 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Thank you for being there. I'm Gavin Pearson, wrapping it up here for Amber tonight, and let's catch up with the latest news now at 11.
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18: The top stories this hour. Andy Burnham's promised to review plans to ease prison overcrowding in England and Wales after fury over the potential early release of two men who killed a police officer. The widow of PC Andrew Harper says it's deplorable. He was fatally injured responding to a quad bike theft in Berkshire. Matthew Barber is Thames Valley Police's commissioner.
19: People really felt the impact of a brave police officer going out to do his duty and then paying the ultimate price for it. I don't see anybody politicising this. Everybody across the political spectrum, I hope, wants to see his killers serve their sentence.
18: The US and Saudi Arabia have signed a landmark agreement on peaceful nuclear cooperation, paving the way for a long-term partnership on civilian nuclear energy. The deal, which still needs approval from Congress, could allow Saudi Arabia to develop uranium enrichment capabilities, raising concerns among some lawmakers. The Prime Minister says a £2 cap on bus fares across England will save people money every day. It'll be introduced in the new year, bringing down many ticket prices from the current £3 cap. It'll be funded by reprioritising money. These people in Eccleshall in Staffordshire says £2 fares would be good if they could find a bus to get on.
7: I once saw one.
8: Yeah, we do see them occasionally.
20: One on a Friday. To Newport. We have that Wednesday.
21: I think around here the biggest problem is there aren't enough of the buses in the first place.
18: The ex-boss of Southern Water is facing fraud charges after being accused of manipulating wastewater testing. The Environment Agency claims the firm may have avoided £45 million of fines as a result. The Welsh Government says there are no helicopters available to fight wildfires as it triggers crisis plans. Crews are dealing with a number of blazes across the country. And Arsenal have confirmed defender William Saliba's return from the World Cup with a back injury and will be out of action for an extended period. From Sky News, I'm Daisy Steel.
15: How are you? I'm Gavin here for Amber. How about we stick on Blue and Teddy Swims soon? And here's Cammy Barnes.

It is 4-1, and there's an early song from Bruno Mars, going back to his first song, All On His Own, and There's Just The Way You Are. It was quite a key thing that happened today in Liverpool. Did you see this? The Beatles tour. There's lots of buses that go around the city, obviously telling the story of the Beatles. And Paul McCartney was in the city, and he decided to roll up next to one of the buses, and he rolled down his window to give them a treat and said, "Hello, it's me." And the added bonus for those that were on the bus was the fact that he was on a FaceTime call with Ringo. So he showed them his phone. I mean, what a thing. The driver who was behind the wheel of the bus took a picture of this. I love it. It almost feels like the 60s times for the Beatles was a myth, like a movie, because I wasn't around at the time. But for those who were there, I know one or two friends who went to see them. 1964 at the ABC Theatre here in Edinburgh, and they said they heard the first chord of the first song, after which it was just non-stop screaming until the very end of the gig, which is understandable when you see the footage. That's pretty much what was going on, but a magical experience to tell everybody in the years that followed. Here comes the brilliant Zara Larsson. This is Midnight Sun, and it's on 4.

It's the brilliant Teddy Swims, and there is the door. I hope you're good. It's 11:15, and I'm Gavin Pearson playing the tunes for you to wrap up your Wednesday with the brilliant Ella Langley, Choosing Texas.

0: Would you do this for 100 grand? There's Blue and All Rise. And I'm asking about a game that's been played. This was something that a plumbing company in Russia thought would be a great idea as a bit of publicity, the kind of thing that people will watch online or watch on their phones. They asked contestants to come along with the chance of winning 100,000 rubles. And what they had to do initially in the first round was to drink from a toilet bowl. I'm assuming, right? I'm not even asking the question or researching this any further. I'm assuming it's one of their brand new ones they had for sale and it hasn't been used for anything else. And those who got through to the final then had to sit on a toilet, and the last person sitting on it, so basically there were about maybe six people and they were all sitting on toilets. We've seen cars being given away in this way where you have to touch a car and the last person left touching the car wins it. Well, it was the same as that. The last person sitting down on a toilet seat. And bear in mind, right, let's not deny this. A lot of people do this. They will sit and go through their phones whilst they're on the toilet seat. And there, because of this, there have been more occasions where people have ended up with numb feet and legs because they've been sitting in the toilet going through Facebook for a long, long time. So that would, you'd probably lose all feeling in your toes and your feet if you were sitting on a toilet seat for hours, but with 100,000 in the bank, it would probably be worth it. Olivia Dean, not far away, will stick on some Harry Styles next. Not too good for Harry Styles, just cancelled a gig last night in Brazil.
1: Fourth one.
2: 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Fourth one.
3: 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Our main story today is all gone Pete Tong, crossing now to our foreign correspondent on the ground.
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talking. It's late night talking, and it's Harry Styles. We wish him well. The tour continues in Brazil. He was due to be on stage last night and didn't manage to perform because of a tour illness, is what they're saying at the moment. So unspecified what it is that's wrong with him, but he hadn't been looking too great in previous nights, according to fans. They are planning to continue the tour with the next scheduled show in Sao Paulo. Fourth one. A place you could go to. You could be flying to Brazil first class as well, not just in the economy, but I mean, with £400,000, there are just so many opportunities for you to enjoy a life of luxury, do sensible stuff, get yourself a new car, make the garden look better. I mean, there's just so many options. 400,000 reasons to get involved and make me a winner for this week. Somebody's going to win this on Friday. Text YES to 61025. Somebody's going to win it and they don't know it yet. But you've got a chance of winning it if you enter. Text YES 61025. Do that and get two entries for the price of one right now. 250 plus your standard network rate. This is for over 18s only. Enter at makemeawinner.co.uk, where you'll find phone entry details and all the rules for this network competition. The lines close at 5 this Friday. Then we make the call. 400 grand. We'll keep making calls until we get a winner. Someone's going to get it. For your chance to make it you, text YES to 61025.

0: It is Sabrina Carpenter and espresso. You still get people in this world who say espresso, and it's hard to believe, but it's just one of those things, isn't it? There are things in this world that we will never, ever fully get right. Coming up before midnight, I'll stick on a throwback from Alicia Keys and the brilliant Tame Impala. Bit of thunder from down under.
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1: Fourth One.

It's Alicia Keys and Girl on Fire. How you doing? I'm Gavin Pearson. In South Korea, they're developing technology when it comes to clothing. And what this can do is an item of clothing, you just lay it beside you and it's robotic. It finds its way onto your body. You don't actually have to put it on. Now, you know, but seriously, this is actually quite a good development for those who struggle physically to do things like that, everyday tasks. So this could be something. This could be a proper game changer for people who have those disabilities. I'm just wondering whether it'll be useful if you just come back from holiday and you've eaten too much and all your clothes are just struggling to fit a little bit when you're squeezing them on. Would this be the kind of thing that might help you if you're trying to squeeze on a t-shirt that you was fitting you fine a month ago before you went away on holiday and ate everything that you saw? I am looking after you all the way through until one, playing the big tunes. Huge still around the world for Tame Impala and Jenny, Dracula.

0: Tame Impala and Dracula. Hopefully we're not running from the sun. We're going to get a bit more of it, and we might get a pause with the weekend and some rain in the area. But we're looking forward to the end of August and hopefully some decent weather for Florence and the Machine, part of the summer sessions near Edinburgh Airport at the Royal Highland Centre, Ingolston. And we've got your chance to win the tickets on Saturday and Sunday as part of our big gig giveaway across the summer. So that's going to be happening Saturday and Sunday. Listen throughout the day, your chance to win tickets to go and see Florence and the Machine. I'll have a pair in my usual place. I'm normally here Sunday mornings, 6 until 9, stepping in for Amber tonight, and we're catched up with the latest news at midnight next.
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16: 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Thanks for making it Fourth One. It all kicks off in just over a week. Let's catch up with the latest news at midnight.
0: Across Edinburgh, the Lothians, Fife and Falkirk.
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18: The top stories this hour. A police officer's widow says it's deplorable two of his killers could be released early from prison. PC Andrew Harper suffered fatal injuries when he responded to a break-in in Berkshire in 2019. The pair could be among thousands freed under a scheme to ease prison overcrowding. Andy Burnham's promised to review the policy. Former prison governor Vanessa Frake-Harris says that's not straightforward.
19: By now, many of these prisoners who are going to be released have had their release papers and been told dates that they're going to be released. So to reverse all of that is going to cause frustration within the prison population.
18: The Prime Minister says a £2 cap on bus fares across England will save people money every day. It'll be introduced in the new year, bringing down many ticket prices from the current £3 cap. The US and Saudi Arabia have signed a landmark agreement on peaceful nuclear cooperation. It paves the way for a long-term partnership on civilian nuclear energy. The Welsh Government says it's activated its crisis plans to tackle ongoing wildfires across the country. It comes amid concerns about a lack of helicopters. Rangers manager Derek McInnes doesn't feel like the punishment fitted the crime after getting a four-match touchline ban. He's been penalised after being accused of criticising match officials last season while in charge of Hearts. It's after he called a penalty awarded to eventual champions Celtic during the title run in disgusting. Rangers are appealing the decision and McInnes is thankful for their backing.
20: I'm pleased with what I said today. I was pleased with the support I've got from the club and I feel really strongly about it. But like I say, I don't really want to get into the nuts and bolts of it because when an appeal process, I've got to respect that.
18: Arsenal have confirmed defender William Saliba's returned from the World Cup with a back injury and will be out of action for an extended period. And a new photo of Prince George has been released to mark his 13th birthday. The image, which was taken at Kensington Palace after last month's Trooping of the Colour, was shared to the Prince and Princesses of Wales social media. From Sky News, I'm Daisy Steele.
16: Thank you, Daisy. Post Malone, Morgan Wallen coming soon. A throwback from Nelly Furtado. And right now, here comes Taylor Swift.

Sia and Sean Paul and Cheap Thrills from Fourth One. We also played you Taylor Swift and Opalite. So how's it looking for Edinburgh, the Lothians, Fife and Falkirk? It's going to be a sticky night. Only dip into 16. And Brighton hot tomorrow again. Says hot, I mean, Italy, France, Spain, they wouldn't describe it as hot. But here, 22 Celsius is most definitely hot, and we will take it. And it may be the last of our sunny days, as it looks like rain's going to be coming in on Saturday, Sunday and Monday. I'm just hoping that it's going to be nice when the fringe kicks off in just over a week. That's really what we hope for. Here comes Post Malone, Morgan Wallen, and this is Fourth One.

Tunes like this ahead all day long as we get into Throwback Thursday. It starts at breakfast. There's Nelly Furtado and Timbaland, the brains behind that tune. It is Say It Right. A little something for you if you're heading to Hampden August 1st and August 2nd for Calvin Harris.

0: Spence and Boone and Beautiful Things. Quite a good, some good stuff going on at the cinema. Has been kind of quiet when it comes to stuff at the cinema so far this year. But Toy Story 5, obviously. Really, really good. And Odyssey, a lot of buzz about that with Matt Damon. And Adele has finally got herself into a movie. This was something that she'd considered because she's been offered loads of roles before, but was never quite sure about it. And she's good pals with Jennifer Lawrence. So she's always gotten advice from her when it comes to the roles that have been offered to her. And Jennifer Lawrence has said, yeah, go for this one. It's a movie called Cry to Heaven, where we're going to see Adele singing opera this time around. So keep an eye out for that when it comes. How about we stick on some Lewis Capaldi in just a second and Becky Hill.
1: Fourth one.
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0: exactly how Kenny and Dolly would have loved it. Praz Michel, ODB, Maya, and Ghetto Superstar. Praz Michel was in the Fugees alongside Wyclef Jean, Lauryn Hill, back in the 90s. It's almost 20 to 1. Good morning. How you doing? I'm Gavin Pearson. I was just reading something earlier today about how if you were to go back to the year 1912, around about the time when motor cars were being announced and predicted for the future, the concept would have been quite scary, and they're likening it to the way that we are feeling about AI and handing our lives over and things that we do every day to AI control, and the prospect of that being really, really scary. If you imagine what it must have been like, right? Back then, you would be using your horse for transport. Most people would have horses, or that would be what you'd use. So you'd have to obviously look after a horse in a certain way, make sure it's fed, make sure that it's looked after, kept well to keep you going. So this was, you can kind of picture yourself, the same fear was felt by people that we kind of fear now, or some people fear now about the way things, and that's just how things have evolved through the years in a similar way. Before one, I'm going to stick on Gracie Abrams, the new song from her, and Cammy Barnes coming up.
1: Gavin Pearson.
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11: 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Hey!

0: Cammy Barnes, the man who gives it the kitchen sink every time he gets a song on the go. There's Whiskey Roll.
1: Fourth one.
0: Every chance you've already been on holiday for summer 2026. And well, if you're feeling the blues, how about getting some more money in so you could squeeze in even more before the end of the year? Because you go away on holiday and you never budget enough when it comes to spending money, do you? And you come back and you've probably racked up a few hundred, maybe even a thousand or so on the credit card. And it hangs over you for a bit and it just adds to your blues. Well, we've got £400,000 here that you can win. With that, you can clear up any credit card stuff that's been going on over the summer and you can head off on another holiday. Go away in a winter break as well, which would be really nice. I've always wanted to go somewhere in the Arctic Circle and just be in a big wooden cabin that's well heated with a real fire and just shut out the extreme cold outside and just hear that wind whistling around. I think that'd be really, really good fun. Whatever you floats your boat, there's a whole world out there to discover and do it first class as well. Get on the plane and turn left instead of right. This is the dream that can come true on Make Me a Winner. 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Over 18s only. You'll find all the entry details and the phone entry details as well when you go online, plus the conditions. Lines close at 5 on Friday. Then we make the call. Just answer your phone and £400,000 will be coming your way. Right, it's a guaranteed winner. If we don't get one first time around, we'll keep making calls until somebody wins the lot. 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

0: Fourth one, there's Avicii and Aloe Black and Wake Me Up. When you wake up with Boogie in the morning, it'll be the start of Throwback Thursday. 8:25, they'll do the 5K minute with your chance to win £5,000. And I'm Gavin Pearson, back on Fourth One tonight from 6.
1: Fourth One.
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12: The top stories this hour. A rape survivor is welcoming the decision to review plans to ease prison overcrowding, but says concrete action must be taken.
13: To some extent, as horrible as it is, our lives were ruined and we will never be that person. We will never be the person we were before and we will never get that back. But what we can and did get was justice, and taking this away from us it's disgusting.
12: Jade Belgrove has been campaigning against a scheme that'll see inmates eligible for early release. The Prime Minister says he'll look at the proposal again after it emerged two men who killed a police officer could be freed early. PC Andrew Harper's widows called the idea deplorable. The UK has temporarily withdrawn its remaining diplomatic staff from Iran.